Good morning, South Africa. Yes, it's the weekend recharge, the wackiest, wildest breakfast ride of the week. And thank you for joining me this beautiful Saturday morning. This is Kubeshwar Naidu, and once again, I'm flying solo. So because Samantha's not here, her broom got stuck, so she couldn't fly over, but don't worry. Oh, early in the morning. It's still going to be a jam-packed show loaded with great music, hot entertainment, big laughs, and all the fun you didn't know you needed. Unfortunately, Sam is not available. She has some other commitments. So we're still going to have the best time of the weekend. It's the best feel-good weekend show to keep you company wherever you are, right? The show is packed with all your usual favorites. There's Believe It or Not. There's a weather update. There's a kiddies section. There's a retro Kubi's Corner. Everything that you always want on a Saturday is here, especially for you. So sit back, enjoy us for the next 3 hours, 6 to 9. Amashle is in the house as well, and she's helping behind the scenes. So we're going to have lots and lots of fun. If you miss anything, you can go to the Lotus FM official page. 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

You're listening to The Weekend Recharge, and stick with us. We've got wonderful music, excellent features, and a lovely show lined up just for you. That was Un Per Sola by Hariharan and Sujatha. Now, it's 6:15, and it's time for Know Your Presenter. And hopefully we'll keep the trend going and make others win except for me. So we have a wonderful question for you. It's you have to know us to be able to answer this. This is your opportunity to find out if you really know us as the best team and the

0: best show in South Africa. Okay, it's simple. We ask you a question and you guess who the correct answer is from myself, Sam, and Amashley. Right? We'll include Sam here, although she's not in the show today. She's listening. So, Sam, this is a question for you, right? So are you ready? Generally, you know that when we lose our teeth, we lose it at about, what, five, six, that's grade one. And I want you to answer this question. Who from the three of us do you think had missing teeth all the way up to grade two? Grade two, that's for people my age, that's class two. All right, grade two. You can vote by sending us the name of the person you're voting for via WhatsApp, our Facebook page, and the WhatsApp channel. And for those of you who don't really know the number or forgotten it, 071-613-7803. That's our WhatsApp number. Save it on your phone right now, because you're going to be sending lots and lots of messages right through to us. 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

As the votes are streaming in here for Know Your Presenter, we basically asked you who from the three of us, that's Sam, myself, and Amashle, didn't have teeth up to grade 2. Yes, late bloomers there. And before we jump into special days trending, there's a very trending news here, and our wonderful daily Saturday morning blesses, let's say, because they bless us in the morning by sending their stuff through. It's Niri was first, Radhika, Ranjini, Danpal and Regina, Jane, Ronnie, Kalyan, Rani from Stangamana, Patsy, Swami, Bob, Stacy and Sahir, Veena, Lavi, Sunny, MH. I wonder what MH stands for. Come on, MH, tell us what MH stands for. Heidi, Priya, Shamila, Banu, Pran and Dinaka, namaskaram to you and welcome to Lotus FM. Yes, more people are voting, so keep your votes coming through. And as we said, it's now special days, trending days, and Weekend Recharge always takes you to what is special and what is wonderful. And trending news at the moment is that pirates are top of the log. And Amashi is not too happy. She's a Sundown supporter, but pirates all the way, yes. So now it's time that we look into the special days. And before we move on, that song Down was by Jay Sean and Lil Wayne. And trending, it's International Day to End Obstetric Fistula. All right. We celebrate and take a stand with women and girls affected by this preventable condition. Every mother deserves safe childbirth. Exactly. And so we support the special day and remember that. It's also World Turtle Day. All right, the noble reptiles and their place in the world. I used to love watching the turtles come up and get to the beach from where they were born and remember getting there from miles and miles away, laying their eggs and going off. And those turtles that are born there can always come back to the same beach. They're endangered, so please, let's try and make sure that they do survive. How's this day? This is weird. Drinking with chickens day. I can't understand this. So much is it real, as quirky as it sounds, and that is exactly the point. It invites people to grab a refreshing drink, step outside, and spend a little unhurried time with backyard chickens. Okay, while you're having a drink, you think, okay, after I drink this, I'll catch that one and eat it. I don't know. Anyway, have a drink with the chickens today. And Taffy Day, it's a day dedicated to honoring one of the most loved confections, taffy. Yeah, it's a lovely sweet. All right, Department of Home Affairs is vetting and verifying the details of a group of foreign national caps camped outside the Diakonia Refugee Center in Durban CBD 3 days into their demand for government protection. Okay, that's happening now. 10 people died in a crash involving a minibus and a bus on R39 between Sanditon and Morganzon in Mpumalanga on Thursday morning. Come on, guys. We need our Department of Road Safety to really, really start cracking down on these horrible drivers and what they're doing. We really need to sort that out as soon as possible. So that's your special days and trending news. It seems like Carrick has got a 2-year deal at Manchester United. Good for him. That's more trending news coming through there. Slot is still at Liverpool. Yep, we're going to go through another year of I don't know what. Anyway, all the special days trending news, so don't go anywhere. When we come back, we will tell you whether you can wash your clothes or not. It's a weather followed by Believe It or Not, which you don't want to miss. Keep it locked in here. It's a Weekend Recharge. Don't go anywhere. Here's Boom Boom.

0: This is Weekend Recharge, and it's that time of the morning again where we look at the weather. And as Sam always says, it's very important to know if you can wash your clothes today or not. So it's looking okay in some places. Durban is a low of 18, high of 24. It's not too bad. Nelspruit 12.28, Ladysmith 10.22. Pietermaritzburg goes up to a high of 23. And so does Pretoria, but Pretoria starts off at 8 to 23, Johannesburg 7 to 20. Yep, it's really cold up there, and it's going to get much, much colder. Bloemfontein is even colder than that, 5 and 19. I think just hold up, maybe only dry your clothes around midday today. Cape Town 13, 21. Quebec 10.21, East London 13.21, so the Eastern Cape, Western Cape seems to be freezing and cold. I know 21 doesn't sound cold for Cape Townians, but for us it's freezing. Richards Bay 17.25 and Newcastle 6.22, so it only goes up as high as 22. Alright, now before we move on, and we're going to move on right now, we'll play some music after this, but it's Believe It or Not. Yebo. So what do we've got? We've got Believe It or Not. I can't find our way. We did so much for this and we tried everything and we wanted to get it sorted out, and we do have it. There we go. It's disappeared. No, let's try this one. All right, here's Believe It or Not.
1: It's the moment of truth. Believe it or not, here we go.
0: Ah, that worked out. How's that? Yes, so, what do we have? Esther Osborne, or ST Osborne, is 41 years old, and she is now married to her 80-year-old husband, Anton, and they have a whole 39-year age gap. The couple met at a gig in London, stayed connected on Facebook, and eventually fell in love. Now, after years of people judging their relationship, they're expecting their first baby together, a baby boy. This will be Esty's first baby, as Anton already has two grown daughters, and one of them is around the same age as Esty. They have been receiving some bad comments from their neighbors and random people in general. The couple says they don't care about the nasty comments and are excited to raise their sons together. She's 41, he's 80. Okay, now back to you. Would you date or marry someone old enough to be your parent or grandparent? Is age really just a number? And honestly, could you handle having a stepchild your own age? Send a WhatsApp to 071-613-7803. We'd love to hear from you. Don't be safe, guys. Come on. Tell us what you really feel about that, and we'd love to hear from you. And while that is going on, we've got a Hussein Vali song. And let's listen to him right now.

0: You're back here with the Weekend Recharge, and we just asked you very simple. We had a, believe it or not, a big age gap between SD Osborne, who's 41, and her husband, who is 80. That's Anton, 39 years. And we just wanted to, and they're having a baby. And we wanted to know from you, would you marry someone old enough to be your parent or grandparent? Is age really a number? Let's see what you have to say, because I have my opinions on it, but I'll keep it to myself for now. Let's hear. Let's go straight on to the WhatsApp messages. And here's Padma.
1: Saram Kubi and the team. A very good morning and Saram to you. I think if I was her, I will not marry an old man like him. I mean, they say age is only a number. Uh-huh. But then again, she got her whole life ahead to enjoy herself, to do a good job, and enjoy a teen life. Just to get married to an old man, what will she enjoy? Thank you for an awesome show, Padma Chetty.
0: Thank you, Padma. And if you think about it, guys, he's 80. When his son is in primary school, he'll be 86. When his son is turning 21, he'll be 101. That's something to think about. MH. Let's see what MH. Mohammed Hussein. There we go. That sounds so much better.
2: Hey, I love to marry a young one. I'll teach her all the old tricks. Because you can't teach an old dog new tricks. MH.
0: Oh, my word. MH, imagine calling your wife a dog. Anyway. Ranjini.
3: Good morning, Kubi and Amashle. Trust you're well. Happy Saturday, Recharges. I love your shows. And talking about the weird story, family time, family bonding. But also, I'd rather be an old man's darling than a young man's slave. Ooh. Age is just a number. In our case, I would say the baby would just enjoy it, just a couple or a few years with his daddy or her daddy, because it's such a big difference in life. So I don't know, I'll enjoy every bit of it if it was me.
0: I think so as well, Ranjin. It's just that, remember that when he was 40, she was born. So I mean, hey, Patsy.
4: Good morning to the awesome Recharge team. Well, love and happiness, age is just a number though. But baby and all, oh, you know, no, not all that drama, but I can't handle that drama. But yeah, it is just for a number, but love that matters. Thank you for the vibe as always.
0: Okay, and final voice message before we move on. We'll play another song and come back to those who have sent us more messages. This is from Savvy. What does Savvy have to say? Hello, Savvy. Hello, Savvy.
5: Good morning, team. Hope you're doing well. You know what, Kubi? For me, it's a no. Age may be just a number, but really, you know, and this story, the age gap, the person could be a grandfather, a father, and no, for me, it's a no. Thank you. Have a lovely day. Love you in Joburg.
0: Oh, Lovey. Hello, Lovey. Thank you for that. And we'll come back to a few more messages that have already come in. Keep your votes rolling in as well. And here's Shrivali.

0: If you just tuned in, it's almost the end of our first hour. This is the Weekend Recharge here on Lotus FM. And we're basically chatting about an age gap. And this is a 40-year age gap between two people that are so much in love and having a child. She's 41, he's 80. And it's their first baby. I don't know. There's a lot of medical issues here as well. But let's look at what people have to say. We've listened to your voice notes. Let's listen to what you've written down. It says, Kubeshi Namashle, let's be honest. Lots of people say that age doesn't matter. But it does when it comes to certain things. Like in this case with the child having an old dad. I don't have a problem. I'm happy. And there's a difference of 12 years between hubby and myself. And he treats me like a queen. So I believe in the saying, rather an old man's darling than a young man's slave. Rani from Stenga Manor. There we go. Okay, so a bit of both there. She's not sure, but I guess it depends on the individuals. Jerry from Richards Bay says, guys, age is just a number. Imagine life without love, happiness, and blessings. So if they are happy, blessed, and full of love, who are we to judge? All right, that put us in our place. Thank you so much for that, Jerry. Rikesh, PMB. To each their own, but personally, if a guy goes beyond the 20-year age gap, it comes with its own issues and big issues. The biggest issue being that the person in all likelihood is going to outlive the other by some years. 40 years is too big an age gap, and the bully won't be able to do things that fathers do with their kids. Exactly. Can you imagine an 86-year-old playing cricket outside? All right. Swami Reddy says he don't mind having a cull instead of a Cornish. Let's spice it up. Thank you, Swami. All right, Amashli is not sure what that means, but I'll explain off air. Alrighty, so those are your thing. Oh, there we go. Who's this from? Rikesh, he says, my father turns 80 this year and I'm 56, so there. Well, you get a fro younger than you, Rikesh. Alrighty, let's move on. We've got more music coming up. We've got tons of fun. Thank you for all your messages that have come through. It really spices up things here so that we can read it. And that's the end of Believe It or Not. And here's some music coming up straight after this.
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4: Good morning. Acting Police Minister Feroz Gajalia has conceded that the crime levels in the country are unacceptably high. This is despite a decrease in a number of crime categories. During the fourth quarter, which is a period from January to March this year, there were 58 murders per day. Gajalia, who released the fourth crime statistics in Pretoria yesterday, broke down the figures for the provinces with a high murder crime rate. Meanwhile, the Gauteng Department of Health has strongly condemned the robbery and assault of emergency medical services personnel at the Everton EMS base south of Johannesburg yesterday morning. According to the department, two armed suspects allegedly gained entry into the station at around 2 a.m. and stole emergency medical equipment, including a jump bag, a drug bag, a communication radio, an employee's personal cell phone, and an ambulance key. During the robbery, a male EMS crew member sustained head injuries after allegedly being assaulted with a firearm, while a female crew member was threatened at gunpoint before managing to escape and activated the ambulance siren, forcing the suspects to flee the scene. Gauteng Department of Health spokesperson Steve Mabona says a case has since been opened with police. The Minister of Forestry, Fisheries and the Environment, Willie Orkam, says the department remains committed to combating organised poaching syndicates. This follows the apprehension of poachers in parts of the Western Cape. Law enforcement teams seized illegally harvested abalone worth 900,000 rand. The first operation led to the seizure of 106 units of abalone near Partridge Point in Simonstown. In the second operation, a suspected vehicle transporting illegally harvested abalone was intercepted near Grabo and pursued to Nomsamo near Gordon's Bay. The driver was arrested and a total of 8,686 units of abalone was seized. Wrapping up, scientists at Oxford University in England say a new Ebola vaccine that they are developing could be ready for clinical trials within months. The vaccine is designed to help to tackle the outbreak of the disease in the Democratic Republic of Congo. So far, more than 170 people have died, with another 750 suspected cases. Sir Andrew Pollard, A professor from the Oxford Vaccine Group says they are moving quickly. Here is a recap of your top story at 7 o'clock. Acting Police Minister Feroz Khejalia has conceded that the crime levels in the country are unacceptably high. This is despite a decrease in a number of crime categories. During the fourth quarter, which is the period from January to March this year, there were 58 murders per day. For Lotus FM News, I'm Shauna Terry-Naidu. I'll be back in an hour with your next update.
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6: 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That's pretty cool. You just give that head nod and just go.
7: It's Saturday morning, and that means it's time for the weekend recharge. There's no better place to be in the morning than with Mission and Samantha on Dr. Shiffin.
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0: Welcome, it's Clive the Trucker. What a number for the morning to kickstart the morning. Oh, Kajarare. Yes, yes, yes, yes. Whoopa!
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0: Welcome to the second hour here of the Weekend Recharge. It's Kubeshan, all alone here, flying solo. Sam is away on some business, so we'll catch her again next week. But just a reminder, I didn't want to end that song. You could see from Clive the Trucker's reaction that he was thoroughly enjoying it, and so many other people have enjoyed that song, and it's just to kick off our second hour. All right, and in the second hour, we still have the voting, so you need to send your votes through to decide and who's know your presenter, who from the three of us, that's Sam, Amashley, and myself, didn't have teeth in grade two. That's class two for some of you who don't know what grade two was. And you can send your votes through. We're waiting for you on 071-613-7803. We're still tallying the votes, and we'll carry on into the third hour. We also have Trivia Drop. We have, what else do we have? We have the kiddie segment coming up, and we have a very, very, very interesting interview as well. So stay tuned. There's lots more just for you here on Lotus FM, that we can recharge. But we have to do the Trivia Drop now. So let's see what that sounds like.
1: Drop everything. It's Trivia Drop. Let's see who's got the fastest fingers and the quickest brains.
0: Okay, and what we're basically looking at today is we have a question. As he says there, fastest fingers, quickest brains, first three correct answers. Claim the top three positions. So send your name and answer only to 071-613-7803. And we'll play a song, and once that song is over, we'll announce the top three winners. Here's your question. What is the rarest and most expensive spice in the world by weight? Okay, I hope you waited for me to finish that. What is the rarest and most expensive spice by weight? And while we're waiting for that, here's Kundu Kundu.

some banging music there just to get you entertained and keep you going for the next hour or so. And jumping back straight into the trivia drop, the answer. We gave you a trivia drop question and hopefully you were challenged by it. It's now time to reveal. The question was, what is the rarest and most expensive spice in the world by weight? And the correct answer is, okay, before I give you the correct answer, do you know what the price of this is? It's $1,000 to $5,000. That's roughly 18,000 rand to 90,000 rand per kg. And the correct answer is saffron. Yes, saffron is the correct answer. And we had some very interesting answers, but most of you got it right. And let's see. Our champions in third place is none other than Rikesh. Yay. Well done, Rikesh. There we go. In second place is Daya. And our champions, once again, in first place is none other than Mahendra and Geeta Singh. Well done. No cheers for you. It's just not working. Sorry. Let's just try it again. Nope. There we go. Well done to you, Mahendra and Geeta. Yep. Champions getting saffron right. And it is spelled with a double F. S-A-F-F-R-O-N. Congratulations to our three winners, your three champions. If you think you got what it takes, be sure to catch Trivia Drop, where you can join in on the fun and earn those bragging rights. Same time next week. Don't miss it. Let's listen to Leanne Rimes before we jump into the kiddie segment.

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0: It's now time for Did My Kid Just Say That? And I basically asked them, what would they do if they woke up and realized that they were invisible? I wanted them to use their imagination. Let's see what they can come up with. Here's the kiddies.
1: Hello, my wonderful panel of experts. So what I want to know from you, let's use your imagination today. What is the first thing you would do if you woke up invisible? Go for it.
2: Hi, my name is Amelia Faith Governor, and the first thing I would do is scare my sister so I can make her believe in ghosts.
3: Hi, it's Gia, and if I ever woke up invisible, I would scare the living daylights out of my brother.
4: Hello, everybody. My name is Kai Govinda. The first thing I would do if I wake up invisible is play on my PlayStation because I'm only allowed to play on the weekends and my mom won't see me. Bye.
5: Hi, guys. My name is Yanka Govinda, and if I were invisible, I would play harmless and humorous pranks on my friends and watch the confusion light up on their faces. Thank you. Bye.
6: Hi, everybody. My name is Pranav. And the thing that I would do if I woke up invisible was eat all the snacks without my mother knowing. And I would just leave the packets there like no one even touched it.
7: Hi, my name is Rohani. And if I woke up invisible, I would not tell anyone. I would go and whisper in someone's ear, like maybe my friends when I go to school or my parents or brother. And I would say, what do you think of Rohani? Maybe they'll start talking about me, good or bad. I want to know. I want to know the true people that are my friends and family and people that love me. So I will do that, and that's the only thing I will do. And if they ask who's that, they'll just stay quiet. Thank you.
8: Hi, everybody. This is Jackie. And if I woke up invisible, I would scare my mother definitely because she always scares me. Thank you.
1: Wow, some amazing answers there. Yes, that's brilliant, brilliant, brilliant. In our panel today, we had Lienka, Kai, Rohani, Amelia, Dia, Kian, Yakir, and Pranav. 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
11: Just kidding, I'm just hands up.
12: My son did not make it on the school soccer team, and my husband thinks we should take away his gaming devices. My son tried very hard to get on the team, did not get selected. I don't think he should be punished for that. What do you think?
13: The next time your husband's favorite soccer team loses, hide the remote so that he can't watch them play again. He should be punished for their underperformance.

0: Some lovely local music there on the weekend recharge with Kubeshan sitting in here all alone. Sam is away, but we're having tons and tons of fun here on the weekend recharge. So before we move on, I just want to say that I hope you enjoyed the kiddie segment. Lots of them have got a very interesting idea of what it is to be, what you may call it, invisible. But also, please, the voting is very close. For the first time, Know Your Presenter is really, really tight. There's only one or two votes in there. So please send your votes in. We need to sort this out. We wanted to know from you who from the three of us, right up to grade two, didn't have any teeth. So you can vote for myself, Amashle, or Sam. It's entirely up to you who you want to vote for. We're waiting for your votes to come through right now. And while we're doing that, straight after this, we've got another local song with our local legend, Ramesh Hassan.
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2: Hey Billboard fans, this song Chaand Dekh Lena by Nihal Taro and Ankana Mukherjee has been at number one on our Billboard charts for 3 weeks. Tune in to the countdown this Saturday between 1 and 3 p.m. to find out if Matrubhumi's song remains at the top of our charts.

0: You're still tuned into the Weekend Recharge here on Lotus FM. And right now we're joined by a remarkable guest whose life story is a true testament to resilience, determination, and breaking barriers. Sam Motsi, author of the memoir Defying Barriers, takes us through an extraordinary journey from growing up in Soweto during apartheid to building a successful career in Lesotho, and later creating his own thriving business empire. So good morning, Sam, and welcome to Lotus FM.
1: Good morning, sir. I'm not sure about remarkable or empire, but good morning.
0: Yeah, well, I guess you're just being a bit, humble, and we'll leave it at that. So writing writing a memoir, it requires honesty, it requires vulnerability. Why did you feel this was the right time to tell your story, sir?
1: Well, I'm 81 years old now, and I don't have many years to live. And I felt I should tell my little story for the benefit of my children and posterity, you know, for whatever it's worth. But I also believe that we people of Africa, all of us need to tell our stories, and by so doing, we comment and give a perspective on the periods and events that have shaped our lives.
0: Okay.
1: And in the process, we create our own histories. And if we do not do that, our own histories will be written by other people, and imposing interpretations that may be inaccurate, culturally biased, or even dehumanizing. I mean, I don't have to remind people of South Africa about how our history is recorded by colonials and apartheid era narratives have really not been accurate and have to some extent dehumanized us. So I felt it was important for me, I mean, as I get towards the end of my life, to write. And I encourage really all people, you know, to write. You know, we owe it to our children and to future generations to do that.
0: Wow. Okay, you got me very interested. I'm going to write my memoirs now, and maybe. Yes. So if you could speak to, say, your younger self, this young boy leaving Soweto for Lesotho in 1956, what would you say to him? What advice would you give him, compared to now that you've got all this experience?
1: Well, you know, the advice really, but I suppose you will apply, as he leaves school and starts his working life. I mean, is that, you know, you should plan, you should think about where you want to be and strategize and plan how you want to get there. I think in my case, if I planned better and had been a little less impulsive, I would probably have done 1,000 times better than I've been able to. But, you know, I have no regrets, really. I mean, I've lived, I think, a full, fulfilling life, and I'm grateful to the Almighty that this was made possible.
0: Yes, and so when you reflect on this legacy that you've created, on your legacy, what would you like people to remember most about Sam Motsi?
1: Well, you know, that I've worked hard and I've engaged in business with integrity.
0: Yep.
1: And really, neither in Lesotho nor in South Africa. I mean, here I came to work for SA Breweries. I was a GM responsible for the Western Cape in Namibia, the first black GM in that group, actually.
0: Wow.
1: But nobody can point a finger at me to say that I enriched myself unfairly, unreasonably. I was corrupt. So, you know, I'm really very proud of the fact that I did that. And also, in the suit to... when I became the MD, managing director, the first black person to do that, actually, of the National Development Corporation.
0: Wow.
1: Where I signed a 5-year contract because I believed in myself. And I believe that after that contract, I would go and set up and peddle my little boat, as I've always said. And indeed, when my 5 years ended, I resigned happily, and I told the board that my time has come, and I want to leave and peddle my little boat. They wanted me to stay, but I was determined to go and try my hand in business. And similarly, when I was forced out of Lesotho and the people at the brewery offered me a job, I signed a 3-year contract because, again, I believed in myself and I wanted to peddle my little boat. So after the 3 years, I resigned. They wanted me to stay, but I said, no, you know, folks, really, I came to work for you because of the challenges that I'd experienced in Lesotho. But I want to set up my own business. So, you know, in the two employment senior level that I was offered, I left of my own free will, you know, because I wanted to, as I said, peddle my little boat.
0: Wow. I mean, it's an amazing life. And just listening to you, I think people are going to love reading your memoir, Defining Barriers. So unfortunately, we run out of time. But before we leave, are you on any social media, sir?
1: No, man. You know, no. I'm BBC. I'm BBC. I'm born before computers. I don't understand social media.
0: But there we go.
1: I have an email address, which I'm happy to give you.
0: That's fine.
1: It's very easy. It's Sam, S-A-M, at Munsi, which is my surname, .co.za. But also, people should contact my PA, who really runs the affairs of the sales of the book, you know, et cetera, et cetera. Okay. The name is Natalie. So her email address is also natalie@munsi.co.za.
0: Great. Thank you so much. And I hope that this book is, what's the word, international bestseller, so that we can read about your amazing life. Thank you so much for joining us here on Lotus FM.
1: Thank you, sir. You've woken up very early on a Saturday as an old man, so you better buy many copies of my book.
0: We definitely
1: to make it
0: will.
1: Worthwhile today. No, thank you very much.
0: Thank
1: really.
0: You. Have...
1: And thanks for giving me the opportunity to talk to you.
0: It was our pleasure. Thank you, and bye-bye.
1: Bye-bye.

0: SABC News, independent and impartial.
1: Eight o'clock. Good morning. Government has welcomed rating agency Moody's upgrading of South Africa's economic outlook from stable to positive. However, the rating agency has maintained the country's overall credit rating at a sub-investment grade of BA2, which is two notches below investment grade. In a statement that Moody released last night, it has noted that the positive outlook reflects gradually strengthening fiscal performance and a sustained commitment to structural reforms. Tsepo Mohwai has
2: Moody's warned that the country's sub-investment grade rating still reflects low growth potential, largely constrained by a weak labor market and the fragile state of the network infrastructure. However, it forecast real GDP growth to hit 2% by 2028, underpinned by stronger investment and ongoing reforms. The government has welcomed Moody's decision. National Treasury says this upgrade makes South Africa the only G20 nation currently sitting on a positive outlook from the rating agency. Tsepo Mongwai, SABC News, Johannesburg.
1: Acting Police Minister Feroz Khechalia has conceded that the crime levels in the country are unacceptably high. This is despite a decrease in a number of crime categories. During the fourth quarter, which is a period from January to March this year, there were 58 murders per day. Khechalia, who released the fourth quarter crime statistics in Pretoria yesterday, broke down the figures for the provinces with a high murder crime rate.
3: During this period, there were 8.2 murders per 100,000 nationally. The Eastern Cape represents the highest risk with 14.3 murders per 100,000 people, followed by the Western Cape with 12.8 murders per 100,000, and then KZN with 8.8. So what does that mean? It actually means that if you live in these provinces, you have a higher risk of being murdered.
1: The Garden Route and Little Karoo region's economic resilience has come out of the spotlight in the wake of the recent devastating storms as business chambers met to discuss ways to grow the now battered local economy. Prominent business chamber, the Afrikaanse Handelsinstituut, AHI, hosted the meeting in George. The storms have placed even more pressure on both formal and informal businesses, with vast infrastructure damage adding to an already difficult trading environment. AHI chairperson Dr. Willie Asilius says the economy will also be tested with the upcoming elections.
4: Because we need a growing economy, but we also need a stable municipality going forward. So for that reason, we also bring all the business chambers in the area, the coronet area together, where we can share the best practices and how we can support each other. We believe that that in the coronet, it's a regional approach, as well, and as a region, we can work together to build even a town and the region as well.
1: An Mpumalanga man has started to serve a 20-year prison term for rhino poaching. The Skukuza Regional Court sentenced Goodwill Matebula yesterday. He had been convicted on 8 counts of poaching following an incident which happened in June 2017. The National Prosecuting Authority's provincial spokesperson, Monica Nyose.
5: Matebula was convicted on charges of trespassing in the Kruger National Park, killing a rhino, possession of a firearm with an obliterated serial number, unlawful possession of a firearm, unlawful possession of ammunition, possession of a dangerous weapon, conspiracy to commit an offense, and possession of a firearm with the purpose of committing an offense. The court further declared Matebula unfit to possess a firearm as part of the sentence.
1: Wrapping up, U.S. President Donald Trump's administration has announced a major shakeup of his country's immigration policy. Most foreigners seeking permanent resident status or a green card will have to leave the United States and apply at an embassy or consulate. The BBC's Thomas Becker has the details.
6: The U.S. Immigration Agency says green cards to people already in the country would only be issued in extraordinary circumstances, without going into further detail what this means. It said the new policy reduced the need to find and deport those who'd been denied residency. Immigration lawyers and aid groups say the change is likely to lead to permanent family separations and survivors of trafficking and violence being forced to return to the dangerous countries they fled.
1: Recapping your top story at 8 o'clock, government has welcomed rating agency Moody's upgrading of South Africa's economic outlook from stable to positive. For Lotus FM News, I'm Shona Terry-Knight. I'll be back at 9 o'clock.

0: head nod and just go. That's pretty cool. Just give that head nod and just go.
1: It's Saturday morning, and that means it's time for the weekend recharge. There's no better place to be in the morning than with Mission and Samantha on the Dr. Shepherd.
2: I like their energy they bring.

It's the third and final hour here of the Weekend Recharge, and we have a fascinating third hour. We've got the Retro Parade coming up, we've got Kubi's Corner, and we've got a very interesting and important interview as well. So stay tuned for this third and final hour, and there's lots more all the way to midnight today on Lotus FM and the Weekend Recharge. But we're jumping straight in. Yes, we are. We're going into our Retro Parade now. And the Retro Parade is something different. We tried to go back and we jumped right back to 1962. I don't know if you remember this, but everybody knows the Beatles. And we tried to get Obla Di Obla Da. We couldn't get that. But we've got a lovely, wonderful song, a little old ditty called Love Me Do. And it's a debut single by the English rock band The Beatles. So we're going all the way back to their debut, 1962, written primarily by Paul McCartney at the age of 16. It also features John Lennon on harmonica and vocals. It was released in the UK on October 5th, 1962 and peaked at number 17. Now in those days, if you got onto the top 20, it was by sale of records. And it's not any other way. So if your record sold, you got in. And it kick-started the band's historic career. Written in 1958, the song was a collaboration between Paul McCartney, John Lennon, the two greats of the Beatles. McCartney largely structured the verses to impress a girl.

0: interesting. Lots of songs written to impress girls. While Lennon contributed the middle eight, for a long time it was a staple of their live performances, including their grueling club residences in Hamburg in Germany. And the weird thing about this is that it's famous for the fact that it features three different drummers. The drummer hadn't come in yet, so they use whatever drummer they could get. All right, enough talking about it. Here we go with the Retro Parade.
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0: 6 to 9 a.m. with Kubeshan and Samantha.
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2: Yes, that was the Beatles with Love, Love Me Do. And without asking, we had our regulars who realized, I forgot to ask, but anyway, they managed to record themselves singing the wonderful track. So we're going to listen to some of them right now. And here goes. Who's the first one up is Charmaine. Let's see what she sounds like. Okay, it's not coming up. We'll try that again. There we go. We'll just rewind you. There we go.
3: Hello, I love you. I'll always be true. Your life, please. Love me too. Kubi and Sam from Charmaine de la Dari.
2: Okay, I'm glad you said Kubi and Sam. They're getting a bit worried. But anyway, here's Ranjini. Ranjini's version of Love, Love Me Do. Let's see what she sounds like. Here we go. Love.

0: Thank you. Ranjini, yes, and here's Patsy.
1: La la be do, you know I love you too. Oh yeah, yeah, yeah. The Rich Arts team, we love you so very, very much. Thank you all. Awesome team indeed.
0: Thank you. And who is this? We've got a few more. Naidu Sushi. Don't let the Naidus down, Sushi. Hit it.

0: Here we go. You know, unfortunately, by knowing the song so well and singing it, we are revealing our age, guys. So, yeah, I'm glad you enjoyed that. That was our retro parade, and we have a bit more coming up shortly. But first, here's some important news.
1: 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And rapper Gigi LaMaine talks legacy over high tea. That's top billing this Thursday evening at 7. 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
1: Glad you're enjoying the music here on the Weekend Recharge with Kubeshan, sitting in alone in studio here with Amashley, fortunately. Sam is not here. But before we move on, just a reminder, you can keep your votes coming in for Know Your Presenter. It is really, really tight. It's all three of us on similar votes with just one or two differences. So keep your votes coming in. You need to... It's very important that you have to keep it going. And Clive the Trucker, he's sent in a loud version of No Love, Love Me Do. Unfortunately, it just came in a bit too late. And Mala as well. But Clive is in a good mood. Keep it going. Thank you so much for joining us. We've got a very interesting interview coming in on vaccines and stuff. So please just listen in on children and... a flu that could affect them. But we also have some nice music. So we asked you, basically, in Know Your Presenter, who from the three of us, that's Amashley, myself, and Sam, didn't have any teeth in grade 2. That's class 2. So please send your votes in as quickly as possible.

0: You tuned in to the Weekend Recharge here, and we have a very interesting interview coming up right now with us on the Weekend Recharge. We'll be diving into a very serious interview. Many parents may not realize that what looks like a mild cold might actually be something more. It could be RSV. It's a common virus, but for infants, it can become serious fast. That's why early recognition is so important. Parents and caregivers need to understand the importance of respiratory syncytial virus, the RSV. That's prevention, so you can recognize symptoms early, ask the right questions, and seek care before illness becomes severe. Here to tell us more is Jean-Baptiste Bregon, Head of Vaccines and Country Lead South Africa. Good morning, Jean, and welcome to Lotus FM.
1: Hey, good morning. Thanks for having me on your show this morning, and morning to the auditors.
0: Thank you very much. Did I say your name correctly?
1: Yeah, you did well. You did well.
0: Thank you. All right, let's move straight into it. RSV is often mistaken for a common cold in babies. So what are the warning signs that parents and caregivers should never ignore?
1: Yes, so it's, and I think you said it exactly in your introduction. It can look like a mild cold, very common cold symptoms from sneezing, runny nose, cough. The challenge that we have is that it can become a severe illness, moving to fever, cough, wheezing, breathing difficulties in a time lapse of a few hours.
0: Sure.
1: And that is, I think, very important, that any symptoms should be looked at. There are testing that is done on RSV. And of course, this, as soon as the symptoms appear, it should not be ever, saying like it's common cold. You need to talk to your doctor, your physician, your pediatrician, and ensure that a proper measures are put in place.
0: Okay. So, I mean, even healthy full-term babies can become seriously ill from RSV. Why is that message so important for South African families to understand and take the cognizance of?
1: Yeah, it is very important. And you said it's all babies. Two out of three babies will experience or will be affected by RSV before their first birthday.
0: Whoa.
1: Right, so it's most of them. Mm-hmm. And you can't predict, very difficult to predict which one is going to be the most affected in terms of severity leading to hospitalization, sometimes fatal outcome. And that is the reason why it's important for all parents to understand that whether your baby is healthy or not, it doesn't make a difference. We see all of them affected by RSV, and you can't predict the severity of it. So it doesn't mean that because your baby is healthy and not affected by underlying condition, it's going to react better or, fight better the disease of RSV. And that's why, this is really something that we're trying to carry as a message across the population.
0: Okay, so this year, South Africa's RSV and flu seasons have started unusually early and at the same time. So what pressure could that place on families and the healthcare system that we need to be aware of?
1: Yes, so the fact that it started at the same time is a source of concern, because you can imagine that if you already depressed because you have been affected somehow by your cold or by the flu, and then you catch the RSV on top of it, so that becomes very critical. You can imagine what it looks like in a pediatric ward, in the different pediatric ward in the hospital. It's overcrowded. It's very difficult now because you have a mix of common colds, you have a mix of flu, you have a mix of. So it's not like it's sequential. You deal with something, then you deal with something else. Now everything is mixed. And that's what put a lot of pressure. Don't forget that RSV is affecting more severely the infants, but is affecting everyone. All of us can catch the RSV. Okay. So you can imagine that from a pediatric ward and from the staff, from the medical staff, they were also affected. So then it's less nurses available, less staff, putting an additional pressure on monitoring all those newborn babies, etc. So the burden is significant.
0: Okay, so many RSV-related deaths in infants happen in babies younger than 6 months, with some occurring outside hospital. So what needs to change in terms of awareness and access to care?
1: Yeah, so I think what is important is there have been a significant move from South Africa from their regulatory authority to provide options of prevention of the disease. And I think that's what everybody should be aware of, meaning that they need to go to the doctor, to the physician, to the pediatrician, and ask about those solutions before they hit the first season, because there are options available in South Africa, which is not the case in many countries for the rest of the continent. And I think it is really a prize for South Africa to make those treatments, innovative treatments, available for the RSV season. We just need the population to access it and ask questions.
0: Wow, thank you so much for all that information, Jana. We really appreciate it. But before we say goodbye, if people want to know more and find out more information, where can they find you or information on any social media or any platform?
1: Yeah, so I think, look, in South Africa, you have a very solid National Institute of Communicable Disease, NICD, that have a very comprehensive website and a lot of information around COVID. I can also say that from a Sanofi perspective, we have put available something around disease awareness. So if you type, you know, on any Google search or any other things, you can type, you know, RSV, Sanofi, South Africa, and you'll find a website where we have a very comprehensive description of what RSV is. I mean, there are plenty of access, but I would say one local source from authorities of the NICD. Sanofi is also putting available a website, microsite, that is available for the population. And then, of course, the main reference and the key contact point remain the physician, pediatrician, whoever they see during and ahead of the season.
0: Thank you so much for joining us here with such important information, Jean, and have a wonderful rest of the weekend.
1: I appreciate it. Thank you very much for calling me, and thank you for having me again.
0: Thank you.
1: The message was clear. Thank you.
0: Thank you.
1: Bye-bye. Have a good day. Bye-bye.
0: Bye. All right, and that was Jean. Thank you for listening. And now it's time for more music before we kick into Kubi's Corner. Here's Deva Deva by Arjit Singh.

0: 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This content is not intended to offend any individual or communities. The views and opinions expressed are solely those of the comedian and does not reflect the views of Lotus FM.
1: Bobby's Corner, a place in the past, unique and colorful, when life was simple, filled with shared laughter, constant visits by neighbors,
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1: and children playing simple games outside till the streetlights came on. 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
2: in Bobby's Corner.
3: Yes, Kubi's Corner. Kubi's Corner is here, and we have a wonderful thing lined up for you. You know what? Shopping made so easy now with all the delivery specialists coming around and dropping things off. Youngsters today like to show off about how easy shopping is. But today on Kubi's Corner, I'll show you that in the old, good old days, we invented this type of shopping. Yes, we invented it. Firstly, we had cashless transactions even in the old days. No cards, no money, nothing, but we could buy things. I used to go to the local cafe shop down the road there every day for my grandfather, grandparents to buy bread, and never used any money. All I needed was a shop book that my grandparents had. You took this little book to the corner shop. You took a loaf of bread or two, and the shopkeeper wrote down what you took. At the end of the week or the end of the month, it depended on whichever way, whatever the agreement was, never written. It was a verbal agreement. The money would be paid to the shopkeeper. I hated this system because there was never any chance or money like change or whatever to buy bubble gum or sweets, whatever was there. If you bought bubble gum or sweets, it was written down in the book and your grandfather would say, hey, what do you bought all this rubbish for? But we invented sales without cash. Now it's just perfected, but it was always around. Secondly, if you lived in an area that was newly developed or too far to travel to the shopping center or whatever, the shop came to you. Yes, our communities in Chatsworth, Phoenix, Shellcross had entrepreneurial skills that was amazing. There used to often be a bread van that came to us. It was actually a mobile shop in a van, right? This van would have sweets, cold drinks, bread, or anything that you might need quickly, like eggs or tinfish or baked beans. And you paid slightly more, but it was absolutely convenient. There we go, the bread van that visited us. Then we had a vegetable van that basically sold fresh garden vegetables. This was an upgrade from the vegetable uncle initially, who would sell vegetables from two baskets that he carried using a huge stick slung across his shoulders. Yep, you also had the nuts auntie, uncle or makoti selling fresh nuts by the tin, and you would pay per tin. Then we had the fowl uncle selling fresh chicken from his van with his own scale and pricing. For a little extra, you could choose your chicken and have it dressed as well. Dressed, amashle, means defeathered, if you didn't know. Yeah, I remember rushing out to meet this fowl uncle who would be hooting and driving past, and you had to run up and catch him before he drove past you. And I remember once my mom buying two chickens. And you might wonder what the hesitation is. I had to carry one. Now, initially, it was fine. But I remember the one day carrying the chicken by its feet. And the thing tried to kill me. No, seriously. It tried to peck my fingers. It jumped up, pecking it. I let it go. And there was my mother and myself and the fowl uncle chasing the chicken all over Reservoir Hills. Ha, that was weird. Also, milk and juice would also be delivered by the big dairies directly to your doorstep. All you had to do was leave the empty bottles outside with money and coupons in it, and the fresh juice and milk would be waiting for you on the doorstep in the morning. Yeah, that's what it was. But it was not only food. There were also special services that came around door to door. A barber would walk around the neighborhood with his little bag of tricks or tools. You could get a haircut or a trim with these tools, and it was not electric. Some of them eventually got electric, but it'd be like those clippers that you moved in your hand that pinched you and cut you as you were getting your haircut. Then the neighbors might send their kids over as well to get a cut while you were waiting. They'd stand in the line and end up being a haircut party. So even had haircut parties in the old days. In our area, we also had a shoemaker that was in Port Shepstone doing his rounds to repair any old shoes that were damaged or broken. The irony was that he would walk around barefoot. Yes, these entrepreneurs, our forefathers, found a niche in the market and without complaint made it work for them. They probably now own entire malls or chicken farms or salons, but they made it. Kubi's Corner, where the truth is just around the bend.

Yes, unfortunately, we've come to the end of our program and it's time to say goodbye. But before we do, there's tons and tons of messages here from who is this? This is Papi Diablo. Yeah, Papi. Hi, Papi. Yeah, Diablo. Talking about things, and we eating fresh, wonderful food, not like now. Then there's Rani from Stanger Manor who said something. There's Kasturi who thoroughly enjoyed it. The bucket system instead of switch system. Where are you going, Jeethan? Thank you. And Vitesh as well says got a whole lot. So thank you so much, Jane, Swami, Ranjini, Shamila, Sharon, Nirmala, Ramba. Alano sent a voice note. Unfortunately, we can't play it right now, but thank you so much for all the wonderful love and messages about the shopping in the good old days. Yep. And also want to send a shout out to all the people in Verulam. Had a wonderful time there last night, and tonight we're in Phoenix, so just join us. We're going to have a breathtaking show there for you as well. So thank you for all the love that's been coming through. And it's time to say goodbye. Please, please, please drive carefully. I'll catch you again tomorrow morning in the Sunday sizzle. Can't wait for that. And see you later. Only 3 hours of sleep. I'm going straight home to sleep right now. There we go. All right. Playing out with some wonderful music. Here's Raksha Bandhan by Shreya Ghoshal. Bye-bye.

Sorry, weekend recharges. I know I said goodbye, but unfortunately I forgot to do the poll and I was reminded by Nuri and Roshila. So we asked you who from the three of us would had no teeth by the time they were in grade two. And it is a tie. For the first time, we've got a tie. So for Amashle, it's been very close. It's been very tight. I'm sure if we quickly go, we'll find somebody on who's voted here, Amashle. No. Mershon didn't vote. Who's this? No, they didn't vote. Nobody voted. Okay. All right. I don't know if you can break the tie. But anyway, for Amashle, we had Molly, Rani from Stanger Manor, Salosh, Ryder, Ronnie, Jude, Shanila, Ruxana, Yuji, Shamila, Mala, and Lavi. For Sam, we had MH, Natalie Tika, Jerry, Richards Bay, Veena, Ramba, Swami, Dinakar, Betty, Charmaine, Cynthia, Divi, Prakashni, Jane, Vernie, Sue, Tilly, and Lavi. And same number of votes for myself, Krishan, Shama, Bechu, Heidi, Patsy, Banu, Ranjini, Shelley, Danpal, and Regina, Nuri, Annette. I gave them two votes. Maybe I should give them one, then I won't be on a tie. Annette, Clive, Roche, Kalyan, Krishni, Maggie, and Lavi. Lavi voted for all three. So that was a tie, but the actually correct answer, who had no teeth and still doesn't have any teeth, I'm just adding that in, is Amashle. But well done, guys. We thoroughly enjoyed your votes. So once again, bye-bye.

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1: Nine o'clock. Good morning. The Umkhonto Sizwe Party MP and Portfolio Committee on Police members says unless the government addresses the issue of unemployment, crime levels in the country will not decrease. David Skosana was reacting to the recently released crime stats for the fourth quarter covering the period from January to March this year. While there has been a decrease in the number of crime categories, the levels of violence and criminality remain high. Skosana says increasing employment opportunities will lead to a reduction in crime levels.
2: The concern is that we need our citizens to be safe. That's the priority number one, is that we have to be safe and make sure that all the efforts which are being strategized by Southern Police Service to make sure that the society lives in peace. But that alone, you need social cohesion. You don't need only police to police human beings. You know, you need to balance this thing. Government, this GNU has to do something about unemployment. Because if you have to make sure that we are safe in this country, you need people to be employed.
1: Government has welcomed rating agency Moody's upgrading of South Africa's economic outlook from stable to positive. However, the rating agency has maintained the country's overall credit rating at a sub-investment grade of BA2, which is two notches below investment grade. In a statement that Moody released last night, it has noted that the positive outlook reflects gradually strengthening fiscal performance and a sustained commitment to structural reforms. Tsepo Mongwai has this report.
3: Moody's warned that the country's sub-investment grade rating still reflects low growth potential, largely constrained by a weak labor market and the fragile state of the network infrastructure. However, it forecast real GDP growth to hit 2% by 2028, underpinned by stronger investment and ongoing reforms. The government has welcomed Moody's decision. National Treasury says this upgrade makes South Africa the only G20 nation currently sitting on a positive outlook from the rating agency. Tsepo Mongwai, SABC News, Johannesburg.
1: The public protector advocate Koleka Tlalake has addressed the notice the city of Ekurhuleni has issued. It is related to the alleged irregular appointment of the deputy chief of Metro Police, Security and Loss Control, Ndumiso Ngwabe. In her report, Advocate Tlalake has found that the allegations are substantiated. Her findings also show that Ngwabe does not possess the required qualifications for the position. Advocate Tlalake released her report in a media briefing in Pretoria yesterday.
4: The Federal Inquiry uncovered administrative failures within the City of Ekurhuleni's Human Resources Management Division during the selection layout. The public advertisement for the post explicitly specified the mandatory requirement for this post as a relevant bachelor's degree or equivalent NQF level 7 qualification, along with the RTMC SAPS accredited Metro Police diplomas and specific law enforcement skill certificates.
1: Let's go broad now. Police in Russia have been raiding music bars and nightclubs across major cities such as Moscow and St. Petersburg. Critics say it is aimed at stifling the freedom of expression. Over the past 12 months, 22 places have been raided. Russian lawyer Valeria Ventoshkina also says there's more to the raids than just upholding law and order.
5: The authorities are utterly terrified of any manifestations of dissent. This is shown by their actions against books, music, theatre, films, and so on. They censor everything.
1: Recapping your top story at 9 o'clock, the Umkhonto Wesizwe Party MP and Portfolio Committee on Police members say unless the government addresses the issue of unemployment, crime levels in the country will not decrease. David Skosana was reacting to the recently released crime stats for the fourth quarter, covering the period from January to March this year. For Lotus FM News, I'm Shona Terry-Naidoo. I'll be back with your next update at 10 o'clock.
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How's it, RSD? I'd love to listen to the song Pari Karo, please, preferably on a Saturday morning from Gloria in Amzinto. Let's rock it, RSD. Let's do just that then, Gloria.

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1: 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From the opening ceremony to the first big clash, South Africa versus Mexico. This is more than football. This is our moment. All of us, all in. Go Fela. Don't miss a second. Only on SABC, the official broadcaster of the FIFA World Cup 2026.
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7: It is 10 minutes after 9 o'clock here on Lotus FM. Listen up, you've got to turn it up at a quarter past 10 because on Youth Kit, we're going to be joined by Menzi Mshlongo. Because Youth, there's a cool new free AI course that you can register for. So it's best that you wait right here for all of those juicy details. And at a quarter past 11, we are diving into I Love Them But. And today we are talking about the hoarders in the family. So let's hope that all those 1960 frames and effects will be thrown away by tomorrow morning. So do not touch that dial because, hey, you're locked onto Lotus FM. On the other side of this is Have You Ever?

0: dim lighting. Sounds like total bliss that you were looking forward to, right? But lo and behold, it was anything but relaxing for you. So this morning on Have You Ever, I am asking you, have you ever went to a spa for a massage but left feeling anything but relaxed? You were probably in more pain than when you entered the room that was maybe cold and the masseuse did a very bad job. Sorry to hear that. But what was the pressure like? Was it too gentle? Was it too hard? Have you ever been in a terrible situation at the spa? What was that pedicure like? Was it the most sensitive pedicure that you ever had on your feet? 071-61-37803. Voice notes now, but please do not mention any spa names. Let's go. 3, 2, 1.
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0: And what song could that be? Hi, Rivash. Kindly play Rock the Party by Bombay Rockers, going out to Samuel and Monica of Reservoir Hills, saying hello from Voloshni Ramadar of Newlands West. Thank you. You're welcome.

It's time for Have You Ever? It's that space where we'll dive into all of those wild and relatable, one-of-a-kind, real-life experiences that you have been through. So, are you ready? Well, let's jump right in. Now, picture this, South Africa. You book a lovely massage. You want pure relaxation, scented oil.

0: Bobby Bush. That bubbly voice of yours brings sunshine to even the dullest day. Love your show, love your vibe, love your energy, love you. 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
8: 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So today, we want to know, have you ever gone in for a relaxing massage, but walked out in absolute agony? Did a soothing aromatherapy session turn into an accidental deep tissue beatdown? 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So let's head on over to the WhatsApp line and find out. So Tina says, hello Rivash, yes, great topic, that's me. So I went in for a massage, it was 350 Rand. And trust me, I felt like 350 after that. Terrible. I think they just get anybody who's looking for a job to do the massages coming through there from Tina. While Rabin in Chatswood says, hello Rivash, yes, they only focus on one place for too long. I think that they also get tired. I will never go again. Thank you very much for that, Rabin and Tina. Keep your voice notes and text messages coming on 071-613-7803. Have you ever had yourself a worse spa nightmare experience? I want to know all about that. Was the oil too cold? Did they focus on one point? Did you come out of that spa leaving more tired and in pain than as you went in? 071-613-7803. Good morning, my Rivash. Please play for me Mad Ladle, the Mummy Mix, for my darling daughter, Faiza, saying, well done on your recent graduation. Mom and Dad are super proud of you. Message comes with lots of love from Mom Shamshad and Dad Feroz of Mount Edgecombe. Well done, Faiza.

0: If it's great music like this, it definitely has to be Lotus FM. It's Madala Dala. It's the Mommy Mix by Sunidhi Chauhan and Salim. It is the Weekend Explosion.
1: What does this button do?

0: And we're back on the feature. Have you ever? Now, did a soothing aromatherapy session for you at the spa turn into an accidental deep tissue beatdown? We want to hear your painful, funny, and unforgettable spa stories. Voice note us your worst spa nightmares on 071-613-7803. So, let's find out.
1: Good morning, Rivash. Great topic as well. Okay, I also went for a massage. And, you know, I expected to be okay. But the massage was like very, very painful. And I came home, I just had a good sleep. And the pain lasted for like 2 days. I don't think I'll ever go back to that spa.
2: Hi Rivash and Ella to the listeners, great start to a great weekend. I once had a terrible experience when they tried to massage me, and the way they pulled my hands and legs, never again any massages. Tons of lots and lots of love from Sue in Chatsworth. Thanks, Rivash. Bye.
0: Bye. And of course, you are most welcome. 071-613-7803 for the feature. Have you ever? That's a number that you can contribute on. I'm asking you to share your worst spa nightmares with us. Did you go in there feeling, you know, tired and weary? Perhaps your back was paining and your hands and legs, everything really. And you thought that that spa is going to sort you out once and for all, but you went home in more pain than anything else. We want to know that experience. Please share that with us on the feature. Have you ever?

27 minutes after 9 o'clock, and do not go anywhere, because coming up at 10:15, Youth Kit features an interview with an opportunity for South African youth to register for a cool new free eye online course. Guest Menzim Shlongo will be sharing those juicy details. And right after that, at 10:30, we are going to be spinning a playlist curated by Yathin Maharaj. And while you wait, please head on over to Lotus FM's Facebook page and give us a like. And if you're on your phone, then please go onto your email app and email me too, requesting your favorite song from me on requests@lotusfm.co.za. Still on the playlist for you, I have some Excuse Me, Mr. Kandasamy, the Bunny Chow song, Lambada, Miguel, Guru Guru, Talakirai, and a whole lot more. Hi RSD, I'd love to listen to the Bunny Chow song by Kinks on Saturday. Message comes with lots of love from Roma and Kangan.

0: It's Kings with the Bunny Chow song here on Lotus FM. It's Rivash keeping you company on the Weekend Explosion. And now we wrap up.
1: What does this button do?
0: Ladies and gentlemen! Yeah, we are wrapping up the feature. Have you ever now? So have you ever went into a spa and had yourself a nightmare experience? I asked you to share that with us on 071-613-7803. 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
1: Good morning, Rivash, my darling. Happy Saturday to you and the listeners. Rivash, one day when I came out of the spa, I couldn't walk. My back was so sore. I actually was hospitalized for all that pain. Thank you for an awesome show. God bless you. Lots of love from Susan Woodley from PMB.
0: Oh, sorry, Susan.
2: I booked my dad for his birthday a spa treatment. And I felt so bad as he came back with his body more sore than ever.
0: Oh man, that message there came through from Raksha. But Raksha, at least you know you had great intentions. Good morning, RSD. So my daughter booked me in for a spa, but the way they made my fingers bleed with the manicure and the oils that they used felt like a castor oil. Thick and uncomfortable. It put me off, but I didn't tell my daughter. Message comes through here from Sunitha J. Mangal. Now, this voice note here from Jane wraps it up for us, and pay attention.
3: Hi, Rivash. Going to certain spas, it depends how qualified the workers are or the masseuse are. And, you know, it can cause you damage. I know I went once, and just suddenly, without even informing me, she broke my back. And it hurt, and it caused further pains because I already had a spinal problem. So you have to be very guarded. I do not allow anyone to touch my neck area because your carotid arteries, if you massage them and there's a blood clot, it can shoot to your brain and give you a stroke. Just so that the listeners are aware of this, that's what happened to me. So just be very, very guarded on who touches your neck and massages it. Because it can cause devastating results. Thank you.
0: You are welcome. And that then concludes the segment for Have You Ever? Well, I hope that you enjoyed it. I can only promise you that this feature here will get better every weekend. And thanks to everyone who shared their stories. Unfortunately, though, that this is all we have time for this particular featured segment. So if I did not go through your voice note or text message, that's because it may have come in a bit too late. But thank you very much.
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0: Hi, Rivash. Thank you for an awesome show. Please play the song Guru Guru by Sundar Narayan Rao for my beautiful Chetty family. Thank you with warm regards from Priscilla Chetty. Cool song, huh?

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3: It's 20 to 10, and in case you missed it today on I Love Them But, coming up, we are talking about the hoarders in our lives. That's right, the collectors of expired coupons, outdated receipts and gambling tickets, the keepers of broken blenders from 1993. And what about those old shoes? Newspaper cuttings. How do you help them clear the clutter without clearing the room? That conversation comes up at 11:15. So get those voice notes in. Who are the hoarders in your house? And what do they do? And what do they just not want to let go of? 071-613-7803. Expose them and let's hope that by tomorrow morning that gets chucked out.
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2: 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Come alive.
3: Good morning, Rivash. Thanks for a super awesome show. Could you please play Memories by Maroon 5 on Saturday? It's for my daughter, Prilina, who celebrated a heavenly birthday on the 6th of May. Thank you so much, with lots of love coming through from Lalitha Munien of Malvern.

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1: 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G'day Rivash, kindly play for me the Suhana Sangeet song for my two boys, Dane and Cohen Moodley from Dad K. Moodley and Family in Chatsworth. It's 87.7 to 106.8. 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

0: Ed Suhana Sangeet here on Lotus FM. 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

0: Summer, all the hits.
1: So, seven of you wanted the song Miguel, Adorn You, and you know what? It's also a request. I like this song too. How's it, bro? It's Zane here from Overport. Please play Miguel, Adorn You. Ansuri, Shiva, Shalini, Roy, Zane, Kiara, Yathin also wanted to hear the song. Enjoy it.

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1: Ten o'clock. Good morning. Transport Minister Barbara Creasy says strides are being made towards clearing the payment deadlock at the Road Accident Fund, RAF. The fund has been struggling with administrative and financial issues in recent years. This has, in some cases, resulted in delayed payouts. The minister says plans are underway to introduce a bill to help ease the claiming process to address the delay in payouts. Creasy also says they are researching a hybrid contributing model to resolve the fund's financial challenge.
2: Because of the financial challenges we are looking at the moment, we are researching a hybrid contribution model. As you know, the major part of the Road Accident Fund's money comes from the fuel levy, but of course we are transitioning to electric vehicles. But we also think that for private motorists there needs to be a contributory scheme in order that we can ease the burden on the fiscus.
1: The Umkhonto West East for Party MP and Portfolio Committee on Police members says unless the government addresses the issue of unemployment, crime levels in the country will not decrease. David Skosana was reacting to the recently released crime stats for the fourth quarter, covering the period from January to March this year. While there has been a decrease in the number of crime categories, the levels of violence and criminality remain high. Skosana says increasing employment opportunities will lead to a reduction in crime levels.
3: The concern is that we need our citizens to be safe. That's the priority number one, is that we have to be safe and make sure that all the efforts which are being strategized by Southern Police Service to make sure that the society lives in peace. But that alone, you need social cohesion. You don't need only police to police human beings. You know, you need to balance this thing. Government, this GNU has to do something about unemployment. Because if you have to make sure that we are safe in this country, you need people to be employed.
1: Meanwhile, leaders from corporate South Africa and the global social impact sector have pledged to pool resources to find solutions to the country's high unemployment rate. The stakeholders gathered for a high-level engagement in Sandton to explore how corporate volunteering can be transformed from ad hoc, once-off initiatives into a coordinated, strategic driver to address youth unemployment. Currently, about 5.7 million young South Africans are sitting at home without a job and are inactive in the economy, a situation experts describe as a recipe for disaster. Big business is now calling for aligned business-led solutions. Antronica Mabuya is Discovery's head of CSI.
4: It's a call to action that it's about time that we operate outside of our mandates, outside of our defined programs, because we believe that there's power in the collective. And so today what we're planning to do is to co-create, ideate solutions for young people, because we believe that the reason why young people are sitting at home without employment, it's not because they don't have talent. It's really because we haven't created pathways for them. We haven't galvanized as big corporates.
1: And to wrap up, SpaceX has completed a 12th test flight of its next-generation Starship rocket, which NASA intends to use in the future missions to the moon. The test comes ahead of a planned public offering by the SpaceX company, owned by tech billionaire Elon Musk. The BBC's Joel Gunter has the details.
5: At more than 40 stories tall, SpaceX's Starship is the largest and most powerful rocket in history. On Friday evening, the latest iteration of the spacecraft blasted off from a new launch pad in South Texas, powered by 33 of the company's Raptor engines. Once in space, Starship opened its payload doors and deployed 20 dummy satellites, before making re-entry and, just over an hour after launch, splashing down in a landing zone in the Indian Ocean.
1: Recapping your top story at 10 o'clock, Transport Minister Barbara Creasy says strides are being made towards clearing the payment deadlock at the Road Accident Fund, the RAF. The fund has been struggling with administrative and financial issues in recent years. For Lotus FM News, I'm Shona Terry-Nider. I'll be back in an hour with your next update.
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1: It is 6 minutes after 10 o'clock. Hello and turn it up. Let the sun shine in even more this Saturday morning for you. It's Rivash keeping you company here on Lotus FM, bringing you the best in entertainment and that signature unconventional conversation that's up next hour. But this hour is that promising interview with Menzim Shlongo about that free AI course that I was telling you about. And of course, that 30-minute playlist that's percolating for Yathin Maharaj. But listen, in the meantime, voice notes please on 071-613-7803 for the feature I Love Them But, and we are talking about the hoarders in the family that you hate to love. But you couldn't tell me, who are they exactly? What are they hoarding in your house so much that there's no space for anything else? Is it that outdated lounge cabinet from the 50s, or that shoeboxes and a massive collection of things that are really, you know, no longer relevant, and all it does, it gives you sinus and it collects dust? Who are they? What are they hoarding? 071-613-7803. That's coming up at 11:15. So you do the right thing and keep it locked on to Lotus FM, Durban North. Hello. 89.4.

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It's Kaoma with Lambada here on Lotus FM. It's a request that says, good morning, please play this song for me, coming through from Hira. Nice one, Hira.

0: It is 10:15. It's time for Youth Kits on Lotus FM. Joining us on the line is renowned projects manager Menzi Mshlongo, who has the ability to bring talent and funders together. Now, Menzi has opened doors for many creatives to find local and international collaborators. He has managed some of the most influential programs in Africa, including Digify Africa, in association with Meta Africa. Menzi is also on the council of the KZNSA, to name just a few. This morning, he's here to bring us good news. So hello and welcome to Lotus FM, Menzi. How are you doing?
1: Very good, very good. A very good morning to Rush and all the listeners to Lotus FM. Thank you for hosting me.
0: Such a pleasure. Now, Menzi, how's Johannesburg this morning?
1: Actually, I'm not in Johannesburg.
0: Are you in another
1: right
0: place?
1: Now.
0: You're always traveling. Where are you?
1: Yes. Yeah, I'm in Cape Town at this present time.
0: Oh, nice. Bring us a souvenir, okay, when you get back. Now, Menzi,
1: <Will do. laughs>
0: can you tell us more about Digify Africa and the mission behind Digify Pro Online?
1: Sure thing. Yeah, so Digify Africa is a youth-led foundation. We are a non-profit. It was established in 2012, and we really, you know, specialize in digital skills and literacy training through our Digify Academy, offering free programs. And we look towards, you know, our partners that fund the various programs and initiatives that we undertake, all about, you know, closing the digital divide. You know, we are aiming to make sure that youths, not just in South Africa, but on the continent at large, have a fair skill at an opportunity, rather, in terms of participating in the digital economy. So that's what we're all about. You know, we want to make sure that our young Africans move from learning to earning by preparing them to be, you know, the future of work.
0: We need more people like you, Menzi, so kudos to you. Tell us, why now is such an important time this year to invest in digital and AI skills for young people across Africa?
1: Sure. You know, like if you look at the unemployment rates in South Africa and Africa, it's alarming. You know, the world is ever evolving and rapidly changing. So digital transformation and artificial intelligence is at the center stage of all this disruption. So, you know, AI is already transforming industries, businesses, communication and entrepreneurship. Young people who understand digital tools and AI will have a stronger opportunity in, let's say, employment, freelancing, entrepreneurship, even remote work, and being able to, you know, work globally, you know. So as Digify Africa, you know, we want to position our youth to have that opportunity to bridge that gap. And so investing in youth digital skills gives us the opportunity for the youth to be the future of the economy. We want African youth to become creators, innovators, and leaders in technology, not just consumers. I think we need to underline that. And then digital and AI skills are becoming essential tools to success in today's economy, so it's very vital.
0: So parents and youth out there, I hope that you are paying very close attention. Now, Menzi, here comes the big question that the entire South African youth have been waiting for. Please give us more details on how the youth can register for the free course and what are the requirements, Menzi?
1: I'm glad you asked, Raj. So, like I said, the program is completely free. Like you mentioned, we work collaboratively with Meta, and they've supported this program in its very inception. So we're really excited to be offering this opportunity to our youth. So if, you know, for whatever reason you couldn't afford university fees, or maybe you are working in an industry that it's something that you're doing just because, you know, you want to create, you know, some sort of income and you aspire to becoming someone who's working in the digital economy, you know, this is your perfect platform. Simply go onto our website or our socials. It's digifyafrica.com. On our socials, it's Digify Africa as well. You'll find a link taking you to our application form. Just complete that in 2 to 3 minutes. You should be able to register for our program. We are looking for youth across South Africa. Anyone between the ages of 18 and 35, you should be eligible. There are no barriers of entry. So long as you have access to the internet and a smartphone, better yet, if you've got a laptop or a computer, you should be able to access the program. No advanced experience is required. Beginners are really encouraged to apply. But I would like to say spaces are limited. On a daily basis, we are getting like 3,000 applications.
0: Wow.
1: So it's, and we can only accept a certain number. And as a Durbanite, you know, I wouldn't encourage people in Durban to apply for this program.
0: Great stuff. So if you are a Durbanite, that would obviously maybe just increase your chances. So make sure that you do go onto that website and apply. So when we come back after the short break, Menzi Mshlongo will be breaking down the course for you. So please keep it locked on. 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

0: Welcome back to Youth Kids. We are in conversation with Menzi Mshlongo, who is a renowned projects manager. Now, Menzi, before the break, we did promise the listeners that you will be breaking down the program for us. But before that, you know, you spoke earlier about moving from learning to earning, right? So how does this program then practically support that transition?
1: I think that's a very good question, Raj. So we at Digify pride ourselves by a motto saying it's Digify for life. So when our participants, you know, engage with us from the very beginning of the program, from the recruitment phase, from the learning, we're really trying to drive them to a stage where we'd like to say we've coined the term getting the bag, where you are now earning, you know. So we create the various economic pathways for our participants. You know, we want to engage with them in such a way that we've created a program that can inspire them not to just go for the traditional 9-to-5. Yes, that's great and amazing. But we also try and create an opportunity for them to start thinking out the box. You know, they can become freelancers. They can, you know, start their own business, contributing in various sectors. So, you know, that's a very important part of Digify Africa, you know, where we challenge them with practical, real-life work in various opportunities and platforms where they're engaging with different companies, engaging with different possible SMMEs and corporates in a scenario where they can actually practice what they could potentially do once they leave the program. And, you know, it's a full circle sort of thing that we want to create at Digify Africa. It's continuous learning and continuous opportunities and engagement. And we have such a robust alumni network. You know, having been doing this since 2012, we have an alumni network that's just over 1,500 participants. And now and again, you know, those communities engage actively, sharing opportunities of work, you know, tenders and whatever the case may be in terms of, you know, how do you make sure that our youth is moving from learning to earning and climbing that corporate ladder and making sure that their businesses are, you know, growing, you know, and not just SMMEs, but, you know, being fully established corporate companies. So,
0: I love it.
1: You know, it's something that we really love.
0: Yo, me too. It's actually very phenomenal. So thank you very much for doing something like this, because, you know, many institutions, and you guys are a non-profit one, and you guys are doing such a great job, because it's not just getting a qualification or a certification in doing something to prove your outcome, but also, you know, trying to secure you a job, because that's the most important thing too, you know, at the end. So very quickly, Menzi, break down for us the three phases of the program and what participants can expect at each stage, please.
1: Sure. So we've created a three-phase sort of progressive learning pathway. As part of our recruitment phase, we have a foundation program. So when our participants and learners do apply, we'll automatically send you a link onto our app, which is the Digify Pro learning platform, and you then start on the foundation level. Now, the foundation level is really designed to equip you with digital literacy, AI basics, some fundamentals in cybersecurity, and because, you know, you're doing this all online, it's purely self-guided. We also try and tackle mental health and goal setting, and a bit of financial literacy and how to craft your career. Now, you can do that literally in 4 weeks. Some people have done it in less. On your phone, you know, you could be on the way, you know, and you are traveling and you're on your phone and you're doing the course. Or you could literally be on your PC, you know, tackling the foundation level. And once you're done, Arivash, you get a certificate. And then you get a notification from our team that says, congratulations, you are now eligible for intermediate level 2. Now, this is the exciting bit. Once you join the level 2, you are now in a room, and this is a virtual room with our participants. We normally select about 500 to 600 participants, and you have a lecturer that will assist you during the process. And then we also invite industry leaders Each week there'll be like a master over a 10-week period, and we'll be tackling around 9 modules, stuff like digital marketing strategies, how to become an entrepreneur, AI and social media marketing, data-led decision-making, how to design a website, how to use e-commerce and AI. Yes. So after this 10 weeks, you know, not only have you engaged in, with world leaders in terms of industry experts, mm-hmm. but you have a trainer that's assisting you throughout the process.
0: And the last
1: you
0: are stage, going on,
1: last stage, okay. Let me wrap it up.
0: Yeah.
1: All right. So the last stage is then the advanced level. This is our level 3. And we give you an opportunity to now specialize from the A to Z's of digital marketing. And we have currently have 5 specializations. The one which is compulsory is content marketing. Mm-hmm. And then the other 4 is data analytics, paid advertising, cybersecurity, UX and UI, and animation. And what's amazing about all these phases, Raj, mm-hmm. is that you are getting certifications across these 3 phases. And on the advanced level as well, with partner institutions like, for example, Google, HubSpot, and mm-hmm. etc. And it's an amazing opportunity. So once you've completed the 3 phases, you accumulate no less than 5 certificates,
0: nice.
1: And then your earning journey then begins. And our team then makes sure that we are trying to assist you to find the work. And like I said, get that bag.
0: Great stuff. So, I mean, you're going to be a highly qualified individual for that free course, thanks to Menzi. So, Menzi, very quickly, that website again that people could go and register for this AI free course.
1: Yes, it's at digifyafrica.com.
0: Super. Menzi Mshlongo, you are really, truly inspiring as a project coordinator. So thank you very much for empowering our youth with free education through your technology projects that are really shaping the workforce of tomorrow. So thanks for being a phenomenal guest on the show too. Have yourself a pleasant weekend.
1: Thank you so much, Raj.
0: You're most welcome. Bye-bye.
1: Cheers,
0: then. All right. That was Menzi Mshlongo. So make sure if you are, you know, in a position where you cannot afford to study, please do take advantage of this free AI course. And it's now 10:30.
2: 10:30. Time to sit back and relax, or get up and dance with 30 minutes of your choice of music. Enjoy.
0: Now, I must tell you, you are absolutely going to enjoy this morning's selection. It's that moment that you have been waiting for, where the power is in your hands. So let's dive into the morning's listener request. Greetings, Rivash. I'm Yatin Maharaj from Durban North. I want to request some music, please. It's quiet here at home, so I thought, why not try this request feature since your show is on at home. Good shows, and you can dictate the playlist to my dad, Vikesh Maharaj, in Northwest. Thank you so much. Yathin Maharaj, you are most welcome, and I love the choice of music.
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1: Check this out. 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And rapper Gigi LaMaine talks legacy over high tea. 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
0: Playing you half an hour of your choice of music.

Good morning. Wow, what lovely, memorable makers. Thank you to the selector for being such an awesome selection and also for dedicating the song to his dad. Lots of love, Rosh.

How's it, Rosh? Love your show as always. The choice of music from Mr. Mirage. Whoa, astronomical. He's stupid. Takes me back decades. The best choice I've heard in years. Gosh, what a choice. Well done. And thank you for playing. Love you guys. Wish it's been a reach.

Good morning, dear Rivaj. Just want to say a special thank you to the selector. You have really set my mood for the day. Thank you lots. Enjoy your day, Rivaj and selector and our listeners. Bye. It's Cookie Steven Boxford.

Hi, good morning. Thank you for the awesome memories of yesteryear. Thanks to the selector, Cameron Cape Town. River.

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It's my kind of music. Thanks to that sir, that bhaiya, whoever, chose this music. Absolutely beautiful. 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Thank you. 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

0: 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The music is great. Well done. You have a nice day. Thank you very much. Love you, Chatsworth.
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0: Wow, Ravash, what beautiful selection of songs by the selector for his dad. Absolutely enjoying it. Absolutely beautiful songs. Mala Motilal from Riverside Park in Amzinto. You take care, Ravash. Bye.
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1: And a whole lot more.

0: Hello, Mr. Sony. What a selection. My God. Enjoying it. Dancing in the kitchen. Brought back so many memories. Thank you, Mr. Sony. Thank you.
1: You are most welcome. You know, Yathin Maharaj in Durban North, thank you very much for this beautiful selection. You have really touched many hearts throughout the country, and lots of people sending you and your father lots and lots of love. Of course, Yathin Maharaj requested that playlist for his dad, Vikesh Maharaj, who is in the Northwest. So let's take a listen to what we've just heard. Kajra Lagake by Kishore Kumar and Lata Mangeshkar. You also heard Karvate Badalte Rahe by Kishore Kumar and Lata Mangeshkar. Tere Bindiya Re, Lata Mangeshkar, they too teaming up with Mohammed Rafi. And Tu Is Tara by Mohammed Rafi too. Kishore Kumar and Lata Mangeshkar also brought you Pardesiya, and the one that you're listening in the background to is Tu Ne O Rangila. That, of course, brings us to the end of the 30 minutes of music. It's now 11 o'clock. Time for your news with Shona Terry Naidu.
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3: Eleven o'clock. Good morning. The South African Qualifications Authority, SAQA, together with the High Education and Training Department and the Quality Council for Trades and Occupations, have announced the phasing out of outdated qualifications. This move is in an effort to align the country's skills development with an evolving job market. The exercise will include qualifications introduced at colleges before 2009 and affects some 1,100 qualifications. Dr. Makapa Makafola is SAQA Chief Operating Officer.
4: What we're trying to do actually is to modernize our education and skills development system so that we are responsive to future jobs and future markets. And some of these qualifications are as old as 30 years. I mean, you cannot just continue with something as old as that, as you know, that when you grow, I mean, even as a person, as you outgrow certain things. So I think it was an opportune time for us to really reflect and evaluate what is on offer and whether it's still relevant, is still talking to what employers are looking for.
3: Transport Minister Barbara Creasy says strides are being made towards clearing the payment deadlock of the Road Accident Fund, RAF. The fund has been struggling with administrative and financial issues in recent years. This has in some cases resulted in delayed payouts. The minister says plans are underway to introduce a bill to help ease the claiming process to address the delay in payouts. Creasy also says they are researching a hybrid contributing model to resolve the fund's financial challenge.
5: Because of the financial challenges we are looking at the moment, we are researching a hybrid contribution model. As you know, the major part of the Road Accident Fund's money comes from the fuel levy, but of course we are transitioning to electric vehicles. But we also think that for private motorists there needs to be a contributory scheme in order that we can ease the burden on the fiscus.
3: The Gautrain Management Agency, GMA, says it's set to transform commuter travel by introducing an on-demand ride service, Gau Express. It says the aim is to solve the biggest challenges public transport users are facing, and that of getting to and from Gautrain stations. The service, whose operations will be similar to those of Uber and Bolt, is expected to be launched in October this year. The app-based service will connect commuters with drivers. The agency spokesperson, Albi Modise.
6: The Gautrain Express service will address these first and last mile gaps and ensure that it provides seamless travel to and from Gautrain station. The GMA will continue to engage with the shareholder and key stakeholders to ensure that the service is well integrated and contributes to the broader public transport system in Gauteng.
3: And to wrap up, at least 90 people have been killed in a coal mine blast in northern China. The gas explosion happened in Shanxi Provincial early this morning at the Liushanyu coal mine, which the Dongsao Group runs. Hundreds of rescuers have reportedly been sent to the site. The BBC's Stephen McDonnell has the details.
7: When a large explosion hit the Liushanyu coal mine, 247 workers were on duty underground. following the mass casualties which followed. China's leader Xi Jinping has called for no effort to be spared to treat the injured and search for survivors. The cause of what appears to have been a gas explosion has not yet been revealed. In the early 2000s, China's coal mining industry experienced deadly accidents routinely, but in recent years, safety standards have been tightened. However, according to state media, this latest incident has already led to the detention of officials operating the Liu Shenyu mine.
3: Here's a recap of your top story at 11 o'clock. The South African Qualifications Authority, SAQA, together with the High Education and Training Department and the Quality Council for Trades and Occupations, have announced the phasing out of outdated qualifications. Latest FM News, I'm Shona Terry-Nigel. I'll be back in an hour.

0: Explosion. Six minutes after 11 o'clock and you're locked onto the Weekend Explosion here on Lotus FM with me, Rivash, Sony, Deb, Narayan, and we are brightening up your day right through your speakers. So please tune us in across the airwaves from 87.7 to 106.8 FM and do not forget to join our community on WhatsApp for more as well. A very good morning to you if you just locked in. Coming up this hour, I'm giving you a few minutes to get your voice notes in for I Love Them But, so listen carefully. Today, we are talking about the hoarders in our lives, the collectors of expired coupons, outdated receipts, and even gambling tickets, the keepers of broken blenders from 1993, and what about those old shoes and newspaper cuttings? What about those doilies still in your lounge? Does your grandmother still keep those? How do you help them clear the clutter without clearing the room? That conversation comes up at 11:15. So please get those voice notes in. Who are the hoarders in your family and what do they not want to let go of? 071-613-7803. Good morning.
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3: Just like what we're doing for Paddy Chetty now. Good morning, son. My name is Paddy Chetty, and Rabash, I want to hear this song. It's called Excuse Me, Mr. Kandasamy. I never hear the song in a while, and I want to send it for my daughter, Alison Chetty, please. Thank you very much. Paddy, you're most welcome.

0: Now I feel like drinking some coffee. It's Excuse Me, Mr. Kandasamy by Vivek and Suchitra here on Lotus FM.
1: Please note that the following feature does not reflect the views and opinions of the presenter, Lotus FM or the SABC. The content does not aim to harm or offend any individual and is used for the sole purposes of entertainment. The weekend.

0: It's 11:15 now. We all have that one family member that you love, but you know, walking into their house sometimes feels like a safety hazard. So welcome to I Love Them But. Today we are talking about the hoarders in our lives and the collectors of expired coupons, used tickets, light bills and letters from years ago that they don't even need, the keepers of broken blenders from 1993 even. How do you help them clear the clutter without clearing the room? So how do you say mom, dad, bro, sister, I love you, but the stack of newspapers really has to go now? I want to hear your stories and your survival tips. Are you hopping over unnecessary stuff? Is it worrying your sinuses? Let's talk about the clutter, the chaos, and the family ties that bind. Let's get into it. 0716137803. That is the number that I asked you to share on.
1: Guys, hey, Rivash, hoarders. Oh my soul. I had someone renting in the other unit here by me and he moved out. So I got in there with the cleaner to help me, you know, clean the place out so we can rent it out. And the guy had dozens by the dozens of empty milk boxes, empty egg cartons. Like, what was he doing with it? I was shocked out of my toes.
2: Run.
0: What do you do with empty milk boxes anyway?
3: Good morning, Rivash. Interesting topic as usual. Okay, I know of people that hoard and keep stuff and they don't give it to anybody. Let it lie in the wardrobe. They're not interested. Take and throw it in the bin. And old frames and stuff. No, no, no. Not for me. Storing newspapers. No. Just give away. Don't hoard. It's not a good thing. Help the needy. Roxana chats.
4: Hi, Rivash. I'm Roche. What a topic. And I really felt guilty of it. Yes, I am a hoarder. Keeping on holding on to everything in my home for a very long time. The only time I got rid of it when I had to shift from a bigger house to a smaller house. I took it to the smaller house, but couldn't fit in it. And I got rid of it and I feel happier now. Thank you, Nivash. Have a good day. Bye.
0: You too. And you should feel much lighter too. 0716137803. The number to contribute on the feature, I Love Them But. Today we are talking about the hoarders in your family. Who are they? What are they still hanging on to? Are you a modern day individual living with a very, you know, outdated maybe parent or grandparent that still has doilies in their lounges, a cabinet that's there from 1950, old newspapers, old light bills from years ago? 0716137803. And you know what you can do? You can even go quietly and take out a picture for me and send it, right? to 0716137803. Please do stay with us. This is Lotus FM.
5: 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Ladies and gentlemen!

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1: Just giving out 2 cents worth.
2: My son did not make it on the school soccer team, and my husband thinks we should take away his gaming devices. My son tried very hard to get on the team, did not get selected. I don't think he should be punished for that. What do you think?
3: The next time your husband's favorite soccer team loses, hide the remote so that he can't watch them play again. He should be punished for their underperformance.
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6: Welcome back to the feature. I love them, but now we do love our friends and family very, very dearly. But some of them are hoarders, and you know, they don't want to let go of things. They have lots of stuff from back in the day that they still want to keep and they don't want to let go of. So I'm asking you to share with me your survival tips. Are you hopping over unnecessary stuff? Is it affecting your sinuses? Let's talk about the clutter, the chaos, and the family ties that bind you together, whether you like it or not, whether you love them or you hate them.
7: Hi, Rivash. A topic that's close to home. I have that hoarder, my hubby. Retired many moons ago, but those textbooks, the guides, the manuals, all still collecting dust. Man does not fish or even touch the sea waters anymore, but the rods, the reels, the hooks are all still in the garage. Hoarder for you. Thanks, Rivash. Have a lovely Saturday. Lots of love, Rani Stangamana.
6: Thank you very much for that, Rani. I'm pretty sure if you ask him, what are you going to do with that, or to please get rid of it, he will tell you, mark my word, that he is going to use it.
8: Salam, Rivash. Beautiful topic. Lovely show. Rivash, I've got a nephew that is a builder. He keeps all his tools and whatever timbers he don't even use. He don't want to get rid of it. He just keeps it there and it's accumulating and accumulating. You don't even see the fence because that's gone so high. I don't know what's wrong with him. He just wants to leave it there and not even give it away. I don't know. And Shirvash, don't talk about doilies. I don't like them anyway in the house.
6: Thank you very much for sharing that. Anonymous says, I discard stuff at home, like delivery boxes and empty bottles, and I blame it on the helper. Ask yourself.

Here's Madonna and Sabrina Carpenter with Bring Your Love from Confessions 2. Are you going to be making a confession to me now with I Love Them But? 071-613-7803. I'll wrap up after this, so make sure voice notes now.

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1: Please note that the following feature does not reflect the views and opinions of the presenter, Lotus FM, or the SABC. The content does not aim to harm or offend any individual and is used for the sole purposes of entertainment.
0: And we are now wrapping up I Love Them But. We are talking about the hoarders in your lives, the collectors of expired coupons, used tickets, light bills and letters from years ago, the keepers of broken blenders from 1993. How do you help them clear the clutter without clearing the room? Who is that person?
2: Hi Ribash, trust you well. This is Lutia from Verulam. I live with my 85-year-old mum, and our house still have doilies on our sofas, and we still have our Mbuya divider. And although we have the latest TV, it's still in that divider. I try to keep mum happy, but we keep our things very clean and neat. And when people visit mum and I, they actually admire our stuff. We don't hoard filth. We only hoard what brings back memories for my mum. Because they bought all that stuff with very hard-earned money. Mm. Take care. Enjoy the weekend.
0: Thank you so much for sharing that with us. And you are such a great daughter. Well done to you. Good morning, Rivash. My friend had things cluttered in the garage. Oh my word. They saw a small rat eating away at things.
3: For real?
0: Huh?
3: Like for real, for real?
0: And that was their wake-up call to clean it up and get rid of the clutter coming through there from Anonymous. Another Anonymous says, hello, Rivash. There was a guy who kept old razor blades and then we nicknamed him and now his name is Sharp.
4: Oh, no.
0: That was very funny. Thank you very much for sharing that story with us.
5: Hey, Rivash. My wife made doilies 40 years ago. I'm still using it at home. It stays on my coffee table, my TV stand, and we admire the old things. And this comes from Raj Pillai, Sizela.
6: Hey, Rivash. Good morning. Happy Saturday. Wow, we know of extended family. I think it's a virus with them, the men and the women. They ordered everything, newspaper cutting from 1940. And also, if you want anything from 1968, they got it. Oh. Old newspapers, cuttings, old pieces of, material that was left over from dresses that were made 60 years ago and things like that. They just give you a credenza. I think it's a virus with that family. Take care. God bless. Bye.
0: Ooh. Wow. You know, okay, I'm really into antique stuff, right? I love antique. I can't even explain to you how much I love antique. Even my home has antique pieces. So although, you know, you say people have stuff from 1960s, I'd like to even visit that home just out of curiosity to just see. Okay? But if you're hoarding it, if you're keeping it and you're not going to use it, if you have no use for stuff, people, please just let it go. That wraps up the feature. I love them, but thank you very much for contributing. I will go through some of your voice notes and text messages, off air and acknowledge that for you. But unfortunately, that is all that the feature has time for. Thank you for contributing. Here's Talaki Ryan, Jared Felix and Benny Dayal for you. It's Lotus FM. Good morning.

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1: Hey, South Africa, history repeats itself. 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

It's Larissa Maharaj with Vakthia on Lotus FM, bringing us to the end of the show this morning. Unfortunately, you know, they say time really does fly by when you're having fun. That's certainly what happened here this morning. And of course, every weekend too, isn't it? So the curtains must come to a close now on the show. But listen, Newsbreak Talk is up next, and look forward for tomorrow, because I'm coming through with a very cool wildlife quiz for you called Wise Owls. And I think it's going to be difficult, but let's see how you will play along with that. So you're also getting treated with another installment of Music Project 101. But listen, for now, I want you to remember that opportunity doesn't make appointments. You must be ready when it arrives. Catch you guys in the morning. From myself, Rivash Soni Devnarine. Bye-bye.

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1: 12 o'clock. Good day. 7 people have been killed in several separate shooting incidents in the Kaya Mundi informal settlement in Stellenbosch. Police spokesperson Novella Patelwa says detectives are investigating whether the killings are linked.
2: Upon arrival on the scene, they were informed that the wounded victims were transported to medical facilities for treatment in private vehicles. According to reports, a white Toyota Etios drove in the street and the occupants of the vehicle opened fire. The motive for the attack forms part of the police investigation.
1: The South African Qualifications Authority, SAQA, together with the High Education and Training Department and the Quality Council for Trades and Occupations, have announced the phasing out of the outdated qualifications. This move is in an effort to align the country's skills development with an evolving job market. The exercise will include qualifications introduced at colleges before 2009 and affect some 1,100 qualifications. Dr. Makapa Makafola is SAQA's Chief Operating Officer.
3: What we're trying to do actually is to modernize our education and skills development system so that we are responsive to future jobs and future markets. And some of these qualifications are as old as 30 years. I mean, we cannot just continue with something as old as that, as you know, that when you grow, I mean, even as a person, as you grow, you outgrow certain things. So I think it was an opportune time for us to really reflect and evaluate what is on offer and whether it's still relevant, is still talking to what employers are looking for.
1: 16 suspects have been arrested for involvement in illicit mining activities and the contravention of the Immigration Act in Mpumalanga. The suspects were arrested during a multidisciplinary operation in Pilgrim's Rest and Waterval Boven. The operation is part of police efforts to combat illegal mining in the province. Provincial police spokesperson Mpo Nonyane Mpe.
4: During the operation, suspects aged between 19 and 46 were arrested for contravention of the Immigration Act of South Africa. Additional charges include possession of gold-bearing material and possession of gold-bearing equipment. Various exhibits believed to have been utilized in illegal mining operations were confiscated, including pendugas and generators. The arrested suspects are expected to appear at the Nelspruit Magistrate Court soon. The detectives are working collaboratively with officials from the Department of Home Affairs to ascertain the status of the arrested suspect.
1: The City of Johannesburg and the owners of the Marble Towers Golden Rod Group will be back in the High Court in Johannesburg on Wednesday next week. They were in court yesterday and the matter was postponed. The Golden Rod Group brought an urgent interdict earlier this week to halt the city's planned demolition of illegal structures. The city has described the Marble Towers building in the Johannesburg CBD as a death trap. Advocate Mpati Lebageng is representing the city.
5: The responsibility of the city is to enforce and ensure safety in terms of its bylaws. If a structure is unlawful, my lord will note that with all these notices that have been given to the applicant, who has ignored them, and instead sensationalizes the fact that the mayor was actually being kind enough to them to say, you are aware that the buildings are not in a good place, you are aware that they are not lawful, we therefore leave it to you to make sure that you remove them. Because as a matter of fact, it's a duty of the city. In fact, the mayor was simply extending a hand of courtesy.
1: And to wrap up, Senegal's President Bassirou Diomaye Faye has dismissed Prime Minister Ousmane Sonko after months of tensions between the two men. Sonko, his former mentor, had hinted at the possibility of a return to the opposition, which some saw as a potential leadership challenge. The BBC's Thomas Nadi has the details.
6: Prime Minister Sonko's dismissal also means a dissolution of the government. It comes after a National Assembly session where Sonko openly criticized President Faye. Reacting to his dismissal, Sonko wrote on social media that he would sleep with a light heart in his private residence. The two had disagreements on several issues related to governance and ideology. President Faye had said that Sonko will only remain as prime minister based on the confidence he had in him.
1: Top story this hour. 7 people have been killed in several separate shooting incidents in the Kaya Mundi informal settlement in Stellenbosch. Lotus FM News, I'm Shona Terry Naidu. Your next update comes up in an hour with Suresh and Pillay.

Saturday afternoon in your company. Welcome to Newsbreak Talk. I'm Tadesh Hariprasad, giving your views a voice today. Now, we received some news this week and came as a little bit of a surprise, not too much, but still, it really meant that there was going to be a deeper hole in your pocket, right? And this is because Statistics South Africa told us that headline consumer inflation jumped from 4% in April up to 3.1% in March. Right, so it was 3.1% in April, and now it's jumping up. In March, and now it jumps up to 4%. This marks the highest inflation leap since August 2024. And what that ultimately means is that there's going to be a great deal of expenditure that you are going to be faced with. There's going to be a great deal of overheads that you now have to pay. Basically, what cost you a certain amount last month, it's going to likely cost you 4% more on average, right? And this is the sad reality. These increases largely driven by the Gulf War, driven by market volatility and uncertainty, high oil prices, as international spaces continue their onslaughts against each other. So this is basically where one finds oneself with regard to the financial condition of the country, right? And we've spent a lot of time talking about the CPI throughout. And I'm going to still talk to you a little bit more about the CPI and what impact this is going to have on your pocket. But the point is, I'm just trying to sort out something technically over here. The one thing that I do want to talk to you about in terms of the context of where I am and what the point I'm trying to make is that we have received word from Itakwini Municipality in a proposed budget that they are proposing tariff increases to your municipal bill between 10 to 15%. So that now means, even though inflation has bolstered now up 4%, right, the municipality is proposing a 10 to 15% hike for your electricity prices, for your water prices, for your sanitation, for your sewage,

0: Movement. Asad Ghaffar joins me. Asad, welcome to the program. Thank you so much.
1: Thank you for having me.
0: Asad, we understand that there was a major concern about the rates increases. I know I normally talk to you about service delivery, and I'm not even going to go there yet. I first want to ask you, what are your concerns about rates increases that the Itakweni municipality is proposing of a double-digit nature?
1: The concern is that many people won't be able to afford this. I mean, right now, if you look at Itakweni, majority of the residents, you know, we're talking about middle income, lower middle income, they just can't afford this municipal bill anymore. And many of them are having to choose between paying the municipality or buying food. Now, there's a lot of people, I mean, if you look at the figures given by the municipality themselves, there's 44 billion rand outstanding in payments. And this is telling you that many of the people just simply cannot afford. So putting out a double digit tariff increase is just going to make that situation a lot more worse. And you know, people are struggling. I mean, seriously, people are struggling. In fact, we have come across that, you know, they've just taken the choice that, you know what, we can't afford it. There's nothing we can do. The municipality has disconnected them from electricity, disconnected them from water. That's it. There's nothing. They got no choice.
0: Asad, I know, and I want to comb through the some of the numbers that are coming through, right? And of course, you know, you've got Eskom being a major driver of this as per those national tariff agreements made between Eskom and NERSA that impact the rest of us and impact our spending power as consumers, as it were. But what it ultimately trickles down to mean is that the Itakweni municipality is proposing a 10.5% increase in electricity tariffs for residential and business consumers. Help us understand what that means.
1: Look, that is correct. I mean, Eskom has proposed a 9.5% tariff increase on municipalities, and that too because Eskom themselves made a blunder in terms of the calculation. Now, when they announced this tariff increase, and similarly with Amgeni Water, at that point, the municipality was supposed to have pushback because there's no way any person would have been able to absorb a double-digit tariff increase. So the municipality needed to push back to government and to Eskom and to Amgeni Water and said, we're not accepting this. It's only when we as an organization put pressure on the city, then the mayor decided to write to obviously to national government, to the ministers, and to Eskom and to Amgeni to try and get them to mitigate this double-digit tariff increase. That's one aspect. The second aspect is when you look at how the municipality budgets, they budget for losses, and that's what they've done.
0: Right, and that is electricity. But here's the one, Asad, that I'm trying to rationalize because the amount of conversations I've had on this program with regard to water shortages, water outages, and water crises in the country, I mean, I'm at a point as a journalist where I can't even report on it anymore because I don't know what more to ask or say in terms of covering the story. But what is being proposed at a municipal level is a water tariff increase of, are you ready for it, 16%. How does that even make sense when most residents of Itakweni say they don't even have water in their taps?
1: Correct, 100%. And on top of it, you know, you're asking us for not even a double digit, you're asking for a 16%. How is anyone going to afford 16%? And that too, if you're looking at our situation here, we're losing half of the water that we buy. So we are paying double for what the municipality actually buys water for. And now they're asking the paying consumer to subsidize for those who are not paying. I mean, that's not fair. I mean, seriously, just not fair.
0: You know, and there's more. I mean, like, there is sanitation, there is
1: waste removal.
0: waste removal. There's all these things, and I can actually go through each one. But I mean, you know, what is the point? We do know that it's hovering between a 10 to 16% tariff increase.

0: We come to this question that's just popped into my head right now, and this was something that I remember speaking to Itakweni about a while ago. Why would you want to do so much of refurbishment, erect statues, and really do a whole lot of decorative aspects to the outer aesthetic of Itakweni when you've got bigger problems like dealing with the costing of water, the costing of electricity? Shouldn't you be pumping part of your 74.7 billion budget into these aspects to sort of buffer or offset the burden for consumers? When you think about what Itakweni is spending on and then what they're asking consumers to spend on, how do you rationalize that?
1: No, it just doesn't make sense. And apart from the statues, there's concerts, then there's a fashion show, then there's a beauty. They're not focusing on the core aspects of a municipality, which is service delivery. And what we are saying is, as an organization, in fact, we proposed a zero tariff increase budget. We presented it to the mayor on Tuesday this week. And what we are saying is, focus on what you need to do. And if you do that, there wouldn't be a need for any tariff increase. And that's basically where we are at the moment. And what he's telling this municipality, if you push ahead with a double-digit tariff increase, then expect further mass action from the ratepayers and possibly even a payment boycott. Because,
0: Yeah,
1: I
0: and I
1: mean,
0: want to
1: people are
0: talk to
1: just
0: you
1: not able to.
0: about that. I said, I know you presented a memorandum to Itakweni this week. Tell us about the action that you planned and what was presented to Itakweni.
1: Well, like I said, we presented an alternate budget for them. So it's not to say that it's not possible, to present a much lower tariff or even a zero tariff increase. So
0: Hello, Asad.
1: need to unite. And then when we unite, we're gonna be, because look, I mean, they're voting in the new tariff on Friday, this coming Friday.
0: Asad, are you still on the line? I'm battling to hear you. I'm just going to try and fix that one. We're just on that endpoint there with Asad. But we're going to try and get him back on the line, right? So you just stay tuned and we'll try and finish off that conversation with him about really what is the way going forward for these proposed double-digit tariff increases amid a 4% CPI increase.
2: Mzansi, the excitement is building. The 130th running of the Hollywoodbets Durban July takes place on Saturday, 4 July. 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
0: That's Newsbreak Talk, and I'm Tariish. We are back with Asad Ghaffar. Asad, you were telling me about the action that was planned this week and what you're presenting to Itakweni.
1: Yeah, what I was saying is that in the coming week, the municipality will have to announce what that tariff increase is going to be, because this coming Friday, they're going to have to vote on it and accept on that tariff increase. So based on what they announce, more than likely, if it's unacceptable, further mass action will definitely take place. And if they do go ahead and vote this tariff increase, then what we are calling on the ratepayers to do is go on a payment protest.
0: Was there any response from Itakweni about what you're requesting?
1: Look, I from where we are, it seems that they are going to listen. But again, it's hard to say with this municipality. So let's wait till Monday, Tuesday, because we've given them a deadline up until Wednesday to come back to us, and hopefully we'll have a response.
0: Yeah, I'll tell you what, we've also invited Itakweni Municipality onto the program today, and I don't think they're available to talk about it just yet. So, I know there is that waiting game going on with the municipality as to what their response is. But, planning, and I think my final question to you, Asad, is, and you already mentioned it, but just, you know, officially to know from you, what should these increases remain in place? Meaning you're going to get between that 10 and 16% municipal increase on the municipal bill, right? What is your call to residents of Itakweni or even residents of the country?
1: Well, if you're going to go with anything above 3%, then more than likely we're calling on a payment protest. We're not prepared to accept it. Given the fact that, you know what, the AG report is talking about all of the fruitless and wasteful expenditure. It's talking about repeat offenses. It's talking about the tender irregularities. So there's no use us paying and you are not prepared to, you know, sort out all those issues. So the more we're paying, the more you're taking. And that just doesn't work. It doesn't work for us. I'm sorry.
0: Yeah, I think that's basically the point, isn't it? Asad Ghaffar, chairperson of the Itakweni Ratepayers Protest Movement. Thanks for your time, and we'll check in maybe and see in the week once something is announced officially what your reaction is.
1: Thank you so much.
0: So there you go. That's the view coming through about a proposed tariff increase for your municipal bill or your municipal services to the rate of between 10 to 16%. I mean, what we're sitting with in the draft budget for 2026-2027 is a 15%, or rather 16% tariff increase for residential water, 10.5% increase for electricity, 5% for property rates, 13% for residential sanitation, and 13% for refuse removal. This comes after it has been announced that the CPI index, or the inflation rate, has bolstered now to 4%. That means it's going to be that much more expensive for you to make ends meet. And boom, this is what Itakweni proposes. Okay, we are going to try and understand this in greater detail as to what that CPI means before we take some of your views so you can actually understand that the cost of living in South Africa has edged higher, with annual headline inflation climbing to 4% in April, up from 3.1% in March. New data from Statistics South Africa shows the consumer price index rose by 1.1% month on month. The jump in the headline number was mainly driven by sharp fuel prices. Economics reporter Notando Magudulela reports.
3: According to Statistics South Africa, headline consumer inflation jumped to 4% in April, up from 3.1% in March. This marks the highest inflation leap since August 2024. The primary drivers came from the surge in fuel prices. The fuel index skyrocketed by over 18% in a single month, the steepest monthly increase recorded since 2008. Inland 93 octane petrol hit R23.25 a litre, while diesel users saw prices jump from an average of R21.28 to a high as R28.80 per litre. Stats SA Chief Director for Price Statistics, Patrick Kelly, says the pain is already rippling through the transport sector.
4: Consumer inflation jumped to 4% in April from 3.1% in March, driven mainly by sharp fuel price increases. This is the highest inflation print since August 2024, when the headline rate was 4.4%. The monthly increase in the CPI was 1.1%. Consumers were dealt a painful fuel price blow in April. The index for fuel rose by 18.2% from March, the steepest monthly increase since the current CPI series began in 2008.
3: Standard Bank Head of South Africa Macroeconomic Research, Dr. Elner Mulman, says because of higher fuel prices, the South African Reserve Bank may have to hike interest rates.
5: The Reserve Bank will naturally be concerned that the spike in fuel prices will ultimately spur broader or second-round inflation pressure, but it is too soon to assess this in this particular data set, as such pressures typically takes time to develop. We have already seen a notable increase in transport costs, ranging from taxi fares to e-hailing services to airfares to long-distance bus fares. These costs may very well increase further given the subsequent hikes in fuel prices. The Reserve Bank may hike interest rates in response to the rise underway in inflation, mainly to help ensure that it doesn't fuel second-round inflation pressure.
3: Meanwhile, food inflation slowed to 2.8% in April from 3.4% the previous month. Agricultural Business Chamber Chief Economist Wandile Sihlobo.
6: The rate at which food prices in South Africa are rising remains at softer levels. We now have the inflation data for April 2026, and it shows that food prices were rising at a softer pace at about 2.8% from 3.4% in March 2026. This is all because of the large domestic agricultural production. If you look at how much fruit we have produced this year, the grain production, all of these are the key contributing factors to this lower pace of food prices in South Africa.
3: Statistics notes that meat registered the largest decline in April in the food and non-alcoholic beverages category. Agricultural economists say that this is due to the continued cattle slaughter, although the foot and mouth outbreaks in the country have somewhat stalled meat exports. Nothando Makutulela, SABC News, Johannesburg.
0: Yeah, that's your overview of what it all means statistically and within the sector of economics. I am going to get more analysis on that in a second. We'll really try and ascertain what the CPI means for you for the month and going forward, and also, well, the rationality then of double-digit price increases as proposed by municipalities, in particular the Itakwini municipality, right? But let's go to some voice notes. The views and opinions expressed on Newsbreak Talk do not necessarily reflect the views and opinions of the SABC or Lotus FM.
7: Good afternoon, Taresh. Happy Saturday to you. A blessed weekend ahead of you. Thank you for the news break every hour on the hour and the daily updates. Talking about the double digits, it's very, very difficult in life. We all are in arrears with our rates, especially. What about Eskom? We're playing double digits and even more. We query it, we don't get no joy because we just have to pay it. And even if we take it to queries and further on, we get pushed around. We have no one to help us. It's just an issue that we have to be gone from pillar to post. And it's difficult, difficult, difficult. What about the very underprivileged ones? God bless Ranjini Reddy.
0: Okay, more voice notes on the program. Remember to text me your name so I can actually introduce you, right? Hello?
8: Afternoon to Taresh. This is Reddy Kogi from Verlam. Always increasing lights and water and sanitation. But from the time that I'm living here, it's going to be 37 years. And this water issue is never, ever getting resolved. We get water in the morning from 4:30. By 8 o'clock, there's no water till the entire day, till next day. And then people that are not paying lights, they are not doing the job properly because where the people's bills are very, very high, the guys from the light department takes bribe and they leave the lights on. So we must pay for the people that are stealing and the people are doing the wrong. The problem is in this country, there's too much of corruption. I hope this problem gets solved and we are not prepared to pay that increase. God bless you, Kogi from Verlam.
0: Kogi, thank you for that. Let's go to Robin.
9: Hi, good morning, Taresh and gang and the listeners out there. This double-digit figure, whether it's 10% or 16%, either for water or electricity over there, is totally unacceptable. It is very, very sad that the rate payers who are actually paying rates are subsidizing those over 400 informal settlements in the Itakwini area that get water for free or water that is stolen. And we see so many broken pipes and leaking waters on the roads and stuff, and it takes so long to be repaired. And also recently, the breakage at the pump station at Mahatma Gandhi, which is causing the sea and the harbour to be polluted with crap. We don't need this here. We need better service. People are not getting value. The ratepayers from Itakwini are not getting value for their money. I think the ultimate what we need here is an accountable, a new government, a new GNU in Itakwini to change the situation. But we should not be ripped off by paying any double digits because our salaries and the cost of living is not on double digit. Robin Naidu, Phoenix.
0: Robin, I must now tell you about this. Didn't really want to bring this up, but I'm going to because you are listing spaces and areas that you're observing. You know, my route to work every day how do I describe the sort of ocean I have to drive through to get to work, right? And it's, there's like water pipes just burst and left there. You don't see anybody trying to fix it. And it's just overflowing with kiloliters of water that's causing, you know, vehicles to actually, at some points, even aquaplane. But here's the thing. You know, on Monday, it will be on the right lane. Then Tuesday, it will be on the left lane. Then on Wednesday, maybe it's the center. Then Thursday, it's all the lanes. And nobody's addressing it. So my point is, if kiloliters of water is just being wasted like that, squandered like that, now you want poor South Africans to pay 15% more for the water that you are just allowing to go to waste. I mean, what logic is that? Mr. Louis Pillay.
10: Good afternoon, Jadesh and Asad Kapoor. Yes, I think it's really unfair for the ratepayers to actually pay this amount for water and electricity. If you really look at it, what about the illegal houses were built? They owe City Council 143 million in outstanding rates. And who's going to pay that amount of rates back to them? I think with this illegal houses and the informal settlement that's not paying, our poor residents must pay this bill. Thank you, Louis Phoenix.
0: Yeah, it's a major concern, isn't it? Okay, we're asking you, are you coping financially, taking into account that CPI or inflation rates have now increased up to 4% month on month? And if you get a double-digit municipal increase in your monthly bill, well, what are you going to do? That's our concern and our focus here today. We're back after this.
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0: It's Newsbreak Talk and I'm Taresh Hariprasad. We are talking about the increase in the CPI up to 4% month on month, and then the fact that municipalities want to impose a double-digit tariff increase on your municipal bill. how on earth are you going to juggle the two? So joining me now to discuss this at an economic level is economist John Lewis. Mr. Lewis, thanks so much for your time. I really appreciate it.
16: It's a pleasure. Good to be here.
0: So I think I wanted to just sort of understand really the numbers, as it were. Firstly, the CPI. I mean, many were saying that it wasn't such a shock that it rose because it had to rise amid all the global economic uncertainty, right? How do you look at that month-on-month increase of the CPI up now to 4%?
16: Yeah, so 3.1% to 4%, it's quite a jump for 1 month, year-on-year. That was predominantly the swing in the petrol price and the transport CPI in which the petrol price resides. We know that beginning of April, we had the first of the big petrol price or fuel price hikes, petrol, diesel being predominant there. And so from the previous, in the year-on-year inflation rate, the contributors to the 4% inflation rate in March, or the 3.1 in March, the transport CPI was a negative. It was minus 0.2 of a percentage point contribution. That swung to plus 0.7 of a percentage point of the 4%. So it was the big contributor to the swing. But the biggest contributor to the overall, or the biggest single contributor to the overall CPI inflation rate of 4% is actually not the fuel price yet. It is the housing and utilities CPI. Rental
0: and
16: inflation.
0: Why that concerns me, Mr. Lewis, and I'm sorry to jump the gun there, and I know we'll come back to more of those numbers just now, but why that concerns me is because that's exactly what the sort of residents are battling with. They are now facing the uncertainty of having further increases in their housing utilities, isn't it?
16: That's right. I mean, this has been ongoing for many years, that municipal rates and the various tariffs, be it water or most notably electricity, have been rising at well above inflation rates across much of the country. The electricity CPI inflation rate since a decade and a half ago is far worse than the overall petrol and diesel CPI inflation rate over that time. So it is an ongoing problem. It's difficult to know what one does about it because, you don't have much recourse. These organizations are monopolies and they impose tariffs on you, and what choice do you have? So I don't really have an answer as to what one does about it, but it is an ongoing issue, and it's understandable that residents in many municipalities of the country are concerned about it.
0: Yeah, I know you say, Mr. Lewis, that the municipal rates and those, tariffs, those utility tariffs, are most troublesome because you say electricity CPI inflating at 8.2% and then water by 7%. So when you look, right, at what municipalities are proposing in terms of their tariff increases, taking these numbers into account, right, I don't even know how to ask you this question, but like, how fair are their calculations when they make these double-digit requests?
16: Well, I think you've got to me, it's about what sort of services are being delivered, for what bang for your buck you're getting. So in a well-run municipality where there's a significant increase in rates and tariffs, you might say, okay, well, I'm getting the services and the infrastructure that I can see the improvements. If that's not the case, as in many instances, well, then obviously the residents are saying, we're paying more and more and more, but we're not getting more and more and more. So so that's the big, one can't just simplistically look at it and say, these rates are going up at above inflation rates. It's more about what you're getting. And in many cases, the residents are looking around and not seeing the infrastructure improving or not seeing the services improving, and therein lies the problem, I guess.
0: Yeah, no, that's the major conundrum, isn't it? I mean, okay, fine, if you need us to pay, we'll pay, but like, can you actually give us what you said you were going to?
16: Sure.
0: But I think going on and going forward, Mr. Lewis, you say that you're projecting a slowdown in real household disposable income growth. Help us understand what that means.
16: Well, real disposable income growth is disposable income is after the taxes and the deductions, and in real terms, that's when you adjust for inflation. So, If you have a low inflation rate and reasonable wage inflation, and then suddenly you have sort of maybe similar wage inflation but higher inflation, that eats into disposable income. The price inflation eats into real disposable income and slows it. So I expect a slowdown in that, and therefore a slowdown in real consumption expenditure, which is driven by disposable income. So last year we had a very low inflation rate, and interest rates were coming down, which also meant that debt repayments cut less into available income. And so we had a real household consumption expenditure growth, which was quite good at 3.6%. This year, I expect it to go down to 1.6% because of a higher inflation rate eating into disposable income, less to buy with. And then, of course, I do think that interest rates will rise this month, this coming week's MPC, by 25 basis points due to this rise in inflation.
0: You know, I found this interesting, Mr. Lewis. If you look at food inflation, it was sat around 4% in March, but then now in the latest edition of it was only up by 2.8%. So basically there was a decrease in the increase, if you will. Good news or bad news? I don't know how to read that one.
16: Yeah. Look, I mean, 2.9% for the food and non-alcoholic beverages overall category. That is relatively good news. That's a low inflation rate, and you know, hopefully that lasts. Much depends on crops, you know, agricultural production, global food prices, which are very dependent on weather patterns. So tough to predict these ones, but the risk for food prices at the moment is that with this whole Middle East conflict and the closure of the Straits of Hormuz, it's not only oil and certain gases that are getting the shipping that's getting stopped, but a big chunk of world fertilizer supply. A lot of the world's fertilizer is produced in the Gulf states, and that has also been disrupted. So that's the big question mark, is how will that play out, in how long will that last, that disruption, and how will that play out in food prices? And then, of course, one of the significant inputs into agriculture in the country is diesel. And we know that diesel prices have skyrocketed. So there are some upside risks to agricultural food prices, which can feed through into overall food prices. But tough to say, will those dominate, or will weather patterns, you know, favorable or unfavorable, dominate? And there's quite a lot of variables when it comes to agriculture. It's not just about oil and fertilizer prices.
0: Yeah. I think I've got 2 points to end with you, Mr. Lewis, and these now shift to the consumer, because ultimately I believe that's who's listening to you right now and thinking, well, where do I fit in? The one that I want to ask you is that there is a lot of civil society conversation right now. I just spoke to an Itakweni ratepayers protest movement, and they say, well, what they're calling for is they're calling on residents to not pay the municipal bill. You know, to do a protest, a mass protest, by not paying for the services that they say they're not even getting. Do you think, you know, mechanisms like this will work against municipalities?
16: Look, I don't, you know, I'm not necessarily going to suggest that they should do that or not. But, you know, I guess realistically, more resistance to, when one should expect more resistance to these above inflation hikes the longer they carry on, whether it's via protest or whether it's via shifts in voting patterns. And, you know, the local government elections coming up, and in many municipalities, they're going to be very hotly contested elections. And the democratic process is obviously, you know, a good way to change things for the better, hopefully. And in South Africa, I think what's also starting to, which may provide some improvement, is that at national government level, we know that we don't have an overwhelmingly dominant party anymore. And we know that the major parties understand that what voters want is job creation. They want employment sorted out. In surveys I've seen, they want service delivery sorted out. And so at national government level, or at local government level, any party that's going to run the show in future has to address those issues.
0: Yeah, and I think that's just such a critical point for 2026, Mr. Lewis. My final question to you, and perhaps I know you deal with the numbers and the statistics and the forecasts and the projections, but for that consumer listening to you right now thinking, oh goodness, what do I do? My disposable income has been eaten into. I've got to pay more for utilities. I've got to pay more for, you know, the municipal management of my existence, as it were. What would you say to them as they feel their purse strings get tighter?
16: Well, I think the options are, and one will see it in the consumer numbers, especially if interest rates rise, those credit-dependent purchases such as the new vehicle, which can be postponed in many cases, or the aspirant home buyer might stall for a while. So you typically see a slowdown in new home buying. You see a slowdown in new vehicle buying because those are credit sensitive. A lot of durable consumer goods, luxuries get put on hold by many, non-essentials, luxuries, and postponables. The work on the house that one needs to do at some point. So you get a lot of postponing of those sort of durable consumption items and semi-durable consumption items, and that's where we see a lot of slowdown in growth. But other than that, I think it's always advisable to, if you are purchasing a house or one of those big purchases, you've got to understand the cost, the future cost implications. I think that's where we don't buy a home every day, so many aspirant home buyers are not well-versed in what the costs that come with a home are. And so they overcommit. The bigger and the more expensive the home is that you buy, the higher the insurance costs, the higher the running costs, be it electricity costs, the water costs, and the rates bill, obviously, as well. It's important to get an understanding of all those costs that come with big ticket items such as home buying and vehicle purchases as well, perhaps.
0: Valuable advice there, Mr. Lewis. Thank you so much for your time. I really appreciate it.
16: It's a pleasure.
0: Economist John Lewis over there giving us an update, or rather giving us a sense as to what these figures actually mean for your purse strings. When I come back, I'll go to WhatsApp, get a sense of what you're saying.
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0: It's Newsbreak Talk just before 10 to 1 on the program. Let's go to socials, right? Remember, text me your name if you can. I appreciate that. Let's go to this voice note.
18: Hi, good afternoon, Tanish. That 16% is an abomination of the service delivery of the Etiquini municipality. Sadly, this is going to be under severe protest. Anand Gowden, Colesworld, Midrand.
0: Thank you, Anand. Let's go to Nirmala Devi Mudli.
19: Good afternoon, Tanish, Chanel, and the Newsbreak team. It is such an irresponsible management of Etiquini municipality to now bring us into a crossroads where, if they did not manage and they did not deliver services, how can our paying current consumer absorb and carry the non-paying consumer? It is not a load for the consumer. It is definitely mismanagement of Etiquini to carry this burden and correct its irresponsibility to service delivery of Etiquini. Nirmala Devi Mudli in Alberton.
0: Thanks, ma'am. It's good to hear from you. Let's go to this voice note. Hello there.
20: Hi. Good afternoon, Duresh. Wonderful topic. Please tell me. My name is Mr. Govender. I went abroad for 4 months last year. And when I came back, I was paying the same utility bill where there's nobody living inside the house, only the fridges were running. Now you tell me, I switched the geyser off. Now who is getting ripped off? Thank you.
0: What an experiment, really. You know, if ever you needed data to figure out what's going on, that was it. And sadly, no answers, isn't it, sir? No answers there. Let's go to this voice note. Hello?
2: Good day, Harish. We have the same problems in Dundee as well. The water comes on at, the water goes off at 8 in the morning. And we go to work. When we come back, the water is still not at, you know, in the taps. And the water comes on at 5, 6, 7 o'clock, sometimes 8 o'clock at night. And it's like drip, drip, drip. But by the end of the day, we still got to pay for water and lights. And especially with the water, we're having hassles. Then when we go to the municipal and ask them about they overcharge us with water, but yet we don't even get water. Okay, it's PG.
0: Thank you for that message from Dundee. I'm going to another one. Hello.
21: What an awesome topic, Tarish. You know what? Whatever you said about the burst pipes makes a lot of sense. I only hope and pray for our government that they have ears to hear and eyes to see that they are in their comfort zone while we, the residents, are suffering. The honest people are suffering while the illegal people that are tampering with lights, water, and living their life are living a good life. And yet, I'm not going to feel ashamed to say it, they well-off people. But it's sad to say that the poor pensioners that collect their pension and off they are waiting in the queue to pay their lights and water. It is so sad that they can't even buy food. Thank you, Tarish.
0: That's always something that, you know, whenever I do this topic, it really just, when you sit down with the data and the numbers and everything and the, you know, consumer brackets, which groups are going through what, and you just come to that point of reporting on the pensioner, and that's when your heart breaks. I mean, you know, 2,000 Rand and then increases like this, how on earth are they even going to buy food? And that's always a heartbreaking thing to consider. Let's go to this voice note.
22: Yeah, good afternoon, sir. How are you? I do not blame the politicians. I do not blame them. I blame us. I blame us for voting them into politics. We need to re-vote and put people that we trust.
0: Yeah, I mean, valuable point in 2026. And even economist John Lewis told us that that's a very democratic way to actually sort of send out a message about what you're experiencing or what you're going through. Ralph.
23: Good afternoon to Tarish, the Newsbreak team and the listeners. It's a given that the CPI index and the standard of living is risen so high and that our basic necessities like water and electricity has become such an expensive item on our major living conditions. And I know the issue of Westville and the current protest about the rate issue as well. However, it's gone on deaf ears in the municipality, and it's been years that people go sitting there and begging for relief from the enormous amounts that they have now counted up all the years. And it's sad that the government should think to increase now when the economy is at a low, low, low. For example, in England now with the current petrol price, they have given the people relief on the tax increases on petrol so that they'll be able to afford to drive around or go to work. I know it's chalk and cheese, but it's one of the suggestions that we could do. Thanks, Ralph Westville.
0: Ralph, great to hear from you. Let's go to another one.
24: Hi, Radio Lotus. I'm so grateful that you all are picking up on all this. I cannot afford to pay another cent more for electricity or water or rates. I pay my rates. I'm 81 years old and I'm still paying my rates. And I cannot afford to pay. This is not reasonable.
0: Oh, Ma, I mean, that's really the point. An 81-year-old, how are they going to deal with something like that? Isn't, you know, really, it just makes you think when you hear something like that. Renee.
25: Good afternoon, Tarish, and to your guests. With regards to the tariff increases, I think it's absolutely ridiculous. People are struggling to make ends meet. Many face service delivery challenges, and the cost of living is so high. How are we supposed to survive? Government and politicians get their salaries and are happy, while we have to suffer. I think priority needs to be given to the illegal connections, because that is the reason we suffer. Thank you. God bless. Bye. Renee Pele, Arena Park Drive.
0: Let's go to Salim. Hello, Salim.
1: Hi, Tarish. You know, the cost of owning a property, the services charges that you pay the municipality and the rates. And then, you know, if you look at all the other related costs, and also those people that are having property and having tenants, and the tenants are non-compliant. See, right now, it's a factor that is actually contributing to people not wanting to own property. It's no longer feasible to own property because the holding cost of property is so excessive, is so exorbitant. Right now, people no longer want to acquire property because they know it's unaffordable.
0: Scary. Scary, because on one hand, isn't it the thing that property is what saves you in terms of an investment, right? It's a lucrative investment. But if you are unable to even afford the investment, will you even benefit from it? So that's such a catch-22. Priscilla.
3: Hi, Tarish. It's Priscilla Chetty, Newlands West. I think there needs to be more resistance from us Indian rate payers, because remember, we drive the economic hub, the economic power of the Itakwini region. So the power is in our hands. And unfortunately, the Indian community at large is not one to toy protest, you know. But I think that that is something we need to do as a collective, so that the Itakwini can see that we are no pushovers. They need us. You understand? They need us more than they need the rest of the population of Itakwini. We control the purse string, so to speak. So we need to mobilize. We need to have more of these committees. We need to have more of us attending and knowing what is happening. Thank you. Goodbye.
0: Okay, moving on to more voice notes now to wrap it all up. Let's go to this one.
4: Good afternoon, Tarish. Besides the hefty prices charged, I'm living in central Durban, and the water that's coming out from the tap is so dangerous to drink. I used to drink it without any thought for the last 58 years, but last week I tried it and it had a sandy taste. Now I have to boil my water before drinking. Logan Naidu, Ambilo.
0: And that's exactly what I think Mr. Lewis was explaining to us, bang for your buck, you know. If you were getting decent services and they told you pay 16% extra for it, maybe you'd be okay to do it. But are you getting bang for your buck? Let's go to another voice note.
5: Hi, Dinesh. It's Mr. Govender again. I was at the Connobio Mall about a month ago, and my wife was shopping, and I was sitting on the aisles. And this guy sat next to me. He's from Blackburn. And we started talking, and we started discussing about electricity and lights and things like that. And he tells me the whole of Blackburn hasn't been paying any electricity or water bills.
0: Okay. We'll go to some text messages to end it all off. Pooh says, thanks for the updates. My son and his wife are not at home, but their electricity bill is 21,000 rand a month. More text messages on the program now. Rani saying the municipality's announcement of the proposed increase tariffs is depressing. We're already struggling with our current bills. Shailen Shetty says there are stressful times ahead for many of us. The cost of living is rising. With just one person working in a household, it is becoming unmanageable. Bully Mudley says broken water systems are not caused by lack of money alone, but by mismanagement, corruption, greed and neglected leaks and failed planning. Anonymous says the current situation regarding municipality increases charges are unacceptable. These costs are increasing far beyond the rate of salary growth and inflation, placing a significant burden on citizens. That's something we didn't factor into the conversation, hey? How are salaries increasing as these utility bills increase? And that's something I think perhaps we should list onto our next topic for the agenda. If the municipality was providing proper services that they were supposed to provide for consumers, then we would not have all these problems. Sabita is saying Itakwini municipality needs to sort out the street lights, which are on 24 hours. Ritesh says the price increases are very disappointing because even though we're paying extra for lights and water, there's always cuts. Always no lights and water in a lot of places like PMB. And more messages from Gladys Radesh as well, all saying how they can't manage it. Rosh, Ramba, everybody facing that same dilemma today. Itakwini municipality did not make themselves available to comment on these things. And I do know that they are working on reviewing a lot of their requests, their budgetary proposals, and they will possibly respond once those things are finalized. So we keep the conversation going ahead. It came your way courtesy of the team, executive producer Salma Patel and Chanel Daniel from me, Taresh. Hey, have an awesome day.
6: SABC News. Independent and impartial.
7: Good afternoon. Top story at 1. Management of the South African National Park says two bodies of tourists have been discovered in the northern part of the Kruger National Park. It says a search was launched on Thursday evening after camp staff noticed that they did not return. The search, which continued yesterday, led to other tourists' discovery of the two bodies near a river. The vehicle that the deceased were traveling in is missing. Their next of kin have been informed. Now, the African National Congress Secretary General Fikile Mbalula has condemned those who are criticizing the party's process of nominating its mayoral candidates. Earlier this week, the party opened public nominations in which ordinary South Africans were given the opportunity to select their preferred mayoral candidates in the 8 metropolitan municipalities and 22 cities and towns. Mbalula spoke to journalists on the sidelines of the ANC National Executive Committee two-day meeting in Kempton Park, east of Johannesburg.
8: So people like to criticize for the sake of criticizing, but nonetheless the truth will prevail, and the truth is that the ANC believe in participatory process that involve the constituencies that are of interest. It has been unbelievable, the responses that we got in terms of public participation, the names that people have suggested, who should become the mayor and so on. They will be subjected to the shortlisting process and interviews. And then at the end, we will select one candidate.
7: Now, Rise Mzansi has officially announced that political commentator Luka Namgoni is its Johannesburg mayoral candidate. It made the announcement in Johannesburg a short while ago. Mgoni is a former public policy analyst and civil society leader. He is entering the race with a focus on tackling corruption and restoring public trust in the city. And in other news, the late former Northwest Premier Boshimape's son has applauded him for his contribution to the struggle against apartheid. Mabe died after a short illness in Johannesburg last weekend at the age of 68. He was Northwest Premier between 2021 and 2024. His son, Dr. Tshaba Mabe, addressed mourners at his father's special official provincial funeral at the Huhudi Stadium in Freiburg.
9: I want to suggest that my father, one of his core characteristics, which saw him being a thorn at the side of the apartheid regime, is that Bushi was very mischievous. I always ask myself, Mara, how did these guys take down the apartheid government with these shenanigans of theirs?
7: And finally, tennis legend Billy Yan King has finally graduated from university at the age of 82. King was widely regarded as one of the greatest tennis players in history. She won 39 Grand Slam titles, but never finished her university degree. On Monday, she collected her Bachelor of Arts in History from California State University at Los Angeles.
10: It's just so great, and I'm really excited. I just wish my parents could have been there, because I'm the first in our immediate family to finish college or university. So I'm happy I finally did it. It's been on my mind ever since I left school back in 64 or 5. So it's taken 61 years. Everybody's teasing me. And I want people to know that it's never too late, usually, if you can still think.
7: Now, to recap on our top story this hour, management of the South African National Park says that two bodies of tourists have been discovered in the northern part of the Kruger National Park. It says a search was launched on Thursday evening after camp staff noticed that they did not return. The next news bulletin will be at 2. For Lotus FM News, I'm Skumbuzo Mkhize.

Hey, Billboard fans, this song, Chaand Dekh Lena by Nihal Taro and Ankur Mukherjee has been at number one on our Billboard charts for 3 weeks. Tune in to the countdown this Saturday between 1 and 3 p.m. to find out if Matrubhumi's song remains at the top of our charts.

In an interview done with singer Shailendra Singh some time back, he was asked this question by a journalist. How has music changed in Bollywood since the Bobby days? His reply, there is no music in most of the songs today. It's mostly noise. Lyrics too are not that great in today's time. Technically, we have advanced a lot, but not quality-wise. My name is Varshan Sukan. I'm the presenter of Bollywood Billboard on Lotus FM. And I'm not going to dispute that statement because, frankly, in Shailendra Singh's days, as a popular singer, there were poignant lyrics, artistic composers, soulful singers, and the songs. They had melody, haunting orchestration, deep emotional resonance, just like this one.

Today, Lotus FM's Bollywood Billboard presents an enchanting hour with Shailendra Singh, the man with a freshly textured voice, the voice of youthful romance, and of course, a voice that's synonymous with the ever-charming Rishi Kapoor.

playlist for this afternoon features Shailendra Singh's songs from Bobby, Zamane Ko Dikhana Hai and Sagar. Every Bollywood fan knows the story about how Shailendra Singh rose to fame with Bobby in 1973, and his arrival itself felt youthful, you know, as if Bollywood had enrolled a new college boy overnight. But his dream of becoming Rishi Kapoor's permanent ghost voice was shattered when Zareela Insaan came along in 1974. And he had recorded two songs for the soundtrack and was about to record the third, the very popular O Hansini. But at the last minute, that song was handed to Kishore Kumar. This is one of the songs Shailu had sung for Rishi Kapoor and Zareela Insaan, and it's no doubt a rare gem.

How did Shailendra Singh, a newcomer, land such a prestigious breakthrough like Bobby? So his father was in the publicity business for films and had worked with some big names, but he had nothing to do with the film fraternity. Just like that, one day out of the blue, he was told that Raj Kapoor was looking for a fresh voice for a film starring his son. And he thought, why don't I try it?

So the Bobby story goes like this. The film's composers, Lakshmikant Pyarelal, wanted the voice of Muhammad Rafi Saab for Rishi Kapoor. But Raj Kapoor was not keen, only because he felt that it had to be a fresh voice for Rishi Kapoor's debut. While studying acting at the Film and Television Institute of India, a friend of Shailendra's father had recommended him to Raj Kapoor. So when he was called in for a trial, he was asked to sing, you know, sing anything for Lakshmikant Pyarelal. And which song did he choose to sing? An Amitabh Bachchan song, Dekha Na Hai Re. Anyway, Raj Kapoor was highly impressed by this raw, youthful voice and immediately selected Shailendra Singh to sing for Bobby. His Bollywood dream had just begun. Lata Mangeshkar, who was present at the recording of the song, Main Shayar To Nahi, didn't say much to him during that session. But she must have been pleased because she went on to record three duets with Shailendra Singh for that movie, Bobby.

top billing this Thursday on S3 as Zozibini meets boxing champ Kevin Larina ahead of his world title defense. Fez, Jonathan and Ryle compete for cover story glory. SA Lifestyle combines with French chic in a castle of a home. And rapper Gigi LaMaine talks legacy over high tea. That's top billing this Thursday evening at 7. Repeat Sunday at 1 on S3. 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

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It's Lotus FM. This feature is on until 2 p.m. and we'd love for you to stay on and enjoy all the new hits with us on the Top 10 Countdown. We have songs from Bhoot Bangla, Matrabhumi, Cocktail 2 and Hai Jawani To Ishq Hona Hai. And I will be reviewing Kartavya, a new crime thriller starring Saif Ali Khan. It's all here on Lotus FM. Shilindra Singh, a singer with a checkered career. He had spectacular successes and frustrating failures. But the worst of it came in 1994 when he had recorded songs for another Rishi movie, Gurudev. And personally, he was battling the health complications that came with being a diabetic. Now, things at this point got so bad that he had to be hospitalized for some time. But it wasn't being in hospital that caused a disturbance in his singing career. It was the rumors that started going around at the time about him supposedly going for an open heart surgery and that he would never be able to sing again. Those rumors were false, and even though there was no truth to it, people started believing it, and it eventually sabotaged his career. One of the greatest joys for him during his peak in Bollywood was his frequent collaboration with legendary singers on ensemble tracks. He didn't only do duets with Lata Mangeshkar and Asha Bhosle, he did duets with the likes of Mohammed Rafi, Kishore Kumar and Mahendra Kapoor. The next song features three male voices, Mahendra Kapoor for Amar, Shilindra Singh for Akbar, and Kishore Kumar for Anthony.

Listeners have been texting us in studio to ask, what is Shailendra Singh up to these days and whether he is still active as a singer or not? Well, the last we heard is that he, now in his 70s, has chosen a life of blissful isolation and occasionally steps out to do live concerts and tribute shows where he shares anecdotes from his glorious time in Bollywood. He also made a rare appearance on the singing reality show Indian Idol. And believe it or not, his daughter Tia Singh Khanna is keeping his musical legacy ongoing in Dubai, where she is based and is a very popular radio and television personality there. Now that's some scoop for you. And if you want the latest scoop on the younger generation in Bollywood, stay tuned to the show. We have all the new hits and hot updates next hour. And fans of the song Chand Dekh Lena from Matrubhumi, you'll get to know before 3 p.m. if that song remains at the top of our chart. Okay, here's a yesteryear chart topper. It brilliantly blends R.D. Burman's sultry melodic composition with Javed Akhtar's evocative lyrics. Sung exquisitely by Asha Bhosle and Shailendra Singh, the track's delicate balance of romantic hesitation and sensuality just gives it that classic, evergreen appeal.

0: Welcome to the Shailendra Singh special on Bollywood Billboard, Lotus FM. Shailu, as they used to call him, has only one idol in Indian music. Sadly, she is no more, but she remains the biggest blessing in his music career. We're talking about the one and only Lata Ji, Lata Mangeshkar. The song Mujhe Kuch Kehna Hai and Bobby required Shailu to sing alongside his idol and became a massive cultural phenomenon, perhaps mainly because of the playful romantic confession between the lead characters, Raj and Bobby, played by Rishi and Dimple.
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is from Bobby. Hey, so I'm going to be counting down the new hits next hour on the Top 10. We also have a review of Saif Ali Khan's new movie, Kartavya. My name is Vashun Sukan. I'm going to be taking a bit of a break from the show, The Bollywood Billboard, for just a short period of time. But I promise to be back very soon on this dial on Lotus FM to present The Bollywood Billboard Show. Please hang around for the countdown happening next hour. Now it's your turn, listeners of Bollywood Billboard on Lotus FM. Show us your appreciation. If you enjoyed this show, you can send us your heart emojis right now on WhatsApp 071-613-7803, and I'm expecting a bumper response today. We are now ready for our last song on the Shailendra Singh special. And we've saved this one for last. It is from Zamane Ko Dikhana Hai. Here's Shailendra Singh with Hoga Tumse Pyar Kaun.

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1: Good afternoon. Top story at 2. Two tourists have been found dead in the northern section of the Kruger National Park, prompting a police investigation. According to South African National Parks, a search operation was launched on Thursday evening after the tourists failed to return to camp in the Pafari area. The search continued yesterday when other tourists discovered the bodies near a river. Park rangers were alerted, and it was also established that the vehicle the pair had been traveling in was missing from the scene. Forestry, Fisheries and the Environment Affairs Minister Willie Oukamp has described the incident as shocking and unprecedented, saying it is the first case of its kind reported in the history of the Kruger National Park.
2: I have already been in discussions with the CEO of Sandparks as well as the chairperson of the Sandparks board, and we will continue to provide any information that the South African Police Service might need in this regard. Our deepest condolences and sympathy goes out to the family of the deceased. Our prayers and our thoughts are with you.
1: Now, the Democratic Alliance says it has opened a criminal case against the Johannesburg member of the Mayoral Committee for Community Development Planning, Thapelo Ahmad. This after Ahmad allegedly fired multiple shots into the air during a funeral in Soweto in August last year. The DA's caucus leader, Belinda Kaiser Echizonjoko.
3: No individual, regardless of political position or influence, is above the law. Public representatives are expected to uphold the law and conduct themselves responsibly at all times. Reckless behavior involving firearms cannot be normalized or ignored. The DA calls on the SAPS to conduct a full and impartial investigation, including verifying the video footage, identifying the firearm allegedly used, and determining whether it was lawfully possessed and discharged.
1: And in other news, residents of Kariga in the Nelson Mandela Bay Metropolitan Municipality in the Eastern Cape are struggling to deal with the impacts of the recent severe weather conditions. Heavy rains caused floods in the region 2 weeks ago. Critical infrastructure was damaged when rivers burst. Their banks and roads were flooded. Mopping up operations are continuing. Many residents are frustrated that the disruption of the delivery of basic services is prolonged.
4: In the evenings, you must go early to bed. Got no food in the fridges anymore. We had to dump everything.
5: We are always the last to get electricity. The water is now off.
6: We've got electric fencing. We've got Atlas and everything, but I mean, none of it is actually working now because you're scared. You're actually scared at night to go to sleep.
7: It's been chaos. And, you know, we live in a community where many people are working from home at the moment. And, you know, that affects the income.
1: Meanwhile, the municipality has not provided an electricity restoration time frame. Spokesperson Stembiso Soyaya says water supply to affected areas should be restored by next week.
8: We fully understand the frustrations of residents. However, it is equally important to appreciate the scale of infrastructure damage caused by flooding, including damaged electricity poles, power lines, and related infrastructure. Restoration work has required specialized technical teams, safety assessments, and coordinated interventions across multiple affected areas within the metro. The municipality remains committed to restoring services as quickly, as safely, and as sustainably as possible.
1: And finally, chairperson of the SADC Standing Committee of Senior Officials, Ambassador Teboho Siokolo, says that inter-regional trade is of utmost importance to grow the region's economy. His remarks come as the bloc halts its second day of the SADC Foreign Affairs Minister's retreat in Skukuza Kruger National Park, where trade is among the key issues under discussion. Siokolo also says that the bloc remains committed to achieving balanced trade for all member states.
9: It's quite critical that we increase the current levels of intra-regional trade. At the moment, the levels are too low. South Africa is the dominant economy in our region. In fact, the region accounts for more than 80% of our total trade with the African continent. The president is on record as saying that we want a balanced trade. We want the kind of trade that would help all of us in the region to grow and develop together. Part of the reason why we are not trading sufficiently internally is also our capacity of other member states to manufacture.
1: Now, to recap on our top story this hour, two tourists have been found dead in the northern section of the Kruger National Park, prompting a police investigation. According to South African National Parks, a search operation was launched on Thursday evening after the tourists failed to return to camp in the Pafori area. The next news bulletin will be at 3. For Lotus FM News, I'm Skumbuzo Mkhize.

everyone wants to know is a song from Matrubhumi, Chand Dekh Lena, gonna have a fourth week at the top of our charts. Will it be number one again? Please stay tuned to find out. All will be revealed just before three. We're just about to get started with this week's top 10 countdown of the new hits. It's Bollywood Billboard, Lotus FM. My name is Varshan Sukhan and I am your chart master. Aishwarya Rai Bachchan has been turning heads at the Cannes Film Festival. She walked in yesterday. We got the update on that. Plus, we have a review of Saif Ali Khan's new movie. It's titled Kartavya. This is on a streaming platform currently. And I can tell you that we have only one new entry this week. But this one sounds so familiar. Let's get straight to it. The song at 10.

Montrose. The only new entry this week on our top 10 charts on the Bollywood Billboard is Welcome to the Jungle. And coming on next is another Akshay Kumar song. And this one is moving down the chart. It was at 8 last week. It's at 9 this week. And we'll play this song, Ramji Aake Bhala Karenge, before we review the movie Kartavya. So stay tuned for it.

Ram ji aake bhala karenge. A former number one song on this chart show now drops all the way down to position number 9 on our top 10 countdown. Hey, hang around to Bollywood Billboard after this, a review of Saif Ali Khan's latest movie titled Kartavya.

0: themes of caste discrimination, honor killings, corruption, and child abuse. So in short, it is a social justice campaign, which gladly has a lot of substance, but sadly not enough flavor. This is the story. Station officer Pavan, played by Saif Ali Khan, has to provide security to a journalist and her team who are investigating a criminal syndicate operating in the town. Soon he is completely drawn into a horrific society where his family becomes victims of a corruption system. And he has to face the challenges in a gruesome arena which has him in a solo fight going up against all the bad. Director Pulkit affirms the statement, sometimes the most frightening villains are not the ones written into a script, but the ones quietly accepted by society. And he explores this in a very dark and gritty manner, but it's too safe a method because he probably chose that in an attempt to avoid delving too deep into the reality of the situation, which involves a bit of corruption and politics, which go hand in hand. I felt while all this commentary was going on, and it does command your attention, it was neither boring nor edge of the seat as the thriller that its genre promises. The story is its strongest asset, though, and the story carries the film, you know, offering some insights to issues plaguing the little communities of Indian villages and digs a little deeper into the relationships among them. And that is how we learn about the truth behind these atrocities, which usually miss the news headlines because these crimes are linked to individuals who are in power, who camouflage all the bad and sabotage the good. So it is through brave films like these that we actually get a closer view of this kind of reality. There has been a lot of criticism about Saif Ali Khan's casting in this movie, and I have to agree with those that feel that he is miscast for the simple reason that Saif's urban, educated and cool aura keeps slipping through his hard efforts to portray a rustic, small-town cop hero. Though I must say that it is merely a casting issue because Saif still gives the role the best he can, and since it is his presence that carries the movie, truth is he does it well. Not as well as one of my personal favorites starring Saif Ali Khan, Langra Tyagi in Omkara, but it's well enough. Saurabh Dwivedi, a real-life journalist, jumps into the antagonistic role and struggles to fit the mold of an important fictional character. Another casting misfit is Zakir Khan as Saif's father. You know, this father-son equation is meant to be a strong emotional backbone to the story, but Zakir's delivery in the important conflicts lacks the intensity that's required to make it more effective. Rasika Dugal and Sanjay Mishra are the actors who bring genuine presence to this cast. Bollywood Billboard verdict. Kartavya is a worthwhile two-hour viewing with an interesting story that will appeal if you take an interest in real issues affecting real people in existence around us. But without getting too involved in the debate and searching for solutions to the problem because this film offers none. It is now streaming on an OTT platform. The movie is Kartavya. Bollywood Billboard rates this movie 6 out of 10.
1: Muskuraiye. दुखों से मुक्ति का समय आ गया है।
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0: Saif Ali Khan is in Kartavya. 6 out of 10 for that movie is now on a streaming platform. Hey, we just learned that songs 10, 9 and 8 belong to Akshay Kumar. We've had Welcome to the Jungle, we had Ramji Aake Bhala Karenge at 9, and now we have Akshay again. Sadly, this song is moving in reverse direction because it was at 5 last week, and here it is now at 8 from Bhoot Bangla. Yes, Tu Hi Disra.

3 in a row for Akshay Kumar. Welcome to the jungle at 10. 9, Ramji Aake Bhala Karenge from Bhoot Bangla. The same movie gives us the 8th song this week, Tu Hi Dista. You heard the voice of Arijit Singh and Nikita Gandhi. Hey, Arijit Singh has another song on the chart show. That's coming on a bit later on. Plus, Akshay Kumar still has one more chance for the number one spot. So this brings us to that big question. It's crunch time. Will it be O Sundari, Chand Dekh Lena, or Jab Talak at number one this week? Let us know right now. You can tell us which one of the three is your favorite song on WhatsApp 0716137803. We also have a brand new song featured on Bobby Deol in a new movie titled Bandar. We'll be playing that on a halftime feature in just a bit. So stay tuned to Bollywood Billboard's Top 10 Charts. It's Lotus FM. Here's a song at 7, climbing the chart from Hai Jawani To Ishq Hona Hai, Steven Ben, Junita Gandhi. We're 10 last week, that's 7 this week with Tera Ho Jao.

So they finally dropped the trailer for this new Varun Dhawan movie. It is Hai Jawani To Ishq Hona Hai. And it looks like a mix of BV number one, as well as some of David Dhawan's other popular comedies. So waiting to see what David Dhawan has for his last movie as a director. He's officially announced that he will retire after this movie as a filmmaker. So that movie will be released very soon. For now, it's given us two songs for our top 10 countdown. Another one still to come, but you just heard it, number 7, Tera Ho Jao. Before our halftime feature, we're going to play this week's song at number 6. Aditya Rikari and Shreya Ghoshal are climbing just a spot up from last week's number 7.

0: Shreya Ghoshal, Aditya Rikari at 6 this week. We still got 5 more hits to cover here on Bollywood Billboard Top 10 Countdown. Stay tuned for now. It's the news updates on a halftime feature. Friday ended the wait for millions of Aishwarya Rai Bachchan fans as she finally got to walk the red carpet at the Cannes Film Festival, keeping her annual ritual intact. The reason why it generated massive buzz this year was because the brand she represents didn't use her poster. Instead, they put Alia Bhatt at the forefront. But what really got everyone excited was Aishwarya's reunion with a Cannes bestie, Hollywood actor Eva Longoria. The two dressed their best and looked radiant and got to meet up on the red carpet, exchanging pleasantries in full view of the public. Who would have imagined Madhuri Dixit and Tripti Dimri sharing screen space again after Bhool Bhulaiya 3? Maa Behen is the next movie that reunites Madhuri and Tripti Dimri. The trailer that was unveiled yesterday showcases the madness surrounding Rekha, Jaya and Sushma, who are already struggling to survive each other before the worst strikes. The comic timing of all these actors is what really stands out in that trailer, and it's been a while since we saw a whodunit laced with dark humor and slapstick comedy, and of course with Madhuri in it, promises to be good. Saif Ali Khan stars as a righteous small-town police officer named Pavan in the crime thriller Kartavya, which we reviewed earlier. It's on an OTT platform. We rate this movie 6 out of 10. Now, he said in an interview that he was instinctively drawn to the project by its heroic moral tale, and that described it as one of the best character-driven roles he has received. This is what he had to say during a fun chat with Cinema Express.
1: When I was growing up, I used to see you in all these, these rom-coms, yeah. And these, you were playing this happy-go-lucky guy, yeah. And it was so enjoyable to see you. And then I see you in Darna Manai, where you are doing this segment of No Smoking, and there is this sudden shift. Then Ek Haseena Thi comes, then Omkara comes. I think now, these films, these rom-com films, they were doing well, okay? They were getting good numbers, you were getting popular. At this point of time, when actors are getting roles which are good enough, how do you think of reinventing yourself?
2: I think there's a kind of a push, no? The idea is not to keep doing, the idea was never really to keep making money or have some kind of stable zone. It was just to push a little bit, have a bit of fun, and do something different and kind of to try and grow a little bit. Dunham and I remember thinking it would be great if there's 7 different... It's funny you picked that up because it was a time where I thought I would get a chance and to act in a slightly freer, different zone. And learn something. And then when they made that film, they said, you're part of 7 stories. I said, I wonder how I will stand out when it comes to 7 people. When you cut to my bit, will I shine bright? I don't mind competing like that. Or if you put me in LOC with 20 people, how will my part look? I'm quite on for a multi-starer and a multi... Because I think I was in a way confident also that I think I have something to offer. And Dunnamana, it was great. Baman and I said, okay, so we go up, we check in now, and then we do the next scene. So have I had a shower?
1: Yeah.
2: So let me do it with wet hair. And want to have a smoke. So we... there was a lot of small things that tell a nice, easy story. So it was fun for me to do that, right? Yeah. And to learn a little more about acting. Because the bread and butter roles were, you have to do it a certain way, those kind of rom-coms. They're necessary. This was a bit more liberating and fun also.
0: Saif was in a good mood that day. He gave a lot to this interviewer. To promote his new movie Kartavya. And the teaser for filmmaker Anurag Kashyap's Bandar has been released, presenting Bobby Deol in a new distinctive role. And gladly, the movie has some good songs like Come On Baby and Kyun Maza Aa Raha Hai. After his intense performance in Animal, Bobby appears to be exploring a very different cinematic direction with Bandar. And the film features a strong cast, including Sania Malhotra. We got a song from there. This is by Vishal Mishra, Kyun Maza Aa Raha Hai.

Nice to have Vishal Mishra singing for Bobby Deol in this movie Bandar. Kyun Maza Aa Raha Hai is the title of that song. It's not yet on the chart, but perhaps it will come here in coming weeks. Here's a song that is on the chart and that's doing very well for its song itself. Sorry, it's a song that's from the movie Pati Patni Aur Wo Do. This time it's Guru Randhawa and Heer. They are climbing from 6 to 5.

as one surefire hit song. It is Roop Birani by Guru Randhawa and Heer, climbing up the chart from last week's 6 to this week's 5. You're listening to the countdown segment of the Bollywood Billboard on Lotus FM. Every Saturday, we count down the new hits between 2 and 3 o'clock. My name is Varshan, and I am the chart master. So, will Chand Dekh Lena from Matrubhumi have another week at the top of our chart? What do you think? You can let me know right now on WhatsApp 071-613-7803. Here's the next song. This one's at 4.

0: Varun's new movie, and it's Vyakar Vado Ji, Hai Jawani To Ishq Hona Hai. It's the title of the movie. From there you heard Mika Singh, Asis Kaur, White Noise Collectives, and Vayu. They were 4 last week and 4 again this week. So there's no movement for that song, but there's big movement happening in our top 3 this week, or perhaps none. All will be revealed in a bit. Stay tuned for the recap before we get to this week's top 3 on our top 10 countdown.
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0: 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It's Bollywood Billboard on Lotus FM. We are counting down the hits from Bollywood for this Saturday afternoon. And before we get to our top three, here's a recap of the songs now behind us. Only one new entry this week on our countdown, and that's from Welcome to the Jungle. It's the title song at number 10. At 9, Ramjia Ke Bhala Karenge from Bhoot Bangla. At 8, Tu Hi Disra from Bhoot Bangla, moving down the chart. At 7, climbing up is Tera Ho Jal, that's from Hai Jawani To Ishq Hona Hai. At 6 this week, Dil Wale Chor from Pati Patni Aur Wo Do. At 5, Roop Dirani from Pati Patni Aur Wo Do. It's climbing up from last week's position 6. And at 4 this week, Vyakar Vado Ji from Hai Jawani To Ishq Hona Hai. There is no movement for that song. For the last 3 weeks, Chand Dekh Lena from Matrubhumi has been at number 1. Here's a song at number 3.

0: This is Shahid Kapoor's movie. It's Cocktail 2. Kriti Sanon and Rashmika also with him in this movie, directed by Homi Adejania. So Jab Talak is a song by Arijit Singh, Amitabh Bhattacharya, Madhubanti Bhagchi and Akasha. No movement for that song. It was a 3 last week and it still is a 3 this week on the Billboard Top 10 Countdown. So which songs at number 1 this week on our chart? Is it going to be O Sundari from Bhoot Bangla or Chand Dekh Lena from Matrubhumi?
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0: All right, then, this is the number 2 song. It is from Bhoot Bangla by Vishal Mishra, Nakash Aziz, O Sundari.

The title of the song it's too is Oh Sundari. You heard Vishal Mishra with Nakash Aziz and Antara Mitra, Stuck at 2. Actually, it's true that there is no movement this week on our top 4 songs. 4, 3, 2 and 1. The songs are exactly the same as it was last week, which brings us up to the number 1 song for 4 weeks now. A big victory for Salman Khan fans. This is old-fashioned romantic tune remains at the top of our charts, and it's a beautiful one to have here as well on the Bollywood Billboard. It's Chand Dekh Lena. My name is Vashan. I'll be back soon on Bollywood Billboard, but through the week you can catch me on Lunch Break 12:30 to 3, and it's Romeo on next. Here's Nihal Toro and Ankona Mukherjee.

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1: Good afternoon. Top story at 3. A police officer and two accomplices have been arrested by Babanango Police north of KwaZulu-Natal after being found in possession of 31 bales of dacha along the R34 road at Babanango. Police spokesperson in KwaZulu-Natal, Robert Nechiwunda, says police received a tip-off of a white vehicle which was transporting dacha from Nongoma to Ulundi. Police stopped the vehicle and bales of dacha wrapped with a brown sellotape were found. The suspects will appear in court soon, Nechiwunda explains.
2: Three occupants of the vehicle were arrested for dealing in dacha. The driver was identified as a police constable who is a member of the Public Order Police in Durban. The acting Federal Commissioner of KwaZulu-Natal, Major General Pumele Makhoba, applauded police for applying the law equally by arresting their own colleague. She said that police officers are not above the law and must be exemplary in their communities. For us to effectively fight crime, we must first clean ourselves from the inside. We cannot afford to have police officers breaking the very same law which they are supposed to uphold and enforce. I have directed that necessary interdisciplinary steps must be instituted against the officer simultaneously with the criminal proceedings.
1: Now, Western Cape Police Oversight and Community Safety Department has condemned the recent fatal shooting incident in the Kayamandi informal settlement in Stellenbosch. 7 people were killed in the separate incidents in the area overnight and earlier today. Police are investigating whether the killings are linked. No arrests have been made yet, the department's minister, Andrew Murray.
3: This level of criminality and brutality cannot be tolerated in any community. The continued loss of life at the hands of ruthless criminals is devastating and has a deeply traumatizing impact on the residents who are forced to live in fear.
1: Now, African National Congress Secretary General Fikile Mbalula says the names of the ANC members of parliament that will sit on the impeachment committee will be revealed in the upcoming week. Political parties had until yesterday to submit names of MPs that will serve on the 31-member committee to the National Assembly Speaker Togo Didiza. Some parties, including the DA, Inkatha Freedom Party and Umkhonto weSizwe Party, have already announced their members. Earlier this month, the Constitutional Court ordered Parliament to establish an impeachment committee that will investigate whether President Cyril Ramaphosa has a case to answer in terms of the foreign currency stolen from his Parapara farm in February 2020. Mbalula was addressing members of the media on the sidelines of a two-day ANC National Executive Committee meeting that will be prioritizing the party's elections plan ahead of the local government elections in November.
4: Well, we are selecting 9 capable people among our MPs, so you will see that list when it's unveiled in Parliament, maybe in the coming week, as to who represent the ANC. I want to keep it like that.
1: And in other news, the Democratic Alliance in Limpopo says its main aim in the local government elections is to win back what they lost in the previous polls. The party is holding its provincial congress in Pulukwane today. DA federal leader Jordan Hill Lewis and federal chairperson Solim Semang are also in attendance. The delegates from across the province will elect the party's top structure, including the provincial chairperson currently held by Lindy Wilson. Wilson is contesting the position with former leader Yak Smoli. The party's deputy federal chairperson Soli Malatsi explains.
5: Ambitions is to win more wards. In the last election, we lost a total of 12 councillors because, you know, we went back. So we want to regain some of the wards that we lost. But our biggest ambition is threefold. One, to be the second largest party in all of the councils. Secondly, to increase the number of wards that we would win. And then thirdly, to increase the number of PR seats. Because the more representation you have in councils, the more power and influence you have in holding the government of the day accountable. But
1: and finally, Uganda's health ministry has confirmed 3 new Ebola cases, bringing the total to 5. Officials say 2 of the new patients, a driver and a health worker, had contacts with the country's first confirmed case. The third is a Congolese woman who traveled into Uganda earlier this month with mild symptoms. Now, to recap on our top story this hour, a police officer and his 2 accomplices have been arrested by Babanango Police north of KwaZulu-Natal after being found in possession of 31 bales of dacha along the R34 road at Babanango. The next news bulletin will be at 4. For Lotus FM News, I'm Skombozo Mkhize. It's Chonko time.

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1: 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Oh yeah.
2: All right, it is 5 minutes after three right here on Lotus FM. Thanks so much to Vash, who was there between 1 and 3 with the show Bollywood Billboard. And thanks to Mr. Mkhize. He'll be back with the latest news at 4 o'clock. It's going to be a good afternoon. You're going to enjoy it. I'm here for it. Oh, we work hard Monday to Friday. So it's time to chill, unwind, and enjoy good music, good laugh, and all. You know how we do it. Let's enjoy 25 minutes of nonstop music. It's Chonko time, baby.

0: 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Lots of love from your ringtone, ma'am. BJ of Cape Town. Oh, yeah. 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I'm here, baby. Love you lots. From your New Zealand family as well.
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0: Eddie, my gundu, my realms, I love this song. Good music like this can only be the sundowner. South Africa is alive when he takes the hot seat. Realms, drop it like it's hot. We're here to party with you. In it, Premlal.
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0: Thank you so much, Roy Mahabir, with the song Tamana. Before that, you had Enrique teaming up with the Sunidi with a song called Heartbeat. I played you Wrong Dilal, that Oye Oye song. And then I played you Biggie Sari from Param Sundari. Adnan Sami teaming up with Shreya Ghoshal there. And you had Vidya Aya with the song. We call it Kerala Boat Song. It's called Kutanandan, but we call it Kerala Boat Song. We kicked it off with Go Mera, Go Mera, Go. Only the best. That was your 25 minutes of good, good, good, good music. I've got more to come. But first, let's do the business of the day. Let's do Guess the Artist. Nice. Yeah, last week, it was so nice. Even people said, oh, I thought it was an English song. Let's see today. Is it an English song? Is it a Zulu song? Is it a Tsonga song? We'll find out. But what I know is that you have to be a music genius to know this. The following song that I'm going to ask you to, like, who sing the song. Only the music genius will get it. Nobody else. And I'm expecting one or two answers. One or two, I promise you. Not more than two. One or two. It's difficult. That's why I'm saying you have to be a music genius. Are you ready? You think I'm going to give you the lyrics or the title of the song? Or I'm going to play a clip of a song? You got no idea. Let me ask you the question. Who sing this song?
1: Just to see her.
0: You wanna hear more? Okay.
1: Just to touch her.
0: You wanna hear more? Okay.
1: Just to hold her in my arms again. One more time.
0: Woo! I love this song. I love, love. I'm crazy mad about this song. Who sing this song? The number is 071-613-7803-071. Oh, I can't believe what I'm seeing on my screen. I can't believe it. No. No. We'll find out next. I can't wait. I can't believe it. I can't believe this.

Oh, wow. It's A.R. Rahman teaming up with D there. I've got another A.R. Rahman song coming up as well. We are having fun. It's Saturday afternoon. How are you doing? Wherever you are, good afternoon. It feels good to be back on radio. I hope you're feeling good on this marvelous Saturday afternoon as we go 23 minutes to 4 o'clock right here on Lotus FM. I played you a clip of a song. I asked you to sing this song. I can't believe it. I couldn't believe. I was expecting like one or two two people to get this one, but I've got about 15 people who got it right. Only 15, but I'm only gonna call 10. Annette, you are number 11. You must just know you're number 11. Zakira, you're the first person who came through first, and then followed by Fatima Yunus, Lalitha Mani, and Vijay from Cape Town. She even sent me a voice note. How about that? Kajal, music genius. Shanila Ram Narayan, Molly, Yashin Gangadin, and Vani, and you, Shalini, Saijiwan. And then, as I said, Annette, you were number 11. So only 15 members managed to get through. I love this song. Let's hear the song.

to us who knows good music, baby. Hello, Smokey Robinson with a song called Just to See Her. I'm the music genius and I know it. You know why? Because I'm live on TikTok. Bench, how you doing? He says, hi, Chunko Pops. Sayara Girl, good afternoon on TikTok. How are my members on TikTok? In case you didn't know, I'm live on TikTok, baby. Hello. Yeah, just check your notification there. It should tell you that I am live. It feels good to be there. Oh, Magical Girl. How you doing, girl? Magical Girl. I can see some of the members. I can see some of the members on TikTok. Very, very, very nice. Good afternoon, members. Good afternoon. Good afternoon. It feels good to be back on radio. Right. I gave you those 10 names that came through and I'm so excited. Okay. I'm going to tell you what happened on this day in history after this song. As I promised, another A.R. Rahman song.

0: That's a song. It's called Jigu Jigu Rail by Araman right here on Lotus FM. 12 minutes to 4. It's your time. Let me tell you what's happened on this day in history. In 1964, Ella Fitzgerald became the first woman to have a number one album in the UK with Hello Dolly. And then in 1969, Tommy by The Who was released in the United States. And the rock opera became one of the most influential albums in rock history. And then 1970, The Long and Winding Road became the final number one single for the Beatles in the United States. And then in 1979, Kiss released the album Dynasty, which included the hit I Was Made For Loving You. And then this one, in 1984, Marvin Gaye was buried in Los Angeles following his death the previous month. That's what happened on this day in history. I'm live on TikTok.
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7: 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Awesome tunes. You're making it happen. Hey, lovely music. Your show is tops. I'm enjoying your show. Bless you. 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
8: Good afternoon, Romeo. Looking forward to the sundowners. Good vibes and lovely music. Happy birthday to an amazing daughter, Shivani. Wishing her a year filled with dreams coming true. Opa Day is as bright and beautiful as she is. Loves from Ubeshini, Pishanta, Shivan, Rubeshin, Krishalin, Mikhailin, and Mom Molly. Thanks, Rumi, for an awesome show.
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10: Yekkada neevu? 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

0: music is doomering, eh? You know what? Kimeshni Reddy, well done for remixing this song. It's China China Icy by Kimeshni Reddy. This song is nice. It's, even its composer was like, hey, this song is nice. It's nice. When you walk in, you start thinking like this. Hey, this song is nice. Chunko Pops, this song is nice. I taught him well. Listen, it's 4 o'clock. It's Mr. Mkize with the latest news.
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2: Good afternoon. Top story at 4. Police are investigating the murders of 8 people in Kayamandi informal settlement in Stellenbosch in separate incidents. In the latest incident, a man was stabbed to death. Police spokesperson Novela Bodelwa says 7 people were gunned down at different locations in the area overnight and earlier today. She says the victims, 5 men and a woman, are between the ages of 26 and 46. Bodelwa says no arrests have been made yet. Now, Limpopo police have launched a manhunt after 2 tourists were found brutally murdered in the Pafari section of the Kruger National Park this week. The victims, a 71-year-old man and a woman whose identity is yet to be confirmed, had been reported missing after they were last seen at the Pafari picnic site on Wednesday. Their bodies were discovered floating near Cross Corner, where the Livubu and Limpopo rivers meet yesterday afternoon. Provincial police spokesperson Hlulani Mashaba says investigations indicate both victims suffered a multiple stab wounds to their upper bodies, suggesting that they were attacked with a sharp object.
3: The circumstances surrounding the incident remain unclear at this stage, and the police have opened 2 counts of murder and hijacking for further investigation. General Khadebe has assured the public that maximum resources have been deployed to ensure that those responsible are traced and brought to justice. The South African Police Service is working closely with Kruger National Park authorities as investigations continue.
2: Now, the Democratic Alliance in Limpopo says it will not contest the mayoral positions at municipalities in the province. Over 200 DA delegates have gathered in Polokwane for the party's provincial congress. Deputy Federal Chairperson Soli Malatsi says they aim to become the second largest party in councils across the province.
4: Before mid-July, we would have announced all our candidates for the wards and also the PR list. In Limpopo, we won't be having mayoral candidates in particular because, you know, as I said, our aim is that we are looking at being the second largest party just on a realistic perspective based on our performance in the last election. And all of those areas. Our focus is let's grow our pool where we are now.
2: And in other news, the African Transformation Movement has called on the public to give them a chance with their votes so that they can continue to hold accountable public representatives. The party's parliamentary leader Vuyoletu Zungula believes incidents such as the Parapara saga related to President Cyril Ramaphosa could be a thing of the past should the party gain power. Zungula was speaking during the party's manifesto launch at the Buffalo City Stadium in Gugombo City in the Eastern Cape.
5: People must vote ATM knowing very well that there's a constitution in our country and we must be guided by that constitution. At a national level, amongst other issues, I spoke about the other issues we've been dealing with in the budget debates. Palapala is but one of many other issues. Even in the councils, there's a municipal such as act. Is it being followed? The answer is no. So you people must vote for ATM knowing very well that we are going to follow the law to the T.
2: And finally, reports from the Democratic Republic of Congo say a second Ebola treatment center has been destroyed in a suspected arson attack in Mongwalu in Ituri province. Officials say no one was injured in the incident. The BBC's Thomas Nadi has the details.
6: This is the second attack on an Ebola treatment center, signaling a growing distrust of health workers, some of whom continue to face threats. On Thursday, local community members burned down 2 tents belonging to Alima, an international humanitarian NGO, as family members and friends attempted to claim the body of an Ebola patient for proper burial in Ruampara in the Ituri province, where the virus has spread to 7 health zones.
2: Now, to recap on our top story this hour, police are investigating the murders of 8 people in Kayamandi informal settlement in Stellenbosch in separate incidents. In the latest incident, a man was stabbed to death. The next news bulletin will be at 5. For Lotus FM News, I'm Skumbuzo Mkhize.
0: It is exactly 5 minutes after 4. Welcome to the second hour of the show. This is Sundowner. Sundowner rock big time with Chunkalicious Pops. Thanks so much to Skumbuzo Mkhize. He'll be back with the latest news at 5 o'clock. I can see Sayara girl. She's enjoying me on TikTok. Hi. This girl loved me like, I don't know. Listen, let's enjoy another 25 minutes of nonstop music. On your radio. When I say non-stop music, I mean non-stop. It's just hit after hit after hit after hit after hit. You know how I roll, eh? Let's start with this one, our hit pick of the day. This one's gonna take you back in time. Chunko on radio, baby.

0: Good afternoon, Rome. Trust you well. Happy Saturday to you. Loving your epic show. And you're rocking the decks. The music is so lovely. Stop it. I like it. It's so cold and freezing. And nippy over here. I'm relaxing in your company. To my children, family, friends, everything of the best. God's blessings. And I pray that everything for a better Sunday. Blessings, Gelo. 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To you and Romano as well. God bless.
1: Good afternoon, dear Romeo. Trust you well. Enjoying your beautiful music. Happy birthday to Shivani, Molly's daughter. 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And may she see many, many more. 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Tina Naika, Shaw Cross.
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0: Hi Romeo, wishing my beautiful Auntie Gita a blessed birthday. 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Auntie Gita, you have an awesome birthday. 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And may you be spoiled in every way today. 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Love you in Joburg.
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only the best. Eh? This was a 25 minutes of non-stop music on your radio. This is how I do radio, baby. I and TikTokers, we are having fun on TikTok. TikTok makes me happy. That's what I can tell you. TikTokers, I salute you. I appreciate you. TikTok makes me very, very, very happy. TikTok can tell you, right? Yeah. Let's recap and see who requested those songs. This one, Something Special. The Raiders. This is for you, Morgan from Pretoria. I played you to Hey Mary. To Hey Mary from Sunny Sanskari. For you, Alila from Phoenix. And then I played Yemacha 2026. It's a DJ DZD remix, right? Yemacha. Just say you want Yemacha 2026 remix. We'll know what you're talking about. That song is for you, Molly. And Molly is just here on TikTok as well. She can see me. Nice. And then we kicked it off with the Pela Pela. I love the song by Anirud teaming up with Jesse. Yo, I love the song. I haven't heard that one in ages. I appreciate you, Regina and Dan Pal of Mia Bank, for requesting that song. You can request your song for next week, Saturday, same time, 10 past 4 to 4:30, on the studio WhatsApp number. That's 071-613-7803, 061-317-803. And my WhatsApp is buzzing. Yo, I'm so happy. I'm very, very happy. I hope you're happy too. I hope you are happy. Yeah. Right. That was your 25 minutes of nonstop music. Let's get into something different now.

Yes, let's get into your sports and find out what's happening in the in football. Let's start here in at home. It's a big one. It's a Betway Premiership. There's lots of matches happening there. Let's start from the one happening in Chatsworth Stadium. It's 0-0 on both sides. AmaZulu FC taking on Durban City. And then in King's Goodwill Zwelithini Stadium, it's 0-0 on both sides. Golden Arrows taking on TS Galaxy. And then here at Moses Mabhida Stadium, it's Chippa United 1, Kaizer Chiefs 0. Will the Kaizer Chiefs win? Hello, that's a big million-dollar question. I hope they win. Come on now. Who is Chippa United? Huh? Come on, Kaizer Chiefs. You're an old team. Come on, man. Come on. You know. Makesi FC 1 and Richards Bay FC 0. And then Marumo Gallants and Stellenbosch is 0-0 on both sides. Orbit College 0 and Orlando Pirates 2. See, big thing. You know, they've been in the game for a long, Orlando Pirates. See, they're leading 2-0. That's good. How? Kaizer Chiefs, come on now. Come on. And then Sekhukhune United 1, NC Welele, it's 2. And we're waiting for the big ones. There are about 6 matches starting at 5 o'clock. Talking about Premier League. Oh, it's going to be nice. Yeah, it's Brighton taking on Manchester United. Burnley taking on Wolves. Crystal Palace and Arsenal. Fulham and Newcastle. Liverpool and Brentford and Manchester City taking on Aston Villa. That will be at 5 o'clock. And I will be giving you those scores as we go on as well. It's going to be nice. I'm excited. I'm very, very excited. Trust me. As I said, I will be giving you those scores. And right now, there's a match between, talk about cricket now. There's a match between England Lions and South Africa. England Lions trail South Africa by 87 runs with 8 wickets remaining. That's your up to the minute score. IPL, there's a match between Super Giants and Punjabi Kings. Super Giants are 67 for 2 with 13.5 overs left. Another match between New Zealand ladies and England ladies. New Zealand ladies are 93 for 4 with 6.5 overs left. Right, that was your up to the minute score right here on Lotus FM. I always say when I play this song, she's just a show off. Here's the song.

0: song for Nirisha Bachilal, who celebrated her birthday on 14th May earlier this month. Thank you.
1: Good afternoon, Romeo. Hope you're well. I'd like to wish happy birthday to Shastra yesterday and happy birthday to myself. Thank you very much for the wonderful show. It's really enjoying it. This message comes from Mohammed in Durban. Thank you so much. Bye-bye.
2: Ole, ole, ole, ole. 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Bye-bye. 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

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Terinto Teriyamalo. Got it? Yes, that's the name of the song. Very, very nice song. As we go 13 minutes to 5. As I always say on this show, expect the unexpected, hey? So, yeah, you didn't expect this person that's going to say something. Listen to this person, what she's saying today.

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1: You see what I mean when I say expect the unexpected. Okay, you know, we are having fun. This show was made for you to make you feel good, to be happy, you know, to unwind and chill. You can't be so serious 7 days a week, really? No, you need some time to play. You need some time to chill, unwind, and have and enjoy life. You know what I mean? So yeah, we are taking nice and slow. We're not rushing anyway. It's a weekend. We are happy, you know? So yeah, only the good vibes when it comes to me. Only good vibes, right? And my TikTokers, I appreciate you. Hey, TikTokers make me happy. Moles, hey, Moles is entertaining me. Moles, Boya, and yeah, they are entertaining me on TikTok. Join us. Join us. Come on, join us. Yeah. It's 12 minutes to 5. Let's do fill in the blank. You've been waiting patiently, hey? I need to know something from you today. What you were told, what you know. Tell me the truth. Tell us the truth. We want to know as well. We need to learn. But the main thing today, we are going to learn something. All right, fill in the blank. I don't eat white bread because... I don't eat white bread because... What do they tell you about it? Why you don't eat white bread? Give it to me. On the studio WhatsApp number 071-613-7803, 071-613-7803. And remember your song request as well. Let me know which song you want me to play for you next week, Saturday. Use the same number, studio WhatsApp number. Right. Fill in the blank. I don't eat white bread because... We are going to learn today. We're going to find out something. Maybe from tomorrow, we are not going to be eating white bread. Who knows? Let us know. 071-613-7803. 071-613-7803. I've got another song from Sayara in the next hour. Stay close to your radio.

0: It's a song by Kish. It says, "Hey DJ," right here on Lotus FM. As I said, Dune is coming up in the next hour. Dune from Masayara by Arijit Singh. I've got Gopakal. I've got Oh Sone Sone. I've got a song to Janet too. I've got a song from Kumari Ambike as well with a song called Kadal. And then Oh Sundari and more. You know me, I don't play any Spaza songs. No Spaza songs on this show. Only the best, and I make sure you know that. And you know what? Today's playlist music is just out of this world. You love it, you're enjoying it, and my WhatsApp is buzzing. You know, we're having fun. Life is too short, hey? Life is too short. TikTokers, hey, I love TikTok. TikTok makes me happy. It just makes me happy. You know why? Because I'm a happy soul. You know what I mean? You feel me? Yeah, TikTokers, guess what? It's 5 o'clock. Skumbuzum kid is smiling at me. It's 5 o'clock. Skumba, it's your time.
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2: Good afternoon. Top story at 5. Acting National Police Commissioner Buleng Dimbane has warned that South Africa's fight against crime is far from over, ordering police nationwide to intensify intelligence-led operations and track down dangerous suspects linked to a series of high-profile crimes. Authorities are pursuing leads in the armed robbery at the home of former Cabinet Minister Naledi Pandor, the mass murder of 7 people in Kayamandi, Stellenbosch, and the killing of a couple whose bodies were discovered in the Pafaro section of Kruger National Park. The couple's vehicle remains missing. Dimbane says SAPS will deploy every available resource to ensure those responsible are brought to justice. Meanwhile, residents are reeling in shock following multiple killing incidents in Kayamandi and Stellenbosch over the past 24 hours. 8 people were killed in 6 separate incidents in the area. A resident, Sanele Mbalula, says they are living in fear due to the spate of violence in their area.
3: I mean, Kayamandi, also the name says it all, you know, Kayamandi. It was a really peaceful place, and we're getting a lot of shootings nowadays, and, you know, we're actually getting scared. I mean, there's young, as you can see behind me, there's children, you know. I mean, one doesn't feel safe anymore around here because there's a lot of shootings. You don't know what can happen tomorrow.
2: Now, over 1 million cattle have been vaccinated to curb the spread of foot and mouth disease in KwaZulu-Natal. The provincial mass vaccination drive began in February this year as part of the national program. KwaZulu-Natal MEC for Agriculture and Rural Development, Thembeni Kamadlopa Mthethwa, says this is a major milestone in the fight against foot and mouth disease.
4: Our veterinary services department, they are all over the place, and they finished vaccinating and Nongoma will fit 1 million. We are the only province that have fit 1 million. And we are saying by next week, we will be vaccinating around Umkhungundlovu, and I'm pleading with every livestock farmer to cooperate and work with the department official. And I want to say by mid-July, we'll have finished every part of KwaZulu-Natal.
2: And in other news, the DA federal chairperson Solim Simang has encouraged members in Limpopo to work towards building a province and municipalities they can proudly hand over to future generations. Simang was speaking at the Democratic Alliance's provincial congress in Pulukwane. Over 200 delegates attended the congress to elect the party's provincial leaders. Simang says provincial leaders must work together to ensure that there is service delivery.
5: We are not doing this for ourselves. You and me have gone through the most, but what kind of country, what kind of province, what kind of municipality are you going to leave the generation that follows? Are you going to leave a city, a country, a province, a municipality that you can proudly say, my child, my grandchild, this is something that I have fought for, I have worked hard for, and I'm now proud to give to you?
2: And finally, the Chinese government says it will thoroughly investigate the explosion at a coal mine yesterday that killed at least 90 people. It says those found responsible will be severely punished. This was China's worst mine disaster since 2009. The BBC's Jonathan Hood has the details.
6: We're not entirely sure what the incident was. State media is reporting an explosion. Miners at the scene said they did not hear an explosion. The alert came when carbon monoxide levels went up very high, which can be as a result of an explosion or a fire. One miner also reported smelling sulfur, which might suggest other toxic gases were released. But of those who were brought up to the surface, 123 were sent to hospital. Some of those were in serious condition, though many have now been sent home.
2: Now, to recap on our top story this hour, acting National Police Commissioner Puleng Timbane has warned that South Africa's fight against crime is far from over, ordering police nationwide to intensify intelligence-led operations and track down dangerous suspects linked to a series of high-profile crimes. Authorities are pursuing leads in the armed robbery at the home of former Cabinet Minister Naledi Pandor, the mass murder of seven people in Kayamandi, Stellenbosch, and the killing of a couple whose bodies were discovered in the Pafori section of Kruger National Park. The next news bulletin will be at 6. For Lotus FM News, I'm Skumbuzo Mkhize.
7: Catch top billing this Thursday on S3 as Zozibini meets boxing champ Kevin Larina ahead of his world title defense. 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And rapper Gigi LaMaine talks legacy over high tea. 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
1: 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Five, and this is the third and final hour of the show. We are having fun. This show is all about entertainment, and Mr. Mkhize will be back at the latest with the latest news at 5 o'clock. Right, remember our fill in the blank. I asked you earlier on, fill in the blank. I don't eat white bread because why you don't eat white bread? Let me know on the studio number 071-613-7803. 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

Only the best. Whew, what a song to wrap up the 25 minutes of non-stop music on your radio. Definitely you enjoyed each and every song. Hit after hit after hit after hit. You know how I do it, eh? Nice one. It's so good to listen to good music and chilling, you know, no stories. Only the best. Let's look at those songs, starting with this one. It's Sundari, Put Bangla, Vishal Mizra, Nakash Aziz. They only the best. Those puzzle songs. Nice. You enjoyed it. I enjoyed it thoroughly. Hey, and then you had local is Lekka, our local lady, Kumari Ambige, with a song called Kadal. Arijit Singh with a song called Janet Do. Priya and Javed Ali with a song called Oso Nesoni. And I played you Kopagal. We kicked off with from Dune, from Sayara, with a song called Dune by the man Arijit Singh. Apke Manoranjan Keliye. For your listening pleasure, top numbers for a Saturday afternoon. It is the 23rd of May 2026. It is exactly 5:33 ROMS on radio. Let's turn attention now to something different. Let's take a look at sport.

Right, Betway Premiership is done and dusted. Orlando Pirates have won the Betway Premiership. Congratulations to the Buccaneers. They won. It was 2-0. Orlando Pirates 2 and Orbit College FC 0 at the Mbombela Stadium. Sekhukhune United 2 and Siwelele 2. Malumo Gallants and Stellenbosch FC. It was 0-0 on both sides. Nobody scored the goal there. I wonder what they were waiting for. Magesi FC 1 and Richards Bay. Richards Bay FC 0. And then another big, big, big disappointment for Kaizer Chiefs. I cannot believe what I'm looking here. Kaizer Chiefs 0 and Chippa United 1. Kaizer Chiefs such a big and old team. Come on. Come on, Kaizer Chiefs. I don't understand this. This is, as I said, it's a big disappointment for me, and I'm sure to the followers as well. You know, the supporters. It's come on now, come on, come on, Kaizer Chiefs. I'm personally very, very disappointed, I must say. So yeah, I have to tell it as it is. So yeah. All right, let's take a look at Durban City 0 and AmaZulu 1. That was the scores, and then it's done and dusted, right? And then let's turn our attention to cricket now and see what's happening in cricket. England Lions taking on South Africa. England Lions trail South Africa by 57 runs with 7 wickets remaining. And then taking a look at IPL, Super Giants taking on Punjabi Kings. Right now, Super Giants are 172 for 5 with 2.2 overs left. Another match between England ladies and New Zealand ladies. England ladies needs 122 runs to win from 14.2 overs. Right, so yeah, that's your up-to-the-minute score as it happens. If I got time, I'll still give you those scores as we go on as well. Right now, let's take a look at your weather and see the minimum and the maximum temperatures for tonight and tomorrow. All right, let's start from Gauteng province. Pretoria looking at 11 tonight and a high of 23. Johannesburg 7 and a high of 22. Vereeniging 7 and a high of 21. And in Polokwane 8 and a high of 22. Bloemfontein 7 and a high of 21. In Western Cape Province, Cape Town 13 and a high of 19. George 12 and a high of 19. In GQ, Gqeberha 12 is your low and high of 22. East London 14 and high of 22. Mthatha 9 and high of 23. KwaZulu-Natal, Durban 17 is your low and high of 23 tomorrow. Richards Bay 17 and high of 24. Pietermaritzburg 9 and high of 25. Ladysmith 7 and high of 22. If I didn't mention your city, just go check my Facebook wall. It's there. Or the weather, it's there. Even the water, about the water, there's something about the water, guys. I'm so irritated about this water thing now. It's so annoying. But the details, it's there on my Facebook wall. I shared it as well. Just go see about the water here in Durban, when it's happening, when they're gonna cut it, and which areas are affected. I posted all those things on my Facebook. It's there. But they said they're gonna be those. They're gonna cut water in some areas up until Wednesday. So, but for more full details, go check out my Facebook page. Everything is there, you know. So yeah, so again we say congratulations to the champions, the Buccaneers, Orlando Pirates. If you're an Orlando Pirates fan, I'm sure you are very, very happy.

0: Lotus FM, Samantha Pillay, Sat Hamthum, right here on your favorite station. Let's find out why people don't eat white bread. I am so interested. Mercy says, Roms, how are you? Always Juliet. I don't like bread because it had no fiber and not tasty. Thanks for the Saturday. You rock. Thank you. All right. Let's find out why. I ask you earlier on, fill in the blank. I don't eat white bread because of... All right, let's go through those responses that came through. This one says, Roms, I don't eat white bread because it's not healthy. That's Dinesh Harpal. Adesh Jadu, my main man, says, hey, Roms, I don't eat white bread because I can't afford it. Okay, yeah, 20 rand a loaf. Nope. Okay. Where you can get brown 2 for 26 rand somewhere, 2 for 28. You know, us smart shoppers. Yeah. And then this one says, I don't eat white bread because it pushes my sugar levels up. I was always taught that brown bread is better. That's anonymous. I know who's that, but that's a truth. And Heidi says, oh, Rob, I don't eat white bread because it's not healthy. I love brown bread because it's good for your body. And it's healthy for you, especially if you're training. Okay. Kogi from Phoenix says, I don't eat white bread because brown bread is more nutritious. Okay, we hear you. Paul says, I don't eat white bread because I'm diabetic. All right. Yeah, let's get to some voice note that came through. This one is going to shock you. Let's start with this one.
1: Hi, Uncle Romy, your uncle. The reason why I love to eat white bread and take it for lunch is because it got a lot of protein and it's high in fiber, vitamin A, B, and C.
0: Bright spark. Okay.
2: Hi, Romeo. 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Because roti and rice is more filling, and it's more yummy. Thank you for Pixel Molly.
0: Okay. Well, that's nice. So, yeah, at least now we know why people don't eat white bread. You're on Lotus FM. It's 14 minutes to 6.

It's Lotus FM. It feels good to wrap up the show with that song. Oh, it's a Pavara Mali. How is that? First time I'm playing this song on the radio. So it's been great. It's been awesome. I can see some members are still sending messages. It's been nice. I really, really enjoyed today's show. And the music was out of this world. Out of this world. Only the best. Top numbers. Now, between 6 and 9, it's a revanche is here to take over, to take good care of business between 6 and 9 with the show Local Vocal. It's going to be nice. Trust me. I taught him well. I can see a song by Prabhu Nipal, Dance Mela. I can see a whole lot of song. Kumari Ambige. You know, the Tamil Chutney song? It's there. And the rafter and a whole lot more. Meet him. It's going to be nice. Trust me. As I said, I taught him what. The next song is forcing me to leave now because it's 8 minutes long. I'll see you tomorrow at 3. Goodbye.

0: SABC News, independent and impartial.
1: Good evening. Top story at 6. DA federal leader Jeanine Heath-Lewis says the party will prioritize overhauling South Africa's policing system in the 2029 general elections. Heath-Lewis was delivering his closing remarks to the party's Limpopo Provincial Congress. He says South Africans deserve a police service that protects communities and restores trust in law enforcement agencies.
2: South Africa needs to see a total overhaul of policing in our country. We must be the party to lead that overhaul. That is why the DA is relentless in our fight for real, practical, big change in policing in South Africa. Not slogans, not excuses, no more commissions of inquiry or committees to investigate. They meet for months and years, but achieve nothing.
1: Meanwhile, Heath-Lewis has further encouraged the Democratic Alliance leaders and members to work hand in hand with communities to fight against crime.
2: We are ready to fight crime with courage. We are ready to grow in every community, to build trust and faith with many people who've never voted for us before, but who are thinking about voting for us now. We are ready to govern well in every town and village. We are ready to show South Africa that it can work. Our country can work.
1: Now, the Western Cape Premier Alan Windy says he welcomes the reduction in the number of murders and attempted murders in the province. Acting Police Minister Feroz Khachalia released the fourth quarter national crime statistics in Pretoria yesterday. Windy says gang violence, however, still plague communities and accounts for the majority of murders in several parts of the province.
3: Murders and crime is still way too high overall. We've got to make sure that we bring down crime levels across our province. I'm also encouraged not only the 8% reduction in murders, but the 10.3% reduction in attempted murder. In contrast, the focus that we have in the province on six areas where the LEAP officers are deployed in partnership with the City of Cape Town, there we have a 10.9% decrease in murder, which shows a better performance in some of the highest crime hotspots across the Cape Flats.
1: And in other news, a police officer and his two accomplices have been arrested by Babanango Police north of KwaZulu-Natal after being found in possession of 31 bales of dacha along the R34 road at Babanango. Police spokesperson in KwaZulu-Natal, Robert Nechiwunda, says police received a tip-off of a white vehicle which was transporting dacha from Nongoma to Ulundi. Police stopped the vehicle and bales of dacha wrapped with a brown sellotape were found. The suspects will appear in court soon. Nechiwunda explains.
4: Three occupants of the vehicle were arrested for dealing in dacha. The driver was identified as a police constable who is a member of the Public Order Police in Durban. The Acting Provincial Commissioner of KwaZulu-Natal, Major General Phumelele Makhoba, applauded police for applying the law equally by arresting their own colleague. She said that police officers are not above the law and must be exemplary in their communities. For us to effectively fight crime, we must first clean ourselves from the inside. We cannot afford to have police officers breaking the very same law which they are supposed to uphold and enforce. I have directed that necessary internal disciplinary steps must be instituted against the officer simultaneously with the criminal proceedings.
1: And finally, reports from the Democratic Republic of Congo say a second Ebola treatment center has been destroyed in a suspected arson attack in Mongwali in Ituri province. Officials say, however, no one was injured in the incident. The BBC's Thomas Nadi has the details.
5: This is the second attack on an Ebola treatment center, signaling a growing distrust of health workers, some of whom continue to face threats. On Thursday, local community members burned down two tents belonging to Alima, an international humanitarian NGO, as family members and friends attempted to claim the body of an Ebola patient for proper burial in Ruampara in the Ituri province, where the virus has spread to seven health zones.
1: Now, to recap on our top story this hour, the Democratic Alliance federal leader Jeanine Heath-Lewis says the party will prioritize overhauling South Africa's policing system in the 2029 general elections. Heath-Lewis was delivering his closing remarks as the party's Limpopo Provincial Congress. The next news bulletin will be at 7 tomorrow morning with Shona Terry Naidu. For Lotus FM News, I'm myself, Skumbuzo Mkhize.

It is 6.5 minutes after 6 o'clock. Surprise, surprise. Good evening to you, South Africa. Now, tonight we boast to you some of the best South African talent in music display of local sounds of the country, while you get to choose the playlist in the first hour. I'm Rivash Sony Devnarayan on a Saturday night here on Local Vocal on Lotus FM. So please tune us in and keep it locked onto the dial 87.7 to 106.8 FM. What are you doing this Saturday night? I'd love to hear from you on 071-613-7803. Now trust me for a fabulous 3 hours of connecting with you through our South African stars. When I come back, I will tell you the rollout for tonight. Hello.

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2: This is Lotus FM, and gear up for another great show lined up for you tonight in the company of Lotus FM's local vocal with me, Rivash. It's a show that's dedicated for talented South African entertainers, vocalists and musicians showcasing their proudly South African style in a cool musical display, especially for you here on the show. Now, in this hour is your favorite feature, and that's the numbers game. The second hour is connecting with you. It's a feature where I want to know what it is that you're getting up to and with who in the company of the show. And of course, the last hour brings to you the Chutney Joel mix that I'm pretty sure that you are waiting patiently for. I can tell you that the playlist for that particular hour, for the Chutney Joel hour from 8 to 9, is spectacular. Right, now, so if you are traveling on the roads, please take it nice and easy. Remember that seatbelts over you and not over your seat, right? So let's get the fun started then. It is time for the Number Fever. Now let me hook you up with how this one works. You choose a number between 1 and 10 today, and the number that you choose will be linked to a song. How cool is that? So now you can take a random guess for me, and let's see. You'll never know what song may be lying underneath that number. Maybe it could be your all-time favorite song, but you'll never know if you don't try. So now, 071-613-7803. Please, I want you to only text me your name and the number, okay? That's it. So what's your number? Just text that to me, number 1 to 10 with your name, 071-613-7803.
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19 minutes after 6 o'clock. Let's get into your numbers game then. I asked you to choose a number from 1 to 10. Now, behind that particular number that you choose will be laying a song underneath that number. I asked you to share with me your number and your name to 071-613-7803. So, where's my pen? Here we go. Let me do a random move here. Let's see where my pen lands. And okay, I landed at song number 3. Okay, let's see what is behind song number 3. Oh, this is a cool one. It's by Prabhu Nepal. It's Dansamela, Sanjay, Ramba, Maggie, Cass, Mr. Mudli, Cohen, Rita, Preeti, Kuvashni, Shailen, Monty, Gino, Lalitha all chose the song. Enjoy.

0: It's Dance Mela by Prabhu Nepal here on Lotus FM. That was song number 3 for Sanjay, Rumba, Maggie, Cass, Mr. Moodley, Cohen, Rita, Preeti, Kubashni, Shailen, Monty, Gino, and Lalitha.
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0: Let's continue with the numbers game then. Let's see now where my pen lands. Okay, let's do this. My eyes are closed. Here we go. And stop. Oh, number 2. Okay, so let's see what is behind song number 2. It's Sashika Murath with Ma, a song that we're playing for Rani, Mala, Rajan, Poops, and Anita.

It's Sashika Muras with Ma on Lotus FM's Local Vocal, and we are still on the numbers game. I asked you to choose a number between 1 and 10 and just only text me your name and the number that you choose to 071-613-7803. We still have song number 1, number 4, 5, 6, 7, 8, 9 and 10 left. So which will be your number? Let's see where my pen lands right now. Okay, I'm closing my eyes. Ah, that's a blank space. Let's do that again, okay? And stop. Okay, it landed at song number 7. Let's see what's behind song number 7, shall we? You ready? Let's go. Oh, this is another cool one. It's by Vivesh Singh. It's Meri Nazar, a song that was chosen by Jason, Dolly, Ruby, and Aisha. Enjoy.

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0: And we're back with the numbers game. Where do you think my pen will land next? I have number 1, 4, 5, 6, 8, 9, and 10 left. Well, let's see. And stop. Oh, wow. Okay, cool. This one here actually is one of my personal favorites. You want to know what it is? Let's see what is behind song number 5. And we're going to play it for Rabin, Asha, Pat, Rogani, Mariam, Muskan, Kogi, Maliga, Logan, Patsy, Banu, Viji, Tina, Clive, and Mala. Yes, it's this one. It's Mershon Ramloo with Far Away. It's Lotus FM and you are on Local Vocal. It's Rivash keeping you company.

0: Oh, I can't tell you how much I love this song. It's Mershon Ramlu with Far Away. It's song number 5 for Rabin, Asha, Pat, Rogini, Maria, Muskan, Kogi, Malika, Logan, Patsy, Banu, Viji, Tina, Clive, and Mala.
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0: 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And now we are back into the numbers game. Remember, I have song number 1, 4, 6, 8, 9, and 10 left. So let's see where my pen will end up now. Let me see. Here we go. And stop. Okay, song number 1. Cool. Let's see then what is behind song number 1. Oh, what a track. It's Namrita Samrita by Flash Entertainers, a song that was chosen by Vijayanti, Stephanie, Pavi, Prashani, Praveen, and Suresh. Have fun with it.

This is indeed Local Vocal here on Lotus FM. It's Privash, Sony, Devon, and Ryan keeping you company, and we're still on the numbers game. And it's almost over. I just have a few more numbers left, so you can choose on 071-613-7803. Remember, all I need is just your name and the number, all right? So let's see where my pen is going to be landing now. And it landed at number 4. Let's see what's behind song number 4. And we're playing that for Krish, Anitha, Pran, Bob, Nanda, Pixie, Molly, Vitesh, Roshan, Ram, Gathi, and Divi. Let's see. Oh, it's from Krish Pillay. It's Magalan Kalyanam.

It's Chris Pillay on Lotus FM with Magalan Kalyanam here on Local Vocal. Still on the numbers game. We just have a few more numbers to go. Now let's see where my pen lands. And stop. Oh, that's a blank space. Let me do that again. Another blank space. Okay, let me do this again. Third time lucky, let's hope. Here we go. Song number 9. And song number 9 was chosen by just two people, actually. And that's Camlin and Shirley. Let's see what is behind song number 9. Nice. It's the Bunny Chow song by Kinks.

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2: 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Do you remember this one from Johnny Clegg? Popular musician Jay Something has reimagined the iconic song.
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This is Local Vocal here on Lotus FM, and we're still playing the numbers game. We just have song number 10 and 6 and 8 left, so three more songs to go. So let's see where my pen lands now. Okay, so my pen is kind of pointing at number 10. Not directly, but sort of almost there, you know. Let's see what is behind song number 10 then. If you chose song number 10 and if it's your birthday, what a luck. It's Mervyn Pillay with Internal for Sushi, Mpendulo, Ramesh, Morgan and Chandani.

0: Happy birthday to you. If you are celebrating a birthday today, the 23rd of May, 2026, it's Mervyn Play with the Internal, the Happy Birthday song. Happy birthday to you. For Sushi and Pendulo, Ramesh, Morgan, and of course, Chandani. It's now 3 minutes after 7 o'clock. Welcome to the second hour of the show. It is Local Vocal with me, Rivash, Sony, Deb, and Ryan. And thank you so much for keeping me company as we get to enjoy the local talent that South Africa has on offer. The best of the best, really. So this hour here is connecting with you. So I want to know tonight what it is that you're getting up to through great music. I want to hear from you. You tell me, where in the world are you listening from? Are you waiting patiently for that chutney hour? Are you curled up in bed or out and about? Perhaps you are a local artist listening in tonight. Send me a voice note. Tell me what you're doing, who you with, and what is on that beautiful mind of yours on 071-613-7803. So I'm waiting to connect with you. And if you are on the roads today, please do take it nice and easy. Remember, seatbelts over you and not over your seat, right? Keep that safe, following distances, and be safe. But for now, I do have song number 6 and 8 waiting for you. So that comes up next.
1: My son did not make it on the school soccer team, and my husband thinks we should take away his gaming devices. 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What do you think?
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0: Okay, let's see where my pen lands right now. Let's do this another time. And stop. Okay, that landed on song number 5. We've already done that. Let's see, this landed on number 10. We've already done that too. Oh, here we go. Landed on song number 6. Let's see what's behind song number 6. It's Rajendra Mudli with Na Toli Prema for Ravi, Veloshni, Sunitha, Katie, Shakila, Sharma, and

It's Nathuli Prema by Rajendra Mudli here on Lotus FM. A song for Ravi, Veloshni, Sunitha, Katie, Shakila, Sharma and Kohi. Which of course only leaves us with the last song, and that is, yeah, you guessed right, song number 8. So let's get into song number 8. In the meantime, please voice note me what it is that you're getting up to. If you're just sitting at home with your parents, perhaps you're with your partner, maybe you're driving somewhere, send me a voice note. Make me a part of it too. 071-613-7803. I'd love to know what it is that you are getting up to on a Saturday night, the 23rd of the 5th, 2026. I'm sure that you got paid too by now, so you must be doing something really nice. Okay, let's see what is behind song number 8. That was for, well, that is for Shaz, Mala, Kiveshan and Kanna. Let's see. Oh, it's Prabhu Nepal with Groovy Girls. It's Lotus FM, you're on Local Vocal. Hello.

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5: 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Who are you with? 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Lots of you sending me text messages. 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
1: Lotus FM has signed a code of conduct that is enforced by the Broadcasting Complaints Commission of South Africa. Under the code, we are committed to giving news that is accurate, comments that is fair, and programming that is not harmful, does not amount to hate speech or violence or explicit sex. If you think we are not living up to that code, then you can inform the Broadcasting Complaints Commission of South Africa. 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
4: 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I don't think he should be punished for that. What do you think?
5: 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He should be punished for their underperformance.

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It is 87.7 to 106.8 FM. A very good evening to you if you just joined us. It is the last hour of the show, that hour that I know that you are waiting for, and I must say thank you very much for all the love coming through on the show tonight. I'm so glad that you guys are thoroughly enjoying the show in my company. But for now, it is that time where you put on your dancing shoes. It's the best part of the show, really. It's where you rock that dance floor with your chutney tunes. Now, you're going to have such a ball of a time with the playlist that I have lined up for you. It is time for that chutney jaw. I'm going to be giving you 1 hour of chutney music here on Lotus FM. Let me know if you're loving it. 071-613-7803.

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0: This is a very nice song. It's Gia Kabadai Baba by DJ Dizzy D. It's a reworked version. I love it. Just doing a quick check-in on you. Thanks very much for the feedback. I'm so glad that you're enjoying the music. There's more on the way for you. So all you're going to do is keep it locked on to Lotus FM. It's me, Rivash Soni, keeping you company on Local Vocal.
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It's Neil Nandlal with Choti Choti Chokri. This is Lotus FM. What a cool song. Wrapping up the show for us tonight. Time really does fly when you are having fun. And it was indeed fun right here on Local Vocal with me, Rivash Soni. So that fun does not stop here because Jovan Moonsami is on the Dance Lab tonight, continuing the party from 9 p.m. till 12. So you have yourself a very blessed and a safe and a happy Saturday night. I will catch all of you again in the morning on the Weekend Explosion. So for myself, Rivash Soni, Deb, and Ryan, have yourself a fabulous night.

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0: Yeah, sound just like the singer of the song. Das bane karke legado. Here's my intro.
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0: Yes, that is right. It's Jovan, the Quick Fix in the Mix on the Dance Lab, coming to you live from Lotus FM every single Saturday night, where we bring the party to your house, to your car, to your cell phones, because we're also live on TikTok throughout the show as well. You need to come through, come through, come through the TikTok live stream. Say hi, say hello, say how's it, say what's up. We'd like to hear from you on the WhatsApp line as well. We've got 30 minutes of non-stop music coming your way right now, and I've got a special edition show lined up for you. Exciting, eh? Exciting, exciting stuff. Heads up. You know, I know it's a rainy day out in Durban today. I don't know about Johannesburg and CPT, PMB and stuff. Tell me how's your weather on the WhatsApp line. Let's see how you guys are doing. But nice rainy day, it means you guys are probably at home. Most of you are probably at home right now, right? You know us in events, when we think about events, we always think about these things. If it's going to be raining that day, will people come out if it's raining? Things like that, right? So you're not out at events. Most of you are probably inside having your nice cup of tea and doing your thing. But I got hot tita flavor coming for you tonight in your house. I'm going to be serving you some hot masala biryani in the form of music. Guys, tonight I'm playing you a full-on Bhangra Bollywood set. There's no English music here tonight at all. Only Tamil and Hindi numbers tonight for a whole 3 hours. You're going to get to experience what you will experience if you came through to an event of mine where I perform on stage, where I give you bangers for you to dance all night long. Guys, if you know any of your friends or family members that love their Bollywood hits, bring them to the show right now. Send them the TikTok link. Send them send them a WhatsApp and say, hey, Lotus FM is bringing bangers tonight. Come through. Jovan the Quick Fix. Hey, if I should say so myself, one of the finest in the industry. Yeah? I'm sure you agree, right? Yeah, we bring you hot tita bangers tonight. Come over, and I'm going to be live on TikTok in the next 2 minutes. So come over to TikTok, search up on TikTok. You'll find us live on TikTok. And come over, guys. Let's party. Tonight, we're going to go hard. Hardcore. Are you ready? Are you ready for 3 hours of non-stop Bhangra bangers? Hey, I'm not even ready. I'm going to be sweating in this cold weather. This cold weather got nothing on us tonight. You guys ready? My first track is a remix all the way from Trinidad. All the way from Trinidad and Tobago. Our brothers and sisters in Trinidad and Tobago. You know they're making beautiful music in Trinidad, eh? And speaking of beautiful music. I had a tongue twister today. Why? Speaking of beautiful music in Trinidad, Ravi B and Nisha B representing. This is what they sound like. Here we go. It's time to get lit. The Dance Lab on Lotus FM. You know where it's at.
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0: 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Tell them it's going down tonight on Lotus FM. We're not playing with you. We're giving it to you. Hot, hot, hot.

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Javon, the quick fix. Happy Saturday night, Dance Lab Fever. We're going to be dancing and nachoing tonight with Javon, the quick fix. I'm going to be enjoying your shows. And you know, Javon, happy Saturday to one and all. Many blessings to my children, grandchildren, family, friends, everyone. Please stay warm and stay safe. It's very, very cold. God's blessings upon you as well. Lots of love. Ranjini, ready, cool, and Dalton.

what a top favorite song. It's Ziggy, number one. You, the number one DJ that rocks in studio. This is Ziggy from Johannesburg, Zagreb Park, live with you all for this night. You're rocking it. It's Javan on TikTok. 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

I said, Javan, hey, you don't come to just jive in studio. 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In it, Priyamlal.

0: drive-by, but you never say it. 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

0: 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Thank you for the awesome tracks. 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

All right, hey, this song has quite a long intro, but I'm sure you know what song this is. This is one of my favorite songs, a love song. Hey, they sing it for Carol here, but I want you to insert whatever name you want to sing it to. Hey, put your boyfriend's name, put your girlfriend's name. Send it to me. This is not the karaoke session, right? But send it to me on the line right now. Say, oh, let me look at my comments. Say, oh, Juhi, oh, Meda. Yeah, come on.

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2: It's the Dance Lab, which you're on the quick fix in the mix. Your vibe curator for the night. I'm giving you a hot, hot bangers all night long. Only Bollywood, only one to Tamil numbers in between there. But tonight, I'm not playing you any English music at all. No Zulu, no English, no nothing. Only Indian, only India, yeah. We're going to India tonight with our ears. And if you come to the live stream, you'll be going with your eyes as well. Because, well, I'm performing here in studio. You know how we do it. Come over to the live stream. Come over to bring your friends and family along if they love their Bollywood, Hollywood. Not Hollywood. Bollywood. Only Bollywood tonight. If they love their Indian music, bring them to the stream tonight. Bring them to... tell them to listen to Lotus tonight. Tonight is going down. Tonight is going down. I'm not playing with y'all. All right, we're back from 30 minutes of non-stop music. We came in there with... Das Bahane Karke Legado, followed by Apache Sekoi. That was Nisha B and Ravi B on that one. Ranga Barase, Amitabh Bachchan. Did he sing that? I think he actually sang in that song. Yeah. I heard he sang as well. But yeah, Chunari Chunari from the movie Biwi number 1, Toba Toba, Bad News, Salame Ishka Ishka. That was the title song of that movie. We had Calm Down, the remix with Kesaria. That song hits home all the time. Every single time. And then the last song we had right now, which we ended off with, was Oh Carol, Teri Pyar Ki Kasam. That was Bombay Vikings, Stereo Nation, and Jambo. You know, yeah, I was telling you guys to sing that song while I'm vibing with it in studio, right? Now it is our favorite time of the show, right? It's my favorite time. I know it's your favorite time. It's a time where I get to hear you. Send me your sing-along voice notes on the WhatsApp line. Guys, don't be shy. Don't be afraid. We're not going to say your name unless you say your name, right? But either way, don't be embarrassed about singing off tune or not singing the right words. Sing to express. I want you guys to sing to express. Sing so that we know that we all share the same vibe, same energy across South Africa, huh? Now, isn't that magic? So let's do that tonight. Send me your voice notes on the WhatsApp line, 071-613-7803. That's the WhatsApp line. Send me the voice note. And I would like it if you say your names. Because we're not embarrassed, right? We sing off tune, we sing wrong words sometimes. Most of us, not all of us professional singers, one or two of them on the WhatsApp line, they really, really, really impress me. I feel like listening to their voices the whole day. Honestly, some of them are superstars there on that, on the karaoke session. Hey, they kill it. Right now, okay, it's time. Are you guys ready? It's time to rock. It's time to sing along. And my first song is a very, very famous song. Ooh, one of the most famous songs, arguably, in history, in the Bollywood scene. It goes like this. It doesn't need any introduction. As soon as you hear the first beat, you're going to know what song it is. I want you to start singing as soon as you hear it. You guys ready? Let's go in 3, 2, 1. Let's rock.

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2: Oh yes, I love it. I love it. What came through on the WhatsApp line? Thank you guys so much for your voice notes. Hey, it's still the karaoke session. I've got three more songs on the lineup for karaoke tonight. Well, we're just gonna go through a quick ad break and then I'll come back to it. And when we get back to it, I wanna hear you sing it. I got a banger coming through from the movie Pathaan. You know the movie Pathaan? You love the movie Pathaan, right? Shah Rukh Khan on that one. Who doesn't love Shah Rukh Khan? Aye, aye, aye. Every girl's crush, hey. Every single Indian girl's crush. Okay, you guys ready? We're going to air break. We come back soon and you're gonna sing it for me. Here we go.
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2: 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And you know what time it is? It's time for karaoke. And on the karaoke session right now, I got the song from the movie Pathaan. It's a hit. It's a banger. And I want to hear you sing it for me. The number again is 071-613-7803. Let's sing it with me.

Oh, yes, we love it, we love it. Keep it coming. Hey, I've got two more songs left on the WhatsApp line. No, I've got two more songs left that you need to send me voice notes on the WhatsApp line for karaoke session. This next one's a hot tita chakni banger. I don't know how you're going to do this one because I don't even know the words. But I don't know, like, most of the words of the song. If you do, bring it. Come over. I want to hear you. Let's go. Ay, ay, ay, ay, ay, yeah, yeah.

Hey, what a banger, what a banger, what a banger. Yes, sir. Okay, let's hear what you got to say. Let's what you got to say. Come through. Hey, I got a last song, my last song for the karaoke session. It's a hit. It's one of our favorites. It's a remake of an old track, but this remake has taken the world by storm. It's Raymond Ramnarayan and Randy Reckless. And goes like this.

0: ஏத எதிபானா.
1: 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Life is about happiness.
2: 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Tum ta na na na ta na.
3: She said, put it in the center and push it little harder.
4: Aibo, Aibo, you're singing your own remix here. Yeah? Yay! What? How? What was that?
3: She said, put it in the center
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4: Whoa!
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6: 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Oh, na-na-na-na-na-na, oh, dinda deewana, you rock the best. From the TikTok platform to WhatsApp, you rock.
4: Hey, yeah, yeah, yeah, yeah, yeah, yeah, yeah. Some hectic ones that came through there. But hey, thank you guys so much for sending through your voice with some first timers over there. Welcome to it. Welcome to the WhatsApp line. Welcome to the voice note line on the karaoke session. Thank you for joining us, right? And thank you all so much for your messages and your sing-along voice notes. Hey, what put it in the center? No? Where y'all heard that song? Maybe I'll put that song on next week. I'll bring that song. I must get approval from Lotus FM if they allow me to play songs like that on air. Yes. I mean, it is a song, though. They allowed me to play that song. You remember that song? What's that song called? I am a hunter, she want to see my gun. You know that song? That song is raw as hell. That song is really raw. So, I'm sure if I can play that song, I'm sure I can play Put It In The Center. But hey, you guys are hot, eh? You guys were tita, eh, on the WhatsApp line. Well done, man. You all made me vibe here in studio. Now, check it out, right? Because it's a special edition show, I'm playing you mostly music today. I want to do this. We're not going to have music trivia. We are going to have shout-outs. I want you to send me... Hey, say the craziest things on the WhatsApp line. Go wild. Don't swear now. Come on. But express yourselves, come on, say we'll be partying together, you know, like, pretend you're at a party and you're giving a shout out on the mic at a party. Come over, we're gonna get lit out here on Lotus FM this Saturday night. It's a special edition show. I'm only playing you Indian music tonight, only English, I mean, hey, no English at all, actually. Only Bollywood and only Hindi and Tamil numbers tonight. You're not gonna hear any English or Zulu or anything else. Strictly India tonight. Okay, you guys, let's party some more and more and more and more till we can't stand. Let's party till the sun comes up in the morning. It's Jawan, the quick fix on the dance lab, brought to you by Lotus FM. Let's rock. Hey, to all our sweethearts out there, this one's for you. Ay, ay, ay. Let's slow things down a bit. Sing it for me.

gonna be sweetheart. All right, check it out. I got a message on the WhatsApp line. It says, "Hey, Jovan, awesome show as always. Please wish Shailene Balkisoon and Kalal Naidu a happy birthday. There's lots of love from Robin and Asher Radhalal of Amzinto. Can I request songs? No, you cannot. I'm sorry, guys. You can't request songs. I'm so sorry. There's so many song requests. Why are you all requesting songs? You know we can't do this. How's it by? Please wish Errol a happy birthday and may he be blessed and safe travels from Rosa. All right. Let's see what else we got here. Lalita Munyan. Good evening, Jovan. Glad to be tuned into the Dance Lab. Please wish Shivani, Molly Govinda's daughter. Oh, Molly Govinda's daughter. A very happy birthday. Lots of love from Lalita Munyan. Let's rock the show. The rest of your messages, I'll be reading them now. Don't worry. We'll get to them when we do. Send me voice notes. Send me messages on the WhatsApp line. We're going to be vibing to you tonight. It's bangers coming your way.

0: And we got some messages here on the WhatsApp line. This one comes through. She says, or he says, "Hey DJ, please can you read this message on air?" Okay, okay. Wishing my baby Ria a very happy and blessed 8th birthday with lots of love and hugs from Karen, Ricardo, and baby Sienna. From Chatchat, please play a top number there. Yes, of course, we got the bangers coming through all night long. Good evening, trust you are well. We're enjoying the music. Hey, thank you so much. That one came through from Anonymous, though. She has said your name there. Hi, loving your show. Wishing Virushkar and Hussein on their twin girls from your besties, Fatima and Tyrone. Okay, and I got a voice note here coming through. What you got to say?
1: Shivani, she must have a great, wonderful birthday. It's me, Javan Yuginaidu. Javan, it's me, Yuginaidu, wishing a wonderful birthday blessing. And she must have one fantastic birthday. I wish her all the best.
0: Thank you so much, hey, for wishing your loved ones online. Hey, check it, guys. I'm playing you all your voice notes. I'm going to be doing all of your shout-outs in between the music from while we have 30 minutes of non-stop music. So bring it through. Come through. I'd love to hear from you. I'd love to hear what you're doing. And, hey, just to keep in touch with you. Come through. Next song also from Pathan. We had a song from Pathan on karaoke, but now we're going to play you a banger. It's Jumjo Pathan.

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Good evening, dear Javon. Hope you're well. A big shout out to you, your family, my Lotus family and friends. Wishing you all a blessed evening and a wonderful Sunday. 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God bless. Lots of love. Gina Naika. Shawcross.

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I want to say hello to all the regulars. Enjoying every bit of this music. What a rocking night. Thank you. Okay.

0: Hey, we got a lot of shouts coming through on the WhatsApp line. It's hot, hot, hot. We got Auntie Tilly here. Is it Auntie Tilly or is it just Tilly? I think it's just Tilly. Hello, Jovan. It's Tilly. Awesome music. Okay, she said it's Tilly. So it's maybe it's not Auntie Tilly. Salams and namaste. Just want to send a shout out to everyone out there with lots of love from Menaz. You rock, DJ. Oh, me? Do I rock? Yes, I do rock. Shiv. Shiv says, hola, hola, Jovan. Enjoying the playlist. Awesome songs. This one comes through from Molly. Hey, Molly. Awesome. Great to have you here with us. Wishing my wife, Atia, a happy birthday from her loving husband, Hussein Khan. Wow. Great. Awesome stuff. Hey, I told my people on the live stream, I've got such a banger of a track coming up next. You're not going to expect it. But when you hear it, it's going to take you back in time. When last did you hear this?
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0: 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Please play a Papi Dawe Koramba. God bless you.
1: Hey, hey, party people. I'm so sorry, guys. I cannot play you your requests on Lotus FM. We can only play the songs that we have on the list already. I'm sorry about that. But hey, big shout out to you guys, and thanks for tuning in. I hope you're enjoying the vibes out there. We had Charles with Attitude, where the beans and puri. Now I feel like having pudina chutney, because pudina chutney is one of my favorites. One of my favorite things to have. I'll send the people on the live stream. I eat pudina chutney. Sometimes I have, you know, chicken and mayo, right? I have a chicken and mayo sandwich, and I put pudina chutney in one slice of the bread there, you know? It's like a chicken and mayo with pudina chutney. Anyway, I'm weird sometimes, but it is what it is. It tastes nice. Try it. Take my advice and try that stuff. You're going to love it. Voice note coming through from Yugi.
2: It's a beans and puri song. I know this one. The song rocks. My beans and puri stops. 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
1: Yeah, someone asked me on the WhatsApp line. Someone was asking me, how's my beans and puri? Aibo. I don't have beans and puri at home right now. What did we make tonight? Today we made chicken burgers. 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It's Hare Babare Bab.

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1: Ravashni, we all want to know who is on your profile picture. 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
2: Hey, it's on fire here on the WhatsApp line, and it's on fire here on the, at the studio as well. Javon, the quick fix, coming to you live from Lotus FM every single Saturday night. It's a dance lab where we bring you the hottest club bangers all night long. And tonight I told them I'm giving them a special edition of the show where I'm going to be playing you Bollywood tracks only. I normally do Hollywood and Bollywood. I do English and I do some South African kwaito and I'm a piano into today. I said, let's do full force Bollywood. You know what? I said full force Bollywood and I think I broke the rules a bit because I put Charles with Attitude, Beans and Puri, but, it counts does it not count? Does it count? But it was English, eh? Hey, I think I hit a flop there. Or maybe not. Say, okay, let's go. It's party time. Send me your voice notes on the WhatsApp line. Send me your shout outs. I'm reading out your messages right here on Lotus FM. Let's rock. Let's rock. You know what it is? This is what it is.
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0: Chuan, you say beans, puri, pudina, chutney, Chuan, hurry bab, hurry bab. Chuan, you got a top chutney jaw rocking here. Loving it. In it, Priyamlal.
1: 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Here we go.
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5: Hey, what's up? What's up? One more time, guys. This is my last link because I'm actually about to head out. Guys, we have 17 minutes left till 12 o'clock, but we're rocking the show tonight. Did you guys enjoy the show tonight? It was a special edition show tonight. I prepared only Bollywood and Tamil numbers for you tonight. We had no English, no Kwaito, no Zulu songs here at all. It was just Bollywood bangers, one after the other, coming through hot. You had a Bollywood jaw, you had a full-out Bangla jaw tonight with Jovan, the quick fix on Lotus FM. I hope you enjoy that. I hope you enjoy that, guys. I hope you enjoy that. So for the final 17 minutes, this is what I want to do. You guys that are tuned in, if you haven't sent a shout-out on the WhatsApp line, send it through right now. We've got our people on the TikTok live stream as well. If you guys haven't sent us a message on the WhatsApp line, send us a message on the WhatsApp line. It's 071-613-7803. Send us a voice note. Send us a message. Just send me something. We're going to play it in between the music. We're going to give you shout-outs out here. We just want to link with you, man. We want to see what you're up to. See, we're going to get the feeling of who you are and who's tuning in tonight. Come on. Let's all be friends. All right, we got our final four songs for the night. We're going to be rocking it right now with Rock and Roll Sonia, one of my favorite songs. And you know what, believe it or not, back when I was in grade 6, I danced to this song in front of my class for a dance item. You know when we had to do those embarrassing dance items? You go to the front of the class and it's like, they're already laughing at you before you even start dancing. All right, here we go.

Yeah, we rocking and rolling, Sonny. Yeah, tonight here on the Dance Lab on Lotus FM with myself, Jovan, the Quick Fix in the mix. And I got some messages from you guys. Hey, Jovan, so really loving the Bollywood bangers tonight. What an awesome vibe. That one comes through from Renee Francis. We have Dion Olson. He says, hey, Lotus FM, Desi Girls, please. Oh, he's requesting a song. I thought you're giving a shout out to all my Desi girls that are tuned in tonight. Oh, well, shout out to all the Desi girls in the house tonight. Yeah, we got Tina Naika. She says, oh, Tina Naika is saying good night. Juhi. Sending me crying faces in the comments here, bruh. Juhi saying, I don't want the show to end. Love the selection of songs. Can't wait for next weekend. Awesome, awesome, awesome stuff. You know what? It was my first time doing a full force Hindi and Tamil selection of music tonight. And I'm glad you guys enjoyed it. I normally do Hollywood, Bollywood, and I put some Kwaito piano. I mix it up, mixed masala proper. But we didn't do that tonight. Tonight, we capped it India. Oh, yeah, and we also did some Trini over there. We had Ravi B and Nisha B and stuff like that. We had some remixes on here as well. And speaking of Indian music, we got my lady, one of my favorite artists in the world, Mrs. Shay Ramji. She sent me a message on the WhatsApp line. She says, Kai Ke Pan for you. Shay Ramji, are you also on the TikTok live stream? By the way, yeah, Shay Ramji, Gai Di Shay Ramji. Mausi Rasoye Halawa. Same one. Alright, Mr. Cool Guy, Jovan, you rock. But today, you're looking... Oh, I'm looking tired. Oh. Yeah, guys, if you're tuning to the live stream, I didn't eat properly today. See ya. Make sure you're eating your food. Don't be like me and rush around and party all night. And now I need to go and eat. I'm going to go eat right now, by the way. So, yes, I'm going to go enjoy my food. Hoping to have some pudina chutney with that, as we played that song earlier. But unfortunately, there's no pudina chutney at home. So, maybe next time. Yeah, man. Cheers. And I think that's it from me for tonight. I got my last two songs. You know what? I will sign out again. Let me sign out at, I'll sign out at 3 minutes to 12. Okay, let's rock. I got one of my favorite songs here. It's called Zingat. The dance moves for this song is wild. But best believe, whenever the song comes on, my friends and I, we got to take to the floor. We do every single move. Here we go. Especially that hype move that they do.

Yeah, and that was Aisa Jadu Dalare from the movie Khaki, which we ended off things with. Before that, we had Zingat, Rock and Roll Sonye, Vada Mapale from the movie Vidu. Yeah. We had hot bangers on the show tonight, and I hope you enjoyed every single one of them. I hope you enjoyed it as much as I did, as much as my people here on the live stream did. A lot of comments, a lot of likes, like people were having the vibe tonight. I hope you loved the vibe tonight. I think once a month, I'm going to bring it back, we're going to do full-on Indian music. No English, no Zulu, nothing. Just a full-on Bollywood versus Tamil numbers all night long. Cracking. Tonight's show was cracking. Like, I really enjoyed it. Hope you did too. And hey, thank you guys so much for tuning in. Every single one of you that sent through messages on the WhatsApp line, you sent through voice notes tonight. Those of you that sent through voice notes for the first time, some people were singing karaoke for the very first time on the WhatsApp line. I see you, and I hope you guys enjoyed the show and come back again. We out here every single Saturday night. Jovan the Quick Fix, rocking the dance lab on Lotus FM. Yeah, bringing the club to your house every single weekend. I'll check you guys out next weekend. Until then, have an awesome week ahead. Good night, and God bless you all. Cheers. Good night, everybody.